Yes, yes, yo, I go by the name S to the K-A-L-E-S Scales, a.k.a. Mr. Tempa, a.k.a. the Never Say Never Guy. And right now I'm chilling with DJ E-Den. Oh shit, let's go. Baby Kulu Tempa.

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I go by name S-T-D-K-A-L-E-S Scales, a.k.a. Mr. Tempa, a.k.a. the Never Say Never Guy. And right now I'm chilling with DJ Eden. Oh shit, let's go. Baby Kulu Tempa.

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The apostolic visitation to Germany. Nearly subject to my wire job Monday, November 16 or 2026. There are Gumamirole. Venue Christchurch Tabernacle. Altmoa Beach 82. Postcode 10555. 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M1L1YB. Isujima Wayne Friday, November 20, 2026.

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3: Hello, Daddy. You need a Matalama Jana Mila, a continuous school. You see, you need to know the Jana Mila. I'm a local to buy that you, a bandit dad law, about the bandit dad law that you. 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
4: 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Everybody in blue from Kimaton to be can you write off we like to pass. 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
11: 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Here's the news read by Grace Akin-Francis. First, the news headlines. NAPTIP, EU initiative targets improved reporting of gender-based violence. Government agency tasks Ogoni youth on peace. On a foreign scene, homes and bridges swept away as fresh floods hit Nepal. And in sports, Bursaspor coach hails Kelechi Iheanacho's impact. And now the news in details. The National Agency for the Prohibition of Trafficking in Persons, NAPTIP, in collaboration with the European Union and International IDEA, has intensified efforts to promote professional media reporting of sexual and gender-based violence in Oyo State. The initiative, which includes a mentorship program for members of the Oyo State SGBV Media Corps, seeks to strengthen journalists' capacity to report cases of sexual violence responsibly, protect survivors' identities, and promote accountability within the justice system. Speaking at a program held in Ibadan, the head of media and public relations at NAPTIP's Abuja headquarters, Mr. Vincent Adikoye, warned against resolving sexual offences cases through informal arrangements outside established judicial processes. Adikoye said criminal cases should be handled through the appropriate legal channels, stressing that only competent courts could make binding judicial pronouncement on criminal matters. He expressed concern that informal settlements of sexual offense cases could undermine justice and allow perpetrators to evade accountability. In the meantime, the Network Against Child Trafficking, Abuse and Labor, NACTO, in Ogun State has commended the state government for its intervention for the girl child. It, however, raised alarm over the rising number of out-of-school street girls vulnerable to trafficking and abuse. The state coordinator, Comrade Olufemi Olushola, in a statement to mark the 2026 International Day of the Girl Child, said while the government had made interventions in education and child protection, girls were still seen hawking during school hours from Kuto to Songota, Ijebodi to Shagamu. Olushola appreciated the administration of Governor Dapo Abiodun for sustained events, investment in qualitative education, strengthening the Ministry of Women Affairs and Social Development. He, however, called on the government to go beyond existing policies and intensify targeted re-enrollment of girls who have dropped out, provide shelters and psychosocial support for indigent families, and work with traditional institutions and civil society groups to rescue and rehabilitate street girls. In other news, the Hydrocarbon Pollution Remediation Project has counseled youth in Ogoniland River State that the future of the area cannot be achieved through conflict and division. HIPREP called for continued peace and unity among residents, emphasizing that no region or project can succeed in an atmosphere of crisis. The HIPREP project coordinator, Professor Neni Barini Zabe, stated this during the project's quarterly interactive session with Ogoni youth in Port Harcourt. While noting that the cleanup project remains on course, Zabe said the meeting was convened to cement peace and drive local development. And on the foreign scene, a major river in Nepal has flooded, sweeping away houses, bridges and damaging a part of hydropower station. The army says around 50 people have been rescued from along the bank of the Budhi Gandaki River in the central Gorkha district, and that no casualties have been reported yet. However, 5 people are missing. Nepal is in high alert and still trying to recover from catastrophic floods that hit its borders town with Tibet 2 months ago, leaving more than 1,400 people dead and thousands missing. Bringing you sports now, Bursaspor coach Mustafa Air says the club is getting the desired return from Kelechi Iheanacho after working hard to secure the Nigerian striker's signature amid interest from several clubs. Air said the stature of the Turkish club played an important role in convincing Iheanacho to join, adding that the forward's goal-scoring form was what Bursaspor had hoped for when they signed him. The coach also praised the team's growing spirit and productivity, expressing hope that Iheanacho would continue his scoring run. Iheanacho has been in impressive form in Turkey's second tier, scoring 11 goals in 8 consecutive matches and providing 2 assists for Bursaspor. The 29-year-old joined the Turkish side as a free agent in the summer of 2026 after contract negotiations with Scottish Premiership champions Celtic broke down in July. And just before we go, a recap of the headlines. NAPTIP, EU initiative, has intensified efforts to improve reporting of gender-based violence. Government agency has urged Ogoni youth on peace. On the foreign scene, homes and bridges have been swept away as fresh floods hit Nepal. And in sports, Bursaspor coach has hailed Kelechi Iheanacho's impact in the club. Now, for more details on the news, you can visit our website on www.splashfm1055.com or simply follow us across all social media platforms, Facebook at splashfm105.5 Ibadan, X and Instagram at splashfm1055. We've now come to the end of the news on Splash 105.5 FM, the integrity station and the best radio station in the southwest of the country. The news editor is Tunde Olawuwu, assisted by Chinwe Churchill. I'm Grace Akin Francis. Thank you for listening. Good morning.
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Results on the show. Student loan will not get interest for almost 2 million Nigerians. 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Tax relief for small earners. Foreign reserves don't reach highest in almost 18 years. Inflation they come down and plenty other reforms. PBAT door to door. One good term deserve another. For election day, come out to go vote. Re-elect Tinubu Shettima. On your mind.

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1: 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Lord, from today, according to your word, Lord, begin. Lord, begin it. Lord, begin the new thing. Lord, begin it. Lord, begin the good thing. Lord, start it. In Jesus' name,
0: our
1: Lord. Can we sing this song before we proceed?

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1: Baba, mi o,
0: my father.
1: I want to do you.
0: Every blocked way before
1: me. I want opportunities. Moti son.
0: Every lost opportunity.
1: Olua lati oni lo.
0: Not from today.
1: Olua chbere sni la ononi be.
0: Begin to make way for me.
1: Olua la ononi be.
0: Make way for me.
1: Olua la ononi be.
0: Make way for me.
1: Olua la ononi be.
0: Make way for me.
1: Gbogbo biti moti sorry tinu lori re.
0: Every we have lost to upon. Not from today. According to your word. Lord, make way for me. Bring forth miracle. Lord, bring forth miracle. In Jesus' name, our Lord. Can we pray and tell it to God? And it says rivers in the desert. Can we tell it to God? Lord, go into my life. Everything that is dead. That is no more good in my life. Every desert in my life. Not bringing forth fruit. Maybe it is your work.
1: Shout, my
0: father. You are the one that will bring forth river from the desert.
1: Not
0: from today. Let my life begin to bring forth new streams of rivers. Let rivers begin to spring forth in my life. That my life may be fruitful. Prayers. In the name of Jesus.
1: Baba,
0: my father. Lord,
1: come
0: today. Go into my
1: world.
0: Go into my life. Go into my marriage. Go into my room. Every desert
1: in it.
0: Let them begin to bring forth. Let them begin to bring forth. Let the good things begin to bring forth. According to your word. Rivers that will not dry up. Let it begin to spring forth in my life. So my life can be fruitful. So my life can be fruitful. Lord permit it. Lord permit it. In Jesus' name, Lord. Let us pray this one and tell it to God. Every battle destroying good things in my life. Every battle not allow my life to be fruitful. Everything injury new things in my life. Not from today. Lord, make them get powerless. Prayers. In the name of my father. Every battle in my life. That will not allow my life bring forth new things. Every battle in my life. Every curses in my life. That will not allow my life bring forth new things. That will not allow my life proceed further. Not from today. I begin to take power from them. Battle of my father's house. Battle of my mother's house. Battle of my husband's house. Battles of my place of work. And doing good things in my life. Lord, from today, render them powerless. Render them powerless. Render them powerless. Render them powerless. In Jesus' name, my Lord. Now say amen. In the name of Jesus.
1: We
0: thank you for the grace we have received before you. According to your word, you say you will do a new thing. Now we shall spring forth. Lord, from today, every past thing that is taking our life backwards, in the name of Jesus, Lord, take them out. Lord, from today, that promise of good thing you have made for our life, now let it spring forth. Let it spring forth. Every good thing we have lost, because of the blocked ways, because of us not moving forward. Not from today. Lord, restore them to us. Every desert in our life begin to bring forth rivers. The desert in the marriage, desert in the room, desert in the work. Hear the word of the Lord from me. From today, begin to bring forth rivers. Everything begin to spring forth. Let peace begin to spring forth. Let good fruit begin to spring forth. Progress spring forth. So shall it be. It will change.
1: In Jesus' name,
0: our Lord. Amen. Amen.
2: Amen.
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1: Can we share the grace?
0: Can we share the grace?
1: The grace of our Lord Jesus Christ.
0: The love of God.
1: The
0: fellowship of the Holy Spirit. Rest. 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Now and forever.
2: Amen.
0: Amen.
1: Hallelujah. 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

0: 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It's the 12th of October 2026. Welcome to Morning Splash, the Monday edition of the program. My name is Oluwaseun Omoakinola, and Global Grace is right here. Good morning, Grace.
1: Good morning, Shin. It's a lovely Monday morning. The weather is quite cool and cozy. And as usual, we're excited to kickstart your week. It's a fresh week where we go for fresh goals, or maybe goals from last week. But whatever it is, we have a chance to rewrite our story this week. I'm yours truly, Grace Akin Francis. Good morning.
0: All right. Welcome. So we'll take you through the headlines of the news this morning, and then we'll run through the analysis. Let's go through the headlines.
1: We have on the Daily Trust, Atiku questions ballot contract, alleged redeployment at INEC headquarters. Tinubu World Bank report shows our reform on track. Minister who resigned over degree certificate scandal makes INEC list tenders WAEC result. Adebuto, INEC listed all Ogun PDP candidates except my running mate and I. Atiku, ADC, fought INEC over ballot contract postings. Xenophobia, 111 more Nigerians returned from South Africa. It's quite an uneventful weekend, so the headlines are fewer than the usual.
0: All right, so we will take a look at these stories as they unfold. Plato, good morning to you.
2: Yeah, good morning.
1: Good morning, Plato.
2: Good morning, Global Grace. Good morning, Naza. Good morning, Nigeria.
0: All right, so we'll take you down this lane as we look at some of the stories right there. So where do you start?
1: Well, I'm thinking this INEC list, it's making the rounds across the headlines. And I'm looking at this minister who resigned over the degree certificate scandal making the list, while some others who think that they should be on the list are not making the list. Of course, that's going to be a topic for discussion. Mm-hmm. Let's see what the Daily Trust says about it. INEC has cleared Geoffrey Naji, former Minister of Innovation, Science and Technology, to contest the 2027 governorship election in Enugu State. Naji had resigned amid investigative reports which alleged that he submitted forged academic and NYSC certificates to President Bola Tinubu and the Senate during his ministerial nomination process in 2023. The report claimed that the UNN disowned the degree certificate submitted by Naji, stating that although he was admitted in 1981, he did not complete his studies and was never awarded a degree. Now, the investigation also revealed that in a court affidavit, Naji admitted that the university never issued him a degree certificate and that he had never collected one.
0: Okay, so I don't know how Plato will see this, but did he submit at any point in time a forged certificate or document? Was that prosecuted? Because that's a crime.
1: That obviously was not persecuted. It's the reason why he's having a rerun at a governorship election.
0: So such a man will become governor.
1: Will become governor.
2: I must say that now, if you're tendering a result that you do not have, then apparently, and of course, I also expected that you would have sworn to an affidavit to that effect. You know, that's even, you know, perjury on its own. And one would wonder whether the police needs someone to write a petition to them, as is sometimes claim, you know, before they take, you know, the necessary action. If the issuing university has said that they did not issue him that certificate, that he actually started but he never finished, then, of course, that is as clear as daylight.
1: I remember when this, you know, this matter came to the fore sometime last year, and a lot of people were even saying that, so we have a Minister of Innovation, Science and Technology, and we're not even seeing, you know, the kind of impact we should be seeing in that ministry, only to find out that he allegedly forged his certificates. And it's the reason why crime will continue in Nigeria, because there is no deterrence for such acts. Look at him now, you know, making the INEC list to run for governorship. How about he maybe got a ban from running for any election as a consequence of that action,
0: because
1: to serve as a deterrent to any other person who might be thinking of doing the same thing.
0: Because he had not been prosecuted about what he did.
1: He was only advised to resign, I remember, at the time.
2: Well, that's the best the government can do. But then the institution started with the responsibility of bringing such a person to book, decided to turn the other eye.
1: Isn't the government supposed to be one of such institutions?
2: I always, most times, always want to separate some of these, particularly law enforcement institutions, from, you know, the government, because we often claim that they are, you know, an extension of government, which should not be so. They should be independent. But my worry in all of this is that now the party was not blind to all of this, not deaf to the whole outcry when it came up. And the party, those who screened him, apparently would claim that, oh, since he did not submit that certificate, he only submitted AYEC, certificate, then there is nothing they could have done. But I expected that the police would be the one, I'm going to hold culpable in all of this, that they ought to have prosecuted him.
0: I think we're
1: due for a break.
0: Yes. Yeah. When we return, we'll take more stories that are unto us. We are live on Facebook. You can join us and let's have the conversation together. Stay with us.
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7: 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Lo toni, ni ile aye, awon ko wa ti eniyan meji ni won fin se. 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

0: ti se fun awon ikoko atawon mo wewe bi won se ndagba o ni awon vitamin to se pataki ninu fun idagbasoke abo ara ati opolo to ji pepe Nafdac ibontelu Afrabite je oja Afrabchem Limited ti won se Panda Paracetamol
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0: thank you for being there with us. It's still Splash 1055, your integrity station. Chris was talking about this kidnapping story, but before we come to that, Dave Umahi, Nigeria's Minister of Works, had defended a reported change to the Ondo State alignment of the Lagos-Calabar Coastal Highway, saying the original coastal route will be prohibitively expensive and technically difficult to construct. The controversy is now about why the route was changed, which communities could lose out, and whether the federal government has provided enough evidence to justify this decision. According to the News Agency of Nigeria and Vanguard, Umahi gave three important explanations for the change. He said the original route allegedly crossed extremely difficult terrain. Umahi said the proposed alignment in Ondo contained pits exceeding 100 meters in depth and lacked suitable sharp sand in some areas. He argued that building across this terrain will significantly increase construction costs. The second one, the highway will follow the existing east-west road in parts of the Niger Delta. It disclosed that President Bola Tinubu directed that the continuation from Ondo into Edo and parts of the Niger Delta will align with the existing east-west road, with sections raised to address present and anticipated flooding. And the last one is that coastal communities in Ondo are challenging the decision. Ilaje Omuro community connect the Ubo Development Congress have demanded an independent engineering review, publication of the original and revised routes, and disclosure of the financial implications. They fear that communities along the original corridor could lose access to development benefits promised by the highway. The distinction matters because what has really changed? The Ondo alignment, the original Ilaje Coastal Road, and Ondo to Edo continuation. Changed from this thing. Now, I remember a journalist asking Umahi, you know, at the inception of these, you know, that journalist,
1: yes,
0: said, I was raised from the village, or
1: yes,
0: I don't understand Fune, you know. But that lady was asking him of the EIA, the Environmental Impact Assessment Report, and asking if they can make it public, if they really had accessed, you know, assess the impact.
1: That was an important question, but he made light of it.
0: But he said everything is in order. That
1: he
0: was
1: made
0: his,
1: light of,
0: his answer. I want to see if I could play.
1: He answered very hurriedly, as though
0: yes,
1: he didn't really have anything to say. He just wanted to shove the question under the carpet.
0: Yeah, but I want to just see if I could get that, what he said recently.
2: And this is a very wonderful direction. And I say from Ondo, Edo Ondo, going into Edo, that pass, do not do any new alliance. Pass the coastal highway through the existing East West Coast. It was one of my happiest days because the East West Coast was built for a very long time. And nobody in the sense of climate change. In the last 2 weeks in Atlanta, you know, I think very bad since that route was submerged. And I thought the government of the United States would have anything to solve the situation. And that's not the permanent solution. The permanent solution is the decision of the president to now align the continuation of the Lagos-Calabar Coastal Highway through the existing east-west route.
0: So, I mean, what does this say to about how we think projects.
1: So perhaps if there had been a proper environmental impact assessment, we would not be having this now.
3: I suppose that the minister the government was so much in a hurry to just kickstart the project.
1: Yeah.
3: And I would not want to believe that they did not, you know, they did not conduct an EIA, you know. Because that would be disastrous. Because EI would even tell you, okay, this is a depth and, of course, the strength of materials, you know, to be used in each area. But then I think maybe I want to act as a devil's advocate now. Maybe they thought, okay, we have the funds to push this. Because, hey, if that road had gone through, you know, the expected path, okay, but particularly the larger communities, it would have been a great one for them, knowing full well that the larger community in Ondo State seem to be cut off from other parts of even the state itself, and that would help open up that community for development. If you compare what is happening in the larger communities to what you have in other parts of Ondo State, then you know that it's like, you know, a community cut off totally from, you know, development. But that road, you know, would have opened up, you know, that community.
1: Yeah.
3: However, maybe because of cash, you know, crunch that the government is facing. Now, that's where
1: we didn't have the money.
0: I know East West Road. I passed through East West Road a lot between 2012, 2013, 2014. And I mean, a lot of part of it were death traps.
3: Mm-hmm.
0: You know, yes.
3: Even till now.
0: A difficult terrain to even build roads, really.
3: Mm-hmm. Yeah. So, they should have looked at, because these are coastal areas. And if you're going to construct a road along a coastal area, along a riverine path, you are going to, in fact, along, you know, river banks and all of that, mm-hmm. you are going to spend more.
1: Right.
3: And that creates a problem in itself. Now, this recapitulation by the minister obviously says a lot. I think there is no better time than now to make known the EIA. I saw the protest by the larger communities, because you can imagine what would have been on their minds, that, oh, finally, development seems to be coming their way. I'm wondering now where they intend to reroute the road to. Because it would mean that the road may not, given all these excuses by the minister, yes, and I call them excuses, because they should have thought through all of this. It means the road will not go through the larger communities any longer. But don't forget that funds have been sunk into clearing paths to that. So what happens to those funds? Are they just gone? Are they just gone down the drain? Because there have been work, you know, work has been going on to an extent, not necessarily tilling and all of that, but clearing and a whole lot of other things have been going on along that
1: exactly why
3: path.
1: I think that if there was indeed a comprehensive EIA, we should not be here now.
3: Now, let me also say this. Message
1: that if we go through this path, it will cost us more than if we go through this
3: let
1: path.
3: Let me also say this. An EIA will give you options.
1: Exactly.
3: Okay. So an EIA will tell you, okay, if you take this route, these are the issues.
1: Yeah.
3: And don't forget that it deals with the environmental effect of all, okay? Not necessarily the economic. So if we are asking about EIA, we should not just talk about the environmental impact assessment. We should look at the economic impact. So, was there an economic impact assessment?
1: The EIA should be able to, you know, tell you in some way. No, it's just going to tell you. Economic assessment would.
3: No, no, EIA would not do that. EIA will simply tell you, okay, if you are taking this route, this is what it's going to take from you. Okay, not necessarily the cost. You are not the one to do your own economic impact assessment.
1: Exactly.
3: Of
0: when you get EIA,
3: you now go back. Exactly, it tells you the terrain. Exactly, but like I said, I think they should have done. If they did an EIA, if they did an environmental impact assessment, really, then they did not do an economic impact assessment, because that would have told them, oh, this quantities of yours would have told them, okay, this is what it's going to cost you. If you wanted to go through this terrain,
1: exactly.
3: Like I said, EIA gives you options. So if you are sticking with an option, it means that you must have done your cost analysis.
1: Right.
3: Or you should have done your cost analysis.
0: So, Timothy Adetokunbo-Von on Facebook says, changing the route of the Lagos-Calabar Coastal Expressway predicated on environmental concerns. Because that was what the minister said. He talked about the depth of the pit. Yes, and the rest. Said that, you know, predicated on environmental concerns long after the project has taken off, despite concerns initially raised before the inauguration of the project, just shows that the road project is not well thought out, and the huge investment on this project may eventually go down the drain. It is sad that an economy that is currently in the ICU is still being bled further. So sad, he said. He further said something here, that impunity thrives when infractions get excused. Why did a party clear an individual that submitted a forged university degree, hitherto denied by the supposed issuing university, to participate in the primary election to secure the party's ticket to contest Enugu governorship election, instead for him to be cooling his seats behind bars for perjury? This is just unacceptable and makes a mockery of our hard-earned democracy. The judicial process should be activated to get this character out of the contest.
1: Mm.
0: He says.
1: There you have it. Oluwatomi St. Johnson says, hello, sir, and mine the studio of Splash FM. Good morning. About the former Minister of Science and Innovation, this is what will be happening when law is not effective and security agencies are following permission to do the job. Even if no one writes petition today, but okay, I don't think I'm able to put together what you're saying, but he's talking about the the minister and the forgery. Let's see if we have some more comments. Boyega Bolariwa says, Sheu, Madam Grace and Plateau, morning. Are you worried that Ndaji making the INEC list? Ayaya Bello and Okwa's name's not on the list. Okua, okay. They still have cases with EFCC, but nobody knows why EFCC is very slow in concluding the cases. Go back and check the presidential campaign lists. Several names of people alleged to be looters who have cases with EFCC are all in there. Democracy has never elected for us best leaders, but elects best liars, according to philosopher Plato. Show Nigeria is not ready to elect best leaders.
3: Let me say this. You know this whole idea about the EFCC list, you know, being on the EFCC radar and then contesting election. It's a mix for me. Because we know that this is a country where political witch hunting is the order of the game. Now, if I know that someone is in the opposition and wants to contest, I can just bring him on, you know, the FCC radar, get him arraigned, even without having evidence. I think the major worry should be, why does it take forever for the EFCC to prosecute these persons? Why do you need to even invite, you know, prosecute or initiate a charge against a person when you do not have strong evidence? I think I've said this before, that, you know, under the UK criminal system, two things are important before you think about prosecution. The first is, what is the convictability ratio? And number two is, what's the public interest ratio? Now, if those two things are not there, if the convictability ratio is not very high, the probability of convictability is not very high, the UK police will not, you know, bring such. And you saw that with, you know, the Ibori matter. They stayed so long, gathered all the necessary evidence before it was brought. And that's why in the UK, you know, under the UK criminal system, out of 10 criminal cases, hardly will you see 5 where, you know, the accused will get off the hook, because they would have done, you know, their work. But here we see a case where the EFCC will just go, you know, file a charge against someone, and then we begin to dance Atilogu over it for years.
1: For years. Okay. And before you know, you don't hear anything about the case anymore.
0: We don't have time. I wanted us to quickly look at the petrol discount story. It's still generating some discussions here. Experts false price cap. They're warning of possible subsidy return and fuel queues or smuggling. Motorists question savings as other marketers sell petrol cheaper. NNPC insists initiative is temporary relief, not subsidy. But, you know, I shared a tweet of Mr. President.
1: Yeah.
3: Oh, the blessing Kabiru.
0: And I want to read the rest a part of it, you know, before we go for this break. And I don't know if that's also your experience as a Nigerian, but the president tweeted yesterday, and that tweet, you know, got me thinking a little bit. I'm just going to find the tweet, just a bit of it, and then we'll go for the break. When we return, we now go through it. The president said, "Dear Blessing, I watched your video and listened as you explained how your journey from massacre to beggar in the FCT now costs 500 naira instead of 1,500 naira. That is 1,000 saved every trip. I know what that means when you have a family to feed, bills to pay, and other responsibilities waiting at home. I was equally pleased to hear from Ada and Abigail who now pay 1,600 naira instead of 4,000 naira to travel from Enugu to Nsukka, saving 2,400 naira on each journey. I also listened to Kabir, a taxi driver, who explained that 10,000 naira worth of CNG allows him to make 3 more return trips than his colleagues using petrol. He says he has no intention of going back to petrol. I've also received encouraging feedback from Borno, where some commuters are now paying as little as 50 naira per trip on CNG and electric vehicles. Your various experiences show that our investment in CNG transportation is intended to achieve lower operating costs for drivers, should translate into more affordable fares for passengers, leaving families with more money for their everyday needs." We'll read the entire thing maybe at 8 o'clock so that we can discuss it. is this, are you blessing? Do you experience what blessing?
3: I can see AZ was shaking his head in agreement. maybe AZ is blessing. Or Kabir. Or Kabir.
0: We'll go through this when we return. Please do stay with us.
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1: 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What happen? Una get issue?
0: Oga counselor. 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I dey fear to enjoy myself fully for the other room. 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

0: Thank you for being there. Please, you can join us on Facebook and come over and let's talk there. I am who God says I am. Says greetings on Umayi. I clapped 3 times and shook my head the way our parents do hearing such news. How good will it have been if resources that have gone into the coastal highway have been utilized for existing bad roads? He says, from Bumosho.
1: Imafoje Peter says, good morning, everyone in the studio. Federal government removes subsidy instead of investing the money to make all the refineries in Nigeria functional. They are sharing the money among themselves. Imagine country of 5 refineries. Only one private refinery is fully functional, the Dangote refinery. That is very bad. May God heal our land.
0: Babatunde Birogba says, good morning, the integrity team. The minister belongs to the APC, so what do you expect when the likes of Yahaya Bello got a ticket? How? Okay, Yahaya Bello got the ticket. Pato Okuniao. How we expected foreign current countries to respect us? A bunch of, I said, ruling us in this country.
1: Samson Ademowagun says, good morning to you in the studio. 1,350 is not sustainable for Nigerians. President Bola Tinubu-led administration is running out of ideas to better Nigeria. And I can never fall for APC government because they've proven what they can only do by inflicting hardship on the citizens after subsidy removal on oil, he says.
0: All right, thank you. Let's take a peep into what Tai Wajile said about these discounts. And then what Atiku said afterwards.
2: Measures, important as they are, do not fully relieve the pressure households feel today. So the government is taking further steps. Number one, imagine discount at NNPC stations. We are offering a discount on petrol dispensed by NNPC Limited for the next 30 days in the first instance, with priority for public transporters nationwide. So it's not a subsidy. Government is just saying we sell to you at cost. Number two, forward sales of crude to domestic refineries. As production rises and previously committed crude is freed up, this will shield pump prices from volatility in the global market. So the idea we have is an idea that is sustainable. You can sell your crude forward. We say to the refiners, for the next 6 months, we are selling you crude at $80 per barrel, for example. That preserves your budget, provides certainty to the refiners, and price stability to the consumer.
0: Right, so that's what I was just saying. Well, Atiku Abubakar responded, to them.

0: embrace the
1: principle. Ah, well, I think I'm tempted to agree with, you know, Turaki Atiku Abubakar to a large extent.
2: How?
1: Yeah, because, one, it is a known fact that this government cannot continue with this Omfoluke price of, you know, PMS and expect to win the election in the coming months. And that explains why there is that rushed attempt to ease the cost, you know, through the NNPCL. But then one thing remains sacrosanct. You see, there is one thing about being audacious. There is another thing about being courageous. You can be audacious enough to make some economic policies which you consider necessary. But the courage to accept that step was taken in error, okay, supersedes your audaciousness. We have said this before now, that the whole idea of that audacious move by the president through his, you know, fiat announcements at his inaugural speech was wrong on all fronts. And we have seen the effect 3 years down the line. We are still looking for the light at the end of the tunnel. And we are almost at the end of the tunnel. Yet, you know, we are not even seeing beam of light, you know, let alone see the light itself. And now the government is announcing that NNPCL, or they want to tell us that NNPCL is independent, is announcing that, oh, we are going to sell to you at reduced cost. The simple question is this. How many marketers buy from NNPCL? What does

0: difference.
1: Your motorist will kill.
2: Yeah. So, but how about the?
1: You may not kill. I may not kill because of that. But motorist will kill because he knows that that's going to redound on what is going to, what will be his income at the end of the day.
2: Anyway, is this? They also said it's 30 days. Will that also take away these pressure?
1: Nobody from leg person did it start dance.
0: Within 30 days, I highly doubt.
1: So what pressure? Oh, let's ask ourselves.
0: If it is sustained over a period of time, say the next 6 months, perhaps it will reduce, not take away completely some of the pressure.
2: You think 30 days is enough?
0: I don't think so, but I guess this is like a pilot phase. They just want to test the waters and see what comes.
1: Why not just come out straight? If they have a policy in mind that they are working towards, this should be like a pilot. A building block.
2: Okay.
1: But we don't have anything like that, at least from them telling us, this.
2: He kept saying, this is not subsidy.
1: It is
0: protection catchback from the volatility of global oil markets.
2: And then make NNPC,
0: bear the cost.
1: What
2: are they bearing?
1: They are bearing cash easement.
2: Okay. 706-9493.
3: Hello, good morning.
2: Hello, good morning.
3: Hello.
2: Morning, sir.
3: Good morning.
2: Oh, that didn't connect properly. 706-9493-1000. The line is open now and you can join us. Iyandabi Olawale says, I knew this coastal road would be a failure from the day it was started. And for the feedbacks of Mr. President on transportation, I laughed. They just know how to bring lies to us. You do not believe there's a blessing in existence somewhere. Hello, good morning.
4: Yeah, this is Kingsley calling from Igbo Road.
2: Hey, Kingsley, welcome.
4: Yeah. Hello.
2: Hello, Kingsley, go ahead.
4: Yeah. Kingsley from Igbo Road.
2: Kingsley, just go ahead if you can hear me. Hello, good morning.
4: Hello.
2: Good morning.
4: Hello, this is Abiola again.
2: Welcome, Abiola.
4: Good morning, Plato and Mrs. Grace.
0: Good morning, sir.
4: I sometimes I wonder why these people would want to strategize or bring out something just to confuse us the more. You know, a lot of people are confused already. Someone was asking me last week about the news. I said, Abiola, what are they trying to talk about? This discount something. Are they trying to cut the fuel price into half? I said, guy, parabalel. So now I'm getting from Plato now, 50 naira. What will 50 naira do from a common man's salary? Charge the heat, transportation, moving around.
2: 50 naira on the 10 liter now is 500 naira now. Abiola.
4: What?
2: 50 naira on 10 liters, that's 500 naira.
4: Are you kidding me, Mr. Sheo? For how long? I want to answer my income. They're not making it easy for us as well. They'll tell you where I put in a taxi this morning. He was telling me that safety and there's no problem one. It's not moving anything at all.
2: Thank you, Abiola. Nigerians don't even see it that way at all.
1: You know the interesting thing is that NNPC could even effect that without that announcement.
2: Hello, good morning.
5: Hello, good morning, Plato. Good morning, Oluwaseun and the other lady there.
2: Well, I'm happy. Grace. Welcome. Grace.
5: Hello. I'm happy that most of you that have contributed this morning, are you reading now what the president has in mind? It's a message in the sense that when you look at, like I said, in society solution, when the president has been said, it was a ruse. Now it's going back to that. What will 15 naira do for Nigerians that are already suffering? Do I need to go to NNPC and queue up for 15 naira? It's a shame. Good morning.
2: Good morning. Hello, good morning to you.
6: Hello, good morning.
2: Good morning.
6: Good
2: morning.
0: Good morning, Mr. Kimbolusha.
2: Good morning.
6: Yeah. The discount is even for commercial vehicles. What about we, the private business? So some of us that have car, we just drop our car and they started to enter commercial bus. And do you know how many commercial buses or vehicles are we going to be having now? Queen on NNPC stations now. because how many outlets do you have here, even in the city of Ibadan? So you can imagine the stress. And these commercial vehicle owners, after they are queued for hours, won't they still increase the fuel ticket? So what I'm now saying, what is the change here now? What is changing? What does the president want to change? I don't understand. All these things just to mean that the president just was desperate to do something. But when you want to do something, make it worthwhile. Make it worthwhile, Mr. President. Onumai, it also say another thing about our politicians. Honestly, we are blessed with the worst of all. We are blessed with the worst of all, sorry about the world. Because they say things that is not even reasonable. They say it just because they want to say anything. And look at what Oshomole was saying. When he was asked, when he supported Mr. President, see the way he was talking. He was asking questions, he was attacking the personality of the person. So that's our position for you. They don't think before they talk. Have a nice day.
2: All right, thank you. You know, the thing, maybe you align with their thoughts. That's it. Hello, good morning. Good morning. Can you hear me?
3: Yeah. You see, I want to look at this government as one of the closer failure, one of the most serious governments. To me, look at NNPC. NNPC is a company which is a liquid entity on its own. You are now the speaker of NNPC. You are now coming out to announce for NNPC that NNPC will be reducing 15 naira. So that number one, you are failing your citizens. And of course, that margin, even though if it's going to be announced, that margin is too small to make any impact. Because I don't even the tax driver you are thinking about, most of them will not even go and be killed. Don't you know the time you will use to kill?
2: How much will make a mark for you? I mean, because they pegged that 1,350, how much do you think will have been better?
0: Maybe 1,000.
3: They can take it to 800 naira.
2: Oh, okay.
3: We can take it to 800 naira. Mm-hmm. And they can still have their, and all they can do it is to work on the food. Because it is very, very bad. If we have oil, we also have refinery next year, and we are buying fuel at 1,400, 1,500.
2: He
3: is not done in other
2: countries. Okay. All right. Thank you. Thank you very much.
7: I'm also tempted to think that maybe this government is also testing the waters to see that, okay, if this 15 naira, there is an outcry against the 15 naira, then they will say, okay, because you people have cried and you know you have a listening government. Therefore, we have decided, you know, to bring it down to maybe 800 naira, like you suggested. And then they'll look for, you know, the beauty of vocabulary.
2: You think 800 would be a good price?
7: No, it's going to go to an extent.
0: Maybe 350.
2: You don't want to do that again.
7: Are you living in illusion?
0: I remember when it was 800 around this time last year. We were complaining as well. We didn't believe that it would ever get to that amount. And now it's
7: global base.
0: Why did they not leave it the way it was?
2: When we were buying it
0: for 185, we did not complain.
2: You complain.
7: Global grace. You see, I've always said that Nigerians are like, you know, the spouse of an abusive partner.
2: Ah, okay.
7: Okay. The more he moves or she moves from one partner to the other, the more he craves the other partner, because this current one seemed to be worse than the previous.
2: Ray, good morning to you. Thank you very much, everyone, for being part of the program. Ray, how are you?
8: Hello, Ray.
9: Every morning.
2: There's nothing we don't complain about. Is that we complain about everything?
9: Of course, we have to.
2: Yeah.
9: We are not even complaining.
2: Even when it was 200 naira, people were complaining.
9: No, it's not even about. See, the.
2: Now that it's 1,400 naira, we are still complaining.
9: There's always going to be an increase. We are not living in the 50s or 60s. But having an economy that matches that increase is what matters.
2: Economist. Not be English.
9: you know what I'm saying now. So
0: you say we should be patient that we have crossed the wilderness.
9: Me, I'm off the patience already.
2: Okay.
9: I'm the world already.
2: What's happening? What are you expecting?
9: The MPFL, Shooting Stars continue their woeful run. 3 games without scoring a goal and losing away from home. And of course, I keep saying it. You see the Premier League, they know what they are doing. And I give people call it conspiracy theories. No, I call it what my own confirmed study. There are things they intentionally do in that league just for noise. It happened once again. I think I used to tell Toby, they'll just give them every 2 weeks. They will come out with a new
2: something new.
9: And then they did it yesterday.
7: Marketing strategy.
2: It's going to help make sense of some of these stories for you. And cash here is still blazing. Good morning. Have a wonderful morning. It's still Splash 105.5 FM.
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0: Well, two-time Olympic champion Eliud Kipchoge says his body is still picking after winning the Melbourne Marathon in a course record time. At what age? At the age of 41. Lionel Messi scored twice in his first match in saying goodbye to Argentina in an emphatic win. 4-0 win over Inter Miami for Inter Miami against DC United. And guess who the other two, the scorer of the other two goals, it used to be his brother in crime, Luis Suarez, back in their days at FC Barcelona. And the big question is, what is the way out for 3SC? Another loss, this time against fellow strugglers Kun Khalifat, and fans of the Oluoli Warriors are already demanding for a return of their former coach, Nuruddin Awerero, the man who guided them to third place last season. What are the odds? What are the chances of that happening? And of course, for Manchester City, guilty as charged, who cares? A statement, an emphatic win against Surrey. Helpless Liverpool over the weekend. It's a beautiful Monday morning in the city of Ibadan, the capital of Oyo State, Nigeria, and it's the 12th day in the month of October, year 2026. If you check, the time is 26 minutes before 8 o'clock. 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My name is Tunde Olawo. Just a quick reminder that we are streaming live on our Facebook fan page this morning, and we'd love for you to join us. 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That is the place to be. Please interact with us in real time. We will take your comments. I'm not alone in the studio. I've got the Sports Eliminator, Raymond Tolulokwe. Good morning. How are you?
1: Yeah, good morning, Tunde. Good morning to everybody watching and listening at the moment. The story you started with, that Kipchoge, that was exactly what I was going to start with. So if somebody woke up to you and said, my body is just picking at 41.
0: This is body, not our body.
1: I look at his story yesterday, I was like, what are you telling me? You are 41 years of age. And you are saying your body is just picking. Uncle, you will not retire again.
0: So, and well, there's a certain 41-year-old somewhere who is being forced out of his game by almost everybody.
1: I mean,
0: maybe it's food for thought.
1: Maybe it's actually very hard to retire from something you've been doing for years.
0: Is it that these guys don't ever prepare for retirement?
1: Maybe they do, but they just find it hard to say goodbye. Because, so they begin to think like, If I retire,
0: what am I going to be doing?
1: What am I going to be doing? How will I cope?
0: Will I still get the kind of adulation I get? You know,
1: or maybe it's even boring. I mean, I've seen ex-footballers retire and they become so big all of a sudden. I mean, I saw a picture of Clarence Seedorf one time running on the beach. He was so fit. I was like, Baba, what happened? You retired at the age of 39. What are you doing on the beach? So it's like there is this.
0: But we've seen there are so many of them who have kept shape. I mean, look at Thierry Henry, look at Zidane.
1: And they will be doing something behind, trying to make sure that they don't lose that fitness. So it definitely tells me that.
0: And there's a certain former English player.
1: No, he's back to. He has gone to the gym and I think he's getting back to normal. It wasn't as big. I know who you're talking about. Winnie, for everybody listening. It's not as big as
0: that. That's on you, not on me. I didn't mention anybody.
1: No, it's Wayne Rooney. Former English player, Wayne Rooney.
0: Is it the only former English player
1: alive?
0: He's
1: the biggest in terms of size and body.
0: Yeah, Wright is also big.
1: Yeah, Wright is big, but that's how he has been
0: Aaron
1: since.
0: Lennon is also now big.
1: Nobody went inflated like Wayne Rooney.
0: So, it's you.
1: It's Wayne Rooney.
0: Now, it's not me.
1: But I think he's getting back into shape. And maybe a lot of people have told him, Baba, come here now. Why is this big? So, I think maybe they find it difficult. Very difficult to retire. You are picking at 41. Waiting to 27, 28 years. Good morning.
0: Good morning. It's a great time on Sports Bang. Katsina United produced one of the standout performances of Nigerian Premier Football League Match Day 8, defeating Enyimba 4-2 in an entertaining 6-goal encounter, while Warriors also impressed with a convincing 3-1 victory over Inter Lagos. Plateau United recorded a commanding 3-0 win against Kano Pillars, strengthening their position in the ongoing league campaign. Ikorodu City secured a 2-0 victory over Kwara United, while Kun Khalifa defeated Shooting Stars by the same scoreline to claim maximum points. Nasara United also enjoyed a comfortable outing, beating Doma United 2-0. In another high-scoring fixture, Barao FC and Rangers played out an entertaining 2-2 draw, with both sides settling for a share of the point. The encounter between Ranchers Bees and Niger Tornadoes ended goalless, as did the meeting between Abia Warriors and Rivers United. The round also featured a 2-1 victory for Sporting Lagos over Plateau United, according to the results that we have. Well, we'll come back to the MPFL, but quick one. In the world of volleyball, Nigeria will compete in Group D alongside Cote d'Ivoire, Korea Republic and Egypt at the upcoming Beach Volleyball Championship scheduled to take place in Sale Potuda in Senegal from October 31 to November 4, 2026. The competition will bring together 13 African nations seeking to make an impression against world elite on Sale's West Beach. Nigeria will be aiming to make a strong statement in the tournament as they prepare to face familiar African opposition and Korea in the group stage. Now, Raymond, let us come back to the MPFL. And you probably know where my attention is coming from. Yeah. From my intro, Shooting Stars. I mean, it's been long that they had a sense of victory in that club. Something must change.
1: It's the third game in a row, if I'm not wrong, that they won't be scoring. Goalless against Nassau United, goalless in their scheduled game against Kano Pillars. And now, a 2-0 loss to Kun Khalifa over the weekend. It's getting worse. Kun Khalifa was the last on the log going to that game. So I actually fancy Shooting Stars maybe picking a draw before their next home game against Rangers Base. But they lost 2-0, and it's just not looking good. I mean, the fans are not happy. They keep saying, Sally Sue out. I don't want to see him. They want him out because they are very disappointed. I mean, the team that got third place last season, you'll have expected that this season you go higher. I mean, possibly fight for the title. But at the moment, Shooting Stars is 17th on the log.
0: I know there is no way of telling what the future holds. But then again, with the benefit of hindsight, do you now think that the management of the club should look at making some maybe managerial changes at this point? Or you think it's still early days? Match day 8 is still early in Nigeria.
1: Yeah, it's early, but you know, results...
0: 30 more match days to go.
1: Results is one step at a time. Of course, you won't play 30 matches at a time, but you play it one at a time, and the results are not coming. I mean, it's not encouraging. So, should they make any managerial changes? I'll give them a benefit of doubt for 2 more games, actually. I think to match the 10.
0: But you think to January?
1: That might be too far. Because if you wait till January and Shooting Stars find themselves in number 15 or 16, that will be a relegation battle. And we don't want to hear. So imagine it too.
0: And that's a club that has been relegated many times.
1: Many times.
0: So they should know how it tastes.
1: And going back to the NNL, it's going to be difficult to come back to the MPFL. So when Salisu was brought in, I said, by March the 10, we will know if the fans will be patient or they will come out with their voices. And this match day. So I will stick with till March the 10. Let's see if they can turn things around. Next game is against Rangers Bees on Friday. That's an evening game before they go away once again. So the next two games, if they don't pick at least 4 points, I think the manager should be go. Should be fired. At least, I'm not saying they should win at home and go away and lose. They have to pick 4 points, which means they should not lose those two games.
0: All right. What do you think? We need to take a break on Sports Bank at this time. Cashier is live, up and running. Another opportunity for you to win this morning, only if you play. I mean, that is how it works. And the Ember winning gallo is still ongoing. Every day presents an opportunity for you to be a winner. So 50,000 naira will be going out to a lucky winner this morning. And what do you have to do? Just have to play. Play and hope that it's your lucky day by using the code *347*1004*#*347*1004*#. Or you can play via the website. Those are the two options. www.kashe.ng. Kashe is spelled K-A-S-H-E. www.kashe.ng. You will be asked the number of tickets you intend to play. 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And then you hope that by the time the computer does its thing, it will be your number on my screen. We'll be back after this break on Sport Bank. Stay with us.
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0: All right, great to have you back on Sport Bank this morning. Quick, let's take some comments quickly. Adini Adeyemi on Facebook says, Tunde Raymond, how can you mock Rooney for being fat when Brazilian Ronaldo was even bigger? If Rina fat, which we call R9. Well, just so you know that in our informal discussions, we used to call R9 Ronaldo Bembe. But then again, I didn't mention Rooney, so please put that on the doorstep of Raymond. Ibrahim Kazim and Wally says, our got us to a better position last season from outside. Everything looks like Shooting Star was eating every one of their goals. And as fans, we're anticipating this new season to come, believing we can only get better. The question still remains, why was our let go by the management? Obina Sachoko says, good morning. Ronaldo can never retire because he believes until he wins the World Cup, he won't retire. I don't know if he told you that. Aaron Yaya of Chelsea. All right, thank you very much for your comments. Keep them coming this morning. Raymond, we need to move forward quickly from athletics. Two-time Olympic champion Eliud Kipchoge says his body is still picking after winning the Melbourne Marathon in a course record time at the age of 41. The Kenyan crossed the line in 2 hours, 9 minutes, 10 seconds for his 17th career win over the distance and first since the Berlin Marathon in 2023. I believe that my body is still peaking, still able to compete with the next generation. The oldest athlete is still competing, but I'm happy to run with the Gen Zs. Okay? Well, but be careful. Be careful. Now, quickly from Formula One, Max Verstappen took his second win in a row with victory from pole position at the Singapore Grand Prix. The Dutchman also won the final sprint event of the campaign at Marina Bay and has moved up 2 places in the driver's standings from 6th to 4th. Championship leader Kimi Antonelli finished 3rd and has extended his title advantage over Mercedes teammate George Russell, who was 9th to 102 points. And in the Italian Serie A, back to football now. 10-man Roma could not keep pace as Donyan Malin's red card overshadowed a goalless teammate in Como. They now sit 2 points behind the leaders in 3rd. AC Milan will held 1-0 at Sassuolo to leave them 4 points adrift of the leaders in 5th. Surprise package, Cagliari continued the impressive start to the season by holding Juventus 1-0 to remain 4th, 2 points above the Turin giant in 6th. And of course, on Friday, PSG actually, you know, started with a 3-1 win against Le Mans. In the German Bundesliga, it was not so good for Bayern Munich. They were held to a 2-2 draw on Saturday by Augsburg. 2 games played yesterday. Cologne defeated Borussia Mönchengladbach 2-1. Freiburg also had a 2-1 victory against Schalke 04. Now, let's take our business to the Spanish La Liga. At this point, substitute Vinicius Junior was dramatically sent off for pulling the hair of Nathan Saliba in Real Madrid's narrow win over Villarreal. The Brazil forward thought he had scored a second goal for Real, with boss Jose Mourinho joining in his team's celebration on the sidelines. However, the goal was then ruled out after the referee reviewed the build-up on the pitch-side monitor, with Vinicius clearly shown to have pulled Saliba's hair before scoring. Anthony Gordon scored his first competitive goal for Barcelona as they called their best start to a La Liga season with a comfortable victory over Getafe. The 25-year-old England international signed from Newcastle in May opened the scoring at Camp Nou after 17 seconds with a deflected shot from 18 yards. I don't know how to put this. It is chaos in Madrid and stability and progress at the Spotify Camp Nou Stadium.
1: Well, yes, it's real chaos. Madrid were done by that red card for Vinicius Junior. They weren't happy with it, but I mean, they sold the red card to you and followed suit. Pulling of the hair is automatic red card, so which was justified. They won, they struggled, 1-0. Barcelona has been riding high, so easy, 8 out of 8. It looks like one of their best start to a season as well. And everything, I feel they didn't even play. And we saw Gordon, we saw Gabriel Jesus all scoring in that encounter. So, I don't know how Madrid wants to do it. Maybe they should face the Champions League. Because in Barcelona, it don't look like nobody is stopping that team now. That machine is working very well.
0: All right. Adeleke Victor Oluwase says, good morning, guys. The season go long for Man United, but Baleba was good, Sha. And that defense is complete overhauling.
1: just leave Man United out of discussion.
0: Well, that is where we are going right now. Manchester City gave a defiant response to an all-star reception at Anfield by sealing a 3-0 win against Liverpool to reclaim the top spot in the Premier League in the club's first outing since being found guilty of 100-plus charges of serious rule-breaking. Now, let's talk about United. Twice now that they've had the advantage of you know, 11 against 10.
1: Yeah.
0: And they couldn't capitalize. It was worse against City because they went on to lose that game. But this was Tottenham Hotspur, a struggling side. You were talking about Old Trafford, 1-0 up, Spurs one man down, and you still managed to concede. This is unbelievable.
1: United, I mean, if you want to talk about United now, you have to breathe in, sign, and...
0: Okay, as you're doing that, let's quickly take a break to catch up with the BBC Premier League update. By the time we return, our 50k winner on Kasha, please be ready.
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18: Hello, I'm John Wilkinson at the BBC Sports Centre. Manchester City have won their first match since being found guilty of breaking Premier League financial rules. They won 3-0 at Liverpool, courtesy of goals from Erling Haaland, Jeremy Doku and Ryan Cherki, all coming after Ryan Gravenberch had been sent off for the hosts. The Manchester City boss Enzo Maresca says their performance did the talking.
19: The red card also was much better for us because it changed the game. But again, after, you know, 2-3 weeks, with all the situation, all the noise, our target is just to deal with the noise. That is the only thing we can do and try to make our noise, that is to win games.
18: As for Liverpool, it's their first defeat of the season under Andoni Iriola, but their former defender Stephen Warnock says there is a gulf between the two sides.
20: Oh, they've got a lot of work to do. I think what I've seen from Iriola is that he's trying to find solutions. I think the disappointing part was, and I mentioned it in commentary, you go down to 10 men, you find a solution to shut up shop and be organised, and you have leaders on the pitch. They don't have enough leaders at the moment.
18: City are, of course, appealing against the Independent Commission ruling. Crystal Palace beat Nottingham Forest and their former manager Oliver Glasner 3-1. He's insisted he had been happy with Forest's performance, but understanding of the result.
21: For me, it felt a little bit, and I don't know the right word, but call it karma or whatever. It's just me to blame today. I didn't deserve to win here at Selhurst after this great 2 years I managed here. So, but again, for me, it was our best performance this season.
18: Hull City and Everton also drew 2-2. And on Monday, Coventry City host Newcastle. For more football news from the BBC, go to bbc.com/football.
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0: All right, the home stretch on Sports Bang. We are reaching out to our 50k winner this morning. Jeto Mobido says Arsenal actually dodged the bullet by not signing Vinicius Junior, and Real Madrid are equally blaming themselves for not selling Vinny. You know what they say, it is what it is. Okay. Hello, good morning. Hello.
22: Yeah, good morning.
0: Good morning, sir. My name is Tunde. I'm calling from Splash FM.
22: Yeah, my name is Tunde.
0: All right, sir. Did you play Cashier?
22: Yes, now I think I
0: should. The confidence,
1: yes, man.
0: Okay, now you've won 50,000 naira this morning. Now,
22: yeah, thank God.
0: Yeah, congratulations God. To you. Yeah. Congratulations.
22: Yeah,
0: yes, we'll call you back after the program.
22: Yeah, no problem.
0: Please do have a wonderful Monday.
22: Yeah.
0: All right, bye.
22: Yeah, bye.
0: Okay, time to go, Raymond.
1: Yeah, for United, United fans, maybe we will just
0: carry out.
1: Maybe we will just switch your mind off.
0: Or maybe, you know, the Champions League will
1: No. Which Champions League? Just switch off, like. United doesn't exist.
0: Switch off in October. Who does that?
1: You have to. You don't have a choice now. Just switch off, like we don't exist. Like United doesn't exist. So that,
0: is that
1: you know,
0: your coping mechanism? Do you do that?
1: Me, that is to you, United fans.
0: Do
1: now.
0: You do that?
1: That is to you, United fans. Is United no, fans?
0: That's the problem with you being defensive.
1: That's
0: I asked a simple question. Do you do that?
1: Because my team, I don't have a team.
0: Because you know, the people who are listening know that I know you more than they know you. So
1: maybe they don't.
0: You think so?
1: Yeah.
0: We are colleagues. You think they will imagine I don't know you?
1: They have their imagination. It is their imagination. It's not mine.
0: Okay, so with your imagination, yeah. Sign out. Let's go.
1: Okay, let us be going.
0: Thank you, Raymond. Thank you, Tasuni. Thank you, AZ. My name is Tunde Olawuwo. Do have a fantastic Monday. Sport Bank second half. We'll be back here later this evening at 6:30. Bye-bye.
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0: Good morning again. This is Splash 105.5, your integrity station. We thank you for being there with us. Welcome to Morning Splash. This is Beyond the Surface. And that's also peeling out, you know, just the bare part and going deeper to understand some of the issues that we have today. We welcome you. My name is Oluwaseun Omoakinyola. Grace is still here. Good morning, Grace.
1: Good morning, Seun, again. Good morning to you. Thank you for joining us to go beyond the surface this morning. You want to be a part of the conversation? Join us on Facebook at Splash FM 105.5 Ibadan. I'm yours truly, Grace Akin Francis.
0: I think I'll do this a bit. It is not the other lady that is on the program. It's Grace. So, and it's not the Bukun. Sometimes when Bukun is here, you hear Grace. Sometimes when Grace is here, you hear Bukun. So it's Grace Akin Francis that's here, and Oluwaseun. So when you call and you want to greet her or you want to salute her, don't say the other lady there.
1: I think it's just the thing with that particular person. He just likes to frame it that way. Good morning, Seun, and the other lady.
0: No. Good morning, Seun. Good morning. If you want, even if you don't want to greet us, it's not, we are not going to be angry. What is more important?
1: No offense taken.
0: Is
1: I mean,
0: that you mentioned
1: I'm
0: your
1: not
0: name
1: bothered about that.
0: And where you are calling from. Yeah. That's more important than, you know, the greetings, actually. But if you want to greet, it's okay. All right. I needed to just quickly mention this issue around Nigeria fuel discount policy and the tweet of Mr. President, their blessing.
1: CNG tweet.
0: Know, exactly. Yeah. The president made a tweet, you know, over the weekend, and he referenced some people in his tweet who will deal with that in reference to Nigeria's fuel discount policy. Again, we also go a bit into what the governor said at his media chat yesterday, especially around the circular road, and also maybe his idea around resetting Nigeria and what I would transfer between him and the president. But basically, the circular road matter will also bring that to the fore. And we want you to join us. We are live on Facebook, and we'll be happy if you will be there to be part of the conversation this morning. So Facebook is live for you. Now, the first thing to establish is whether the policy that government gave to us, as announced by Mr. Taiwo Oyedele, is a direct discount on the pump price of petrol, a government-funded transport subsidy, or a discount offered through a particular fuel supplier or payment platform. These are different arrangements. In Nigeria, the issue sits within a much bigger debate. Since the removal of the petrol subsidy in May 2023, successive government measures have sought to address the cost of living while allowing petrol prices to reflect market condition. What it told us is that the petrol price will be left to the vagaries of the market. So, but we need to look at this policy. Taiwo Oyedele announced that in the first instance, petrol will be sold at a marginally decreased price of 1,350 naira a litre at the NNPC petrol station.
1: Mm-hmm.
0: And the priority will be given to the public transporters.
1: Public transporters, yes.
0: You know. But who is offering this discount, we should ask? The federal government or NNPC, or just NNPC cutting from his own margin?
1: So I have a question. When they say priority will be given to public transporters, so a private car owner goes on the queue and there are other public transporters, they would maybe have a separate queue for the public transporters, or how's that going to be? They will attend to the public transporter before the private owner. Is that...
0: That's the devil in the detail. You are just pulling the wool off the devil in the detail's face.
1: Right.
0: I don't know how they're going to do it, but what he said is majorly for public transport owners. But when I get there, I tell them that I'm an Uber driver. Isn't that going to work if I say I do Uber?
1: You know, are you sure those ones are part of the public transporters we're talking
0: Uber
1: about here?
0: Uber is for private transportation.
1: Mm.
0: It's public transportation, Abba. Mm. Please. You okay. Want to remove Uber?
1: Okay.
0: Those of us who are doing Uber, you want to remove Uber?
1: Seriously?
0: Okay. Anyway, the new policy, as of 12 October, the federal government has backed a temporary petrol price relief arrangement under which the Nigerian National Petroleum Company Limited Retail is giving up its retail profit margin and selling petrol at its stated landing cost for a limited period. The presidency announced the arrangement on 8 October and its official statement was published on the 9th of October. The initiative was originally introduced by NNPC Retail on 1st October to mark Nigeria's independence anniversary. The government subsequently backed its continuation through the 31st of October. And here is how it works. A temporary intervention, not a permanent change to the petrol pricing system. And they said it's going to be through the entire October, from October 1st to October 31st, yeah. Now, who is providing this discount? NNPC Retail at its participating filling station. The initiative does not automatically require every private fuel marketer to offer the same price. So other marketers can sell at their own price. Yeah. Now, how much is the discount? Reports identify a discount of about 66 naira per liter through the NNPC's mobile app. However, the government's broader commitment to sell at landing cost is not necessarily the same thing as a fixed 66 naira reduction. It means that whatever the landing cost is, that's why they're going to sell it without that margin. The report published on 10 to 12 October says customers must use the NNPC mobile application and pay digitally to receive the 66 naira per liter discount. I read that too. Now, what does selling at landing cost mean? Landing cost is broadly the cost of getting petrol to the relevant entry or supply point, including applicable procurement and logistics costs. It's not necessarily the same as price paid by the final consumer. For example, the presidency explained that the NNPC landing cost is 100 naira per liter. It will sell at that price under this arrangement rather than adding its normal retail profit margin to it. That's what they said. Now, the president, as I said, did a tweet. Do you have the tweet?
1: Oh, yes, I do.
0: Yes. You want to read? We read for Dear Blessing. We didn't conclude, so let's read for the next person.
1: Okay. You read for Kabir?
0: No, already? No, I read Blessing, Dear Blessing.
1: Okay.
0: So we're going to do Dear Kabir.
1: Okay. He says, I also listened to Kabir, a taxi driver who explained that 10,000 worth of CNG allows him to make 3 more return trips than his colleagues using petrol. He says he has no intention of going back to petrol. I have also received encouraging feedback from Borno, where some commuters are now paying as little as 50 naira per trip on CNG and electric vehicles. Your various experiences show what our investment in CNG transportation is intended to achieve. Lower operating costs for drivers should translate into more affordable fares for passengers, leaving families with more money for their everyday needs. When we removed the petrol subsidy, I knew the decision would bring difficulties for many households. With that decision came a responsibility to provide practical alternatives that would ease transportation costs. Your stories show this is already happening, and I want more Nigerians to experience these benefits.
0: Okay, so that's the president saying that. And then he also went ahead to address another Nigerian.
1: Oh, to Emmanuel.
0: Yes.
1: Who asks for more buses? I heard you. I know many Nigerians are still waiting for affordable transportation to reach their communities. We're working with state governments through the Nigeria Governors Forum and private investors to expand these services under the National Affordable CNG Transportation Program. In the past few weeks, Ekiti has received 15 buses, Lagos 20, and Akwa Ibom has 50 ready for service. Katsina has introduced 30 CNG hybrid buses and 200 electric tricycles. Kano has also received 30 CNG buses and 5 electric buses, with another rollout scheduled for Edo. Kaduna's 100 CNG buses have carried over 3 million passengers to date. Beyond the buses, more than 400 certified centers have converted over 120,000 vehicles to CNG. We're also expanding refueling infrastructure so drivers can access CNG conveniently and more Nigerians can benefit from lower transport costs. I also recognize the pressure rising petrol prices place on families and businesses. To cushion the impact, we have waived over 3.3 trillion naira in fuel taxes and duties. NNPC Retail is forgoing its profit margin for 30 days, prioritizing public transport operators while we work towards a 1,350 per liter ceiling on wholesale petrol supply costs to reduce price volatility. These measures are intended to ease the immediate burden while we continue expanding affordable transportation alternatives.
0: Mr. President, I have a duty to provide relief today without compromising our children's future. Every commitment must be sustainable and backed by a credible plan. That responsibility guides our decisions, including the difficult ones. Anyone seeking to lead Nigeria should be prepared to explain what their promises will cost, how they will deliver them, and whether they can sustain them. I love this paragraph because those who are telling us that we can have cheaper price, they need to do the math so we can see it. I remember Donald Duke on television was saying that he will sell petrol at 300
1: per litre.
0: You should do the workings.
1: Mm. So show us the workings. Yeah. Let's see how you intend to, the you know. Yeah.
0: Yes. So the president said, promises are easy to make when the cost can be postponed, leaving Nigerians and future generations to pay the bill. Blessing, Ada, Abigail, and Kabir, your stories encourage me because they show what these investments mean in the daily lives of Nigerians. Emmanuel, your request reminds me of the work still ahead. I know many more Nigerians like you are waiting for these services. Our responsibilities is to keep expanding access until affordable transportation becomes a reality for more communities across our country. And he said, that's the work we will continue in collaboration with the states. Bola Ahmed Tinubu, GCFR, president, tweeted that over the weekend. Yeah.
1: By the timestamp on the tweet, that's 14 hours ago.
0: Okay.
2: I live at Masaka. At least enter this vehicle at a rate of 500 at Masaka. Well, as other ones are taken up to 800, 1,000. So I prefer this. But what I'm trying to, government has tried enough, but what I'm trying, they can able to provide more.
3: I stay at Masaka, and sometimes if I did not meet up with this bus, Masaka to this beggar is about 1,500. Sometimes they even say 2,000. It's not for this bus, so normal bus. But each time I miss this bus, Wala is like a money saver to me. You understand? Okay, like now I am going back to that Masaka. It's a normal bus now. They will be telling me something different. But now, this one, they will drop me for Masaka 500. It's very cheap.
4: You know, see, 500, I know it's the money. From Masaka, on the first seat, Konye, 500 naira. Stand there, seat, 600 naira. Passenger, they're happy. But the thing we government do for this CNG bus, the people are happy, they are fresh for the other government do.
0: So those are Nigerians in the Federal Capital Territory, you know, saying that they have experienced
1: affordable transportation.
0: Yeah. Cost of transportation. We're due for a break, but we're asking you a question. Are you also feeling the impact of these policies, the discount, the CNG? The aim is to focus on getting reduced transport cost.
1: Right.
0: Are you experiencing it?
1: And, you know, I would also like to hear from transporters. Perhaps you're in the park right now. Of course, you're not on the steering and you're listening to us. You want to share your experience. Have you experienced the CNG? Have you been able to convert your vehicle? Is that something you're actually considering? Or even private car owners, are you considering, you know, converting your vehicle to a CNG, you know, for more affordable transportation? We really just want to, you know, feel the pause. Let us know.
0: Okay, we'll be back. You stay with us. But we're live on Facebook, by the way. You can also make comments. We're expecting to read from you as well.
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10: 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Ile se Daily Need Industries lo se.
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15: 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Oh yes, for His Glory Evangelistic Ministries, in conjunction with all churches in Ibadan, present Jesus Ibadan City Mega Crusade with Evangelist Rob Welch, President for His Glory Evangelistic Ministries, also ministering Archbishop Francis Walioke, Bishop TV Adelakun, Reverend Dr. Elisha Obudia, Reverend Samson Ajetomobi, and in music, Lillian Ineji,

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15: Now you know the difference.
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16: Subsidy uses public money. 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
13: Now, NNPC's retail margin is profit
16: in layman terms.
13: And whenever NNPC makes profit,
16: mm-hmm.
13: the final destination of that profit is the Federation account.
16: And the narrative before was that NNPC wasn't making any profit because of the subsidy.
13: Yeah.
16: Right, the corruption around that. So now the subsidy was taken off so that NNPC makes profit. Mm. So it means that that profit is going into the coffers of the federal government.
13: Mm-hmm. And so when money goes to the federal government's coffer, it's shared among the tiers of government. These are the money that they make.
16: Mm.
13: So if NNPC's money is now being used for discount, isn't that subsidy? Anyway, we will take your calls, 0706-9493-1000 on this matter. Hello, good morning.
17: Good morning, my hugger.
13: Good morning, sir. What's the name? Where are you calling from?
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13: It's a Fetuga, welcome.
16: Welcome.
13: You are in Abuja, you must be enjoying this discount thing, oh.
17: Relatively, I can say the transportation cost in Abuja is not that much from what I see so far. But I don't know if it is a result of the discount or whatever measure the government is putting in place. But in my own view, sir, this is not solving any problem. We are not solving problem in this country. And the major reason is that we are not putting thinkers in power. These people are just there to enjoy Nigeria, how would I put it, the siphon also that they can enjoy more. We can't continue this way, discount, to the giving us CNG buses. How many buses can even relieve the stress of Ibadan alone? My brother, in Ibadan alone, how many CNG buses do you think we need? At least there should be 10 to 20. So now you are just giving 15 to a state, 12 to a state. This doesn't solve the problem. I think we Nigerians should ask for solutions. And that solution, one of the solutions is that we need a price control system. If we have a price control system in our country, Mr. Shehu, Dangote ought not to be selling this petrol at 1,300 or 400 naira. It should be as low as 600 naira.
16: Well, you can't tell a business person how to price their goods, can you now?
17: In Nigeria, you cannot, because we don't have that law. But in Sinaclan, they have the law. In Niger Republic, here, do you know when I was in Niger, my sister? The spaghetti that we are buying at around 200 naira, just example, in Nigeria. When I was in Niger Republic, Dangote spaghetti being sold at 200 naira in Nigeria. In Niger Republic, it was as low as 70 naira. Do you get my point? Because
16: there's price
17: control there. But we don't have it here. There's price control. If I'm in Sakadam now, one of the villages in Niger Republic, and there's the capital, they sell the same thing at the same price.
13: All right,
17: in Nigeria.
16: Thank you.
17: In conclusion, we need a system that works,
16: all right.
17: Not political movement. Have a lovely day.
16: You too. Thank you very much.

0: yeah, right here, 0706-9493000. You can join us and we'd like to talk with you.
1: Hello, good morning. Hello.
2: Good morning.
1: Good morning, sir.
2: Good morning, Mr. Chairman.
1: Would you like to speak up, please? We can hardly hear.
2: Are you hearing me?
1: Okay, you're good. Uh-oh, please call us back if you will. Please.
0: Hello, good morning.
3: Good morning. My name is Olusegun. I'm calling from Ringo, Ibadan.
1: Great to have you.
3: Yes, you see, I feel there's a system in place. But what you have more is saboteurs and people who are bent on corrupt enrichment. You know, corruption is fighting back in the nation because a lot of people that have made public trust, big social contracts, they want to foment trouble. They need to divide us in order to keep us tied to their apron strings perpetually. That's the way they can retain power. So, like the Russian strategy, Master Roman, they will create confusion and come back much later to offer solutions. So it's a circular round trick thing. They're playing on the sensibilities of the downtrodden masses, the oligarchy they call themselves, elite conspiracy.
0: Oh, all right. Thank you.
1: Thank you
0: very much. Now, Governor Tim Makinde was on a media chat yesterday, and he spoke about a lot of things. I just want to bring one of them here, just so we can understand it. He spoke about the secular road. Please do listen.
4: Conversation. When we came in. Governor Ajimobi's administration had extended the corridor, you know, to 500 meters each side, you know, and things like that. And then it was concession to ENF. I visited the place. I saw that in 3 years, not much progress was been made. So, and we reevaluated that project. We looked at the benefits and things like that. And because of the conflict between the state and ENL at that time, we said, okay, you guys continue with what has been awarded to you. We will go ahead and deal with the hydraulic structures, that's the packages and the bridges, you know. So we started that, and we told the people, this road is coming. And then they were like, well, we've had this before, you know, for how many years, 20-something years now, you know. The government will say, oh, we will build the road and things like that. And this is a different government. This is your government. You put this government in place to serve you and do what is right. So we started the engagement and things like that. But the bottom line is that this is their government, and their government must listen and be responsive to them, because I am here as their governor, not by my own position.
5: Majority voted for you.
4: Exactly. And even the people on that corridor, I've been with them. I know precisely what they are looking for, and I will do it for them.
5: What they are looking for,
4: what they are looking for, I will do it for them. Let me tell you what they are looking for. First, the built-up areas, because along that corridor, you have areas that are not built up. The built-up areas, they don't want the corridor to go beyond 75 meters to the right and left. And that 75 meters
5: is not something that you just take from the atmosphere. It is because of the highway code. If you have an highway going with vehicles going at 100, 120 kilometers an hour, like the Lagos Ibadan Express Road, you must give a setback of 75 meters. So for the built-up area, I will sign for them and ensure that they have it. Everybody will have it in their hands. We will put it in the government gazette. And for those built-up areas, it's 75 meters. Now, some of them also want to be compensated. They have put in money, maybe rightly or wrongly, they have put in their resources. And I'm saying this to everyone on that circular road. It will not, the compensation, file with me is almost about maybe 6-7 billion. I will pay the 6-7 billion to them within, before the end of this month. I will start by this coming week. I'll pay it to them so that the people will know that
0: So I'm going to put it there. Now, just wanted to put this information there. Just the governor, Shehi Makinde, promised to gazette a 75-meter setback for built-up areas along the Ibadan Circular Road corridor. He also assured affected property owners that disbursement of around 6 to 7 billion naira compensation will begin this week. And he said by the end of this month, they will have concluded the payment of these compensation. I hope there will be peace at the Circular Road. Maybe people will now stop using Circular Road as a campaign material now, you know, as it were.
1: Right. But,
0: and absolutely. I hope that you will make do this promise.
1: The promise, yes. That's very important. It's easy to make a promise, but keeping it is the main thing.
0: Hello, good morning.
6: Hello, good morning, Mr. Jim.
0: Good morning, sir.
6: I'm doing great. Good morning.
1: Good morning, sir.
6: I will hold our governor to his promise.
1: Hmm.
6: My name is Dan, and I know that Quash FM will continue to remind me about this promise because I listened to the interview yesterday. And I thank you for relaying it again this month. So that one I'm out. Number two, I want to talk about the CNG body. Thank God that many people are testifying that the beast is reduced a bit through what you say there. And we are hearing it on the network news. But it has not been enough. But the question I'm asking is that do we have CNG buses in Oyo State here to cushion the effect of people? Are leaking things? Are minimizing it? Don't know. I'm asking. Probably we have it. And I've been saying it, that there is no amount of the cushion effect the federal government can do to state without the collaboration of the state.

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3: 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On your

door to door. Na independent grassroots movement where they support President Bola Ahmed Tinubu, make him win again for better Naija. Support President Tinubu reforms where they steady economy and position Naija for growth. Results don't they show. Student loan will not get interest for almost 2 million Nigerians. Minimum wage don't go up. Tax relief for small earners. Foreign reserves don't reach highest in almost 18 years. Inflation they come down and plenty other reforms. PBAT door to door. One good term deserve another. For election day, come on to go vote. Re-elect Tinubu Shettima. On your

0: Ladies and gentlemen, she's heading into episode 12. 4 hours of non-stop streaming. Surely she's going to bed. No! And now she is live on TikTok.
1: Wait, this is finished? But I bought 7 days bundle. How did it finish in 2 days?
2: That's the thing, Jane. 7 days is when your bundle expires, not how long it must last. How quickly it finishes depends on how much data you have and how you use it. Get it? 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
7: Right. You know, Grace was asking our own Abigail here. If she was the Abigail that the president
8: wanted to get first-hand testimony.
7: Yeah, Abigail, yeah, Emmanuel.
8: It would be nice if Blessing, Kabiru, Adan, Abigail could, you know, put a face to their... You know, just come out and, you know, speak more about it.
7: Because we have to go now.
8: Femi Ike says, not everybody wants to take the risk of installing a bomb behind their vehicle. How do you mean installing a bomb?
7: That's the CNG. Cylinder.
8: Okay.
7: It says, CNG
8: filling stations and distribution infrastructure are not yet generally available. CNG technology is not new. Why is everybody in Europe and America not using it? CNG is not the solution. Subsidy must return, he says.
7: Okay. Adekunle Sami Adewale, thank you. He said, do you know that the federal government was installing the CNG for all commercial vehicles up until last year from 2023, and I mean all commercial vehicles, also gives subsidized private vehicles kit by up to 50%, and I'm a beneficiary of same. On my first visit to an outlet to refill my gas, I saw so many other private vehicles. My take is that why are the state government not doing something like this to bring down transportation prices, amongst other things that could be done?
8: Olari Bigbe Oluwasegun, he says, good morning. The president should stop micromanaging the country. APC method of managing is to continue to engage the citizens with endless words while the country gets worse. My income depends on the price of fuel. I can tell you that profit margin has reduced to a point at which disproportionate part of profit keeps going into maintenance of vehicle. This is the worst period for people whose livelihood is hinged on petrol and fuel in general.
7: Opele oro.
9: Karo. Awon ninu ni bi ni oni like be se npe wa sugbon ipa kan ti wa na ogbo shuti. E ko ojumo e karo.
10: Seun. 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
9: Seun.
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7: We'll be back tomorrow at 6:30 for another edition of Morning Splash. My name is Oluwase Omakiola. I'm a Nigerian. Nigerians survive.
8: Hey, Bajie. 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
8: okay
7: a le ti oja ni
2: Babe, why are you frowning for me now?
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0: 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Mm-hmm. And my name is Ewa Oluwa. And I'm here with...
1: My name is Precious. Thank you for listening to Splash, like she said. And if you're listening to us right now, and do you still think milk is still milk? If you used to say that milk na milk, milk ni milk shinje, like the Yoruba will say, you need to stick to this segment, because we have brought to you Lactogro 4, an age-appropriate milk for children between the age of 3 to 5.
0: Yeah. So let's not forget, this segment is brought to you by Lactogro 4. Mm-hmm. Last week, we introduced Lactogro 4 as a growing-up milk formulated for children age 3 to 5 to complement a balanced and varied diet.
1: Yes.
0: We also talked about how surprising that independence children begin to show at that age can be.
1: Mm-hmm.
0: So we talked about like what means you're helping them with almost everything. Helping them to wear clothes, helping them to adjust their neck, to sit down, to use the toilet and stuff like that. And next thing they're telling you, no, I can't do it alone, I can't do it myself.
1: Those things.
0: So they have opinions on what to wear, even though their fashion statement can be so
1: weird.
0: But they have opinion on what to wear, what to eat, how they want things to be done.
1: Yes.
0: And that's something interesting, because growth is not just about like them
1: getting taller.
0: It's about a lot of, you notice lot that of yes things. Their clothes are getting small, but you do also start to notice how they are learning new words.
1: Mm-hmm.
0: They have been
1: asking questions.
0: Yeah, they're asking a lot of questions. They're being so curious.
1: Yes.
0: And leaving you wondering, like, okay, who taught you this thing? Like, how did you get here? Like, when did you start saying all these things? You know, what's going through in that little mind of yours? So children between the ages of 3 to 5 are always learning. They're always, you know, developing new skills and exploring and discovering the old world around them.
1: Taking up new habits too as they grow.
0: Yeah. So what we're exploring today is the changes we can see, the development that happens underneath the surface, and the role nutrition plays during these important early years.
1: Yes. So we can say that Lactogro 4 is not a standalone meal.
0: Yeah.
1: It is a partner, a complement to whatever meal your children is having.
0: Yeah,
1: if you're giving them rice, we are giving them amala, like we said last week. It can be served as their breakfast, their lunch, anything you're giving to them, just serve Lactogro 4 alongside. And we said last week that it helps them to support their daily energy needs, growth, and their overall well-being.
0: Yeah.
1: And it's packed with a lot of nutrients, like we said last week. We talked about the fatty acid, the omega-3, the iodine, the iron.
0: Yes,
1: you know, for their little, for their busy little brain. And it helps them to digest their food too, like we said last week.
0: I mean, imagine your 3-year-old coming to you and they're like, okay, mom, let's play a game. And they're telling you, like, they're getting mad at you. Imagine, okay, let's say, for example, hide and seek.
1: Mm-hmm.
0: You know, and they're getting mad at you, mommy, you're not doing your eye well. You're not covering very well. You're not doing this. I mean, at that point, you're like, wait, why? Who are
1: you? How did you even get to know that I'm doing these things?
0: But then, You're also noticing that the child is using their imagination. They are communicating ideas.
1: Yes.
0: They are remembering rules, learning how to interact with other people. I mean, that's growth, too.
1: And as a parent, you should just know that you've invested a lot.
0: Yeah.
1: And that is why we are talking about Lactogro 4 this morning.
0: Because it's not just about them learning new things. Their body, their brains, they are developing. Mm. And their nutritional needs to deserve, you know, attention, because children between the ages of 3, they experience rapid physical growth and brain development.
1: Yes.
0: Because their nutritional needs rather grow as they change as they grow.
1: Yes.
0: And the amount of nutrients they need every day also varies.
1: Yeah.
0: I mean, right now we have to go on a break and we'll be right back. Don't go anywhere.
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0: Welcome back. You're still listening to Splash on 05.5 FM, and we are still talking about Lactogrow 4. So I was telling you about my cousin who came visiting, and in the middle of the visitation she noticed that she didn't come with a full backpack, so she had to get a milk for a child. And so when she got to the store, we went together, and she was saying that she wants to get a particular milk, but the milk is an adult milk. And I was curious, I was trying to ask her that, is this milk for this child? And she was like, milk ni milk jare, like, okay. And so for parents, some parents do not know.
1: Yeah, they do not know.
0: Some parents do not just think that it might be doing more harm than good to children. And that is why we are talking about Lactogrow 4.
1: Yeah, I think this is where Lactogrow 4 really comes in. So, well, let's talk about how why important an age-appropriate milk is. So, you know, as adults and children, we have like different nutritional needs. So even amongst children, the age and the state of development can influence what they need from their diet. So when you're choosing a milk, it's worth looking beyond the milk
0: alone
1: or the packaging. You know, different milk product products, they have like different nutritional compositions. Ordinary cow milk, for example, provides protein and calcium, and it's not naturally a rich source of iron. But its iron and omega-3 can also vary depending on the milk and how it's produced. So growing on milk are formulated differently, but then their composition, nutritional composition, depend on the particular products. So Lactogrow 4 is formulated for children between ages 3 to 5 and provides nutrients intended to complement their nutritional needs during this stage. So it shows how Lactogrow 4 is literally specified for just children within that ages 3 to 5, and that's why it's very, very important to pay attention to these things. I think before we even go on, I think we should also try to understand these nutrients, because if we understand the nutrients,
0: you know
1: the nutritional composition that we're choosing to give this our children. So let's start with iron. Iron helps the body produce hemoglobin, which carries oxygen around the body, and it plays an important role in normal cognitive development. So you're saying like everything a child is doing at that age, they're learning words, following instructions, exploring surroundings, remembering things. So there's this particular video on TikTok. I saw about this little boy and his dad. They go on bike rides, and the father is always, the boy is always pointing out, "Daddy, see trees, daddy," and the daddy will always respond at that point. So at that point in time, they're really paying attention to everything,
0: into details.
1: So this Lactogrow 4 in this instance is just helping in that development, in that
0: contribution
1: to that nutritional composition that helps your child grow. Also talk about
0: omega-3,
1: that
0: helps children, that helps their bones. We talk about how it helps to develop their busy little brain. It also helps them to digest protein for a healthy gut. And so, have you experienced children who are picky eaters?
1: Yeah,
0: those children.
1: I happen to be one myself.

0: So we're talking about children who can be picky eaters, yeah, and when their children, their parents just give them a particular food, they just be like, no, I'm not taking it. And that food is actually a nutritional food, yeah, for them. So as a parent, you still want to do your part by supplying them with enough nutrition, and that is why we are talking about lactogroup 4.
1: That's why it's very important.
0: Yes, it's for children between the age of 3 to 5. It can be served during their breakfast, alongside their meal. It can be served as during just normal evening food as their daily routine. You can just include it in their daily routine. So like we have been saying, that lactogroup 4 is for children.
1: Yeah, we're not saying that just because we're not saying that one drink or one meal can provide all of these things, values or needs that they need in a meal, but I'm just saying you should pay attention to details, pay attention to this nutritional composition of the meals, the products that you are feeding your children. And that's why we're introducing lactogroup 4, because it literally consists of all these vital nutrients, and that would aid your child's, you know, the brain development. And we also need to pay attention that, you know, don't second, these children are asking you 100 questions. They'll surprise you tomorrow and be like, okay, how are you remembering all the things, these little things? Like, even the things that you are doing now, you might not know that they are really paying attention to them. But as parents, you need to know that you need to consider these options of a balanced diet for your little one.
0: And remember, we're talking about children liking milk somehow. And so this lactogroup 4 is a milk for children. And when we were talking about it that time, we were trying to estimate children who would actually like milk out of 100%. Like 80% of children always like milk. Include lactogroup 4 in your children's daily routine.
1: Yeah, you also have to consider, are we giving them opportunities to learn? Are you encouraging their curiosity? Are you paying attention to their nutritional needs? These are very important considerations. I mean, good nutrition is one part of supporting a child's growth, which is why providing a balanced and varied diet matters. So lactogroup 4 with nutrients, including iron, iodine, and many other nutrients, can form a part of that nutritional picture. And I think that's where we're going to end our lactogroup 4
0: segment
1: conversation for today. So please, parents, let's pay attention to these nutritional details in our children
0: and consider lactogroup 4.
1: Yeah, let's consider lactogroup 4. Is an age
0: appropriate milk option for your children between the age of 3 to 5.
1: Yes, thank you so much for listening to us today. Precious, you look good as always.
0: You don't look bad either. Thank you so much.
1: So thank you for staying with us, and stay soon to Splash FM. Thank you.

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0: Baba?
1: Yes, my son.
0: Tell me a story.
1: Millions of years ago, a meteorite made of vibranium, the strongest substance in the universe, struck the continent of Africa, affecting the plant life around it. And when the time of men came, five tribes settled on it and called it Wakanda.
0: Why?
2: We are black. We respect our culture. We are the history. We stand for unity.

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0: In the unpredictability of Nigerian politics, party loyalties are rarely permanent and power dynamics can shift overnight. For decades, the political pendulum in Oyo State swung between the established giants, primarily the PDP and the APC. But as we march toward the 2027 general elections, the political landscape in the Paysetter State has been entirely disrupted. We're witnessing a fascinating high-stakes political experiment. A sitting governor, Seyi Makinde, has essentially migrated his formidable political machinery from the People's Democratic Party, PDP, into a new vehicle, the Allied People's Movement, APM, making it the ruling party in the state. From this newly fortified platform, he has officially unveiled and endorsed his preferred successor, the former Commissioner for Finance, Budget and Planning, Bimbo Adekunbi. But this massive political realignment raises critical questions. Can a party that is essentially a newly created fraction of the PDP muster the grassroots momentum to defeat the entrenched political structures of the APC and among other emerging parties like the Accord? Beyond the party logo, there's a question of the candidate himself. Bimbo Adekunbi is stepping into the spotlight with the promise of continuity. Yet in the streets of Ibadan, Ogbomoso, Oyo, and Okeogun, a heavy rumor is always brewing. As Governor Makinde, the man who famously dismantled godfatherism in Oyo State, slowly morphed into the ultimate political godfather, if elected, will Bimbo Adekunbi have the free will to govern? Or will he merely be a proxy for a boss pulling the strings from behind the curtain? And what exactly is the ultimate endgame for Governor Makinde as he aggressively campaigned for Adekunbi? He's also talking about his own 2027 presidential ambitions. Is this APM movement the launch pad for a national presidential quest that is realistic enough? Or is it a strategic smokescreen, like many people have called it, designed to secure his backyard? Today, on the spotlight, we are leaving the rumors on the street and bringing the architect of this political movement into the studio. We are cross-examining the APM's transition, the independence of its candidate, the blueprint for 2027, and the national ambitions of the governor. And it is on that note that I welcome you to another brand new edition of The Spotlight on Splash 105.5 FM, the Integrity Station. My name is Tunde Olawuwo. Please join us on our Facebook fan page, Splash FM 105.5 Ibadan. That is where we are streaming from. Today, our focus is the shifting power dynamics in Oyo State ahead of 2027. We're analyzing the sudden rise of the Allied People's Movement, APM. You can call it the Cassava Party. The viability of its gubernatorial candidate, Bimbo Adekunbi, and the much talked about presidential curse of Governor Seyi Makinde. To help me decode this massive political chess game, my guest today is a man who sits right at the heart of the government communications and campaign strategy. He is a veteran journalist, a brilliant media strategist, and the chief press secretary to Governor Seyi Makinde, who now also doubles as the co-director of media and publicity for the Oyo APM Gubernatorial Campaign Council, Dr. Sulaiman Olanrewaju. It's a pleasure to have you on the spotlight this morning.
1: Good morning, Ibadan. Good morning, Nigeria. Good morning, your world. Thank you for having me here.
0: Thank you. It's pleasure to have you once again. I remember I was joking before we came on here that a couple of minutes ago we saw the report that the chief of staff to the governor, Mr. Segun Ogunwunmi, has resigned. And of course, you know, this season is political season, so every move carries a meaning. Is this a worry? Because many people are already saying, oh, days and weeks to the election, you will see the camp of the governor being depleted. are we starting to see that? Because the chief of staff to the governor is not just anybody. That's a very important figure.
1: I agree with you. The office of the chief of staff is a very important one. Otumba Shegun Huwe, PhD, has contributed a lot to this administration. But a tree does not make a forest. You know, a tree is just one of the trees in the forest. So while we appreciate what the immediate past chief of staff has done, his contributions over the years, we know that this administration will keep on moving forward to deliver the dividends of democracy as promised by the principal, Governor Shehu Makinde, to the people of Oyo State. We're going to miss him, but we move on without him.
0: You're not worried?
1: Not at all. There are so many competent people around Governor Shehu Makinde. So many. So I'm sure that we'll put somebody who does much, if not more, than Dr. Ogunwunmi has done.
0: At the risk of speculating, I mean, hypothetically speaking, if he decides to pitch his tent with one of the opposition parties, maybe the APC or the Accord, for the quantum of information that will already be at his disposal, given how closely he has worked with the governor, Engineer Shehu Makinde, you don't think that that is something to be worried about?
1: Nothing to worry about. Governor Shehu Makinde is like an open book. You can read him. I'm not sure there will be secrets that you'll be afraid of, considering the resignation of the chief of staff, and is likely moving to another party. I don't think it is something to, that the governor will worry about.
0: Many people will say, well, you're saying that now because you are here today. That what if tomorrow Dr. Sulaiman Olanrewaju also moves to another party?
1: It is 100% unlikely. 100%. 101%.
0: Is there anything like that in politics?
1: I'm not a politician.
0: You're not a politician.
1: I hold a political office. But I'm not a politician.
0: Who is a politician?
1: Yeah. For you to be a politician in Nigeria, you must be registered as a member of a party.
0: And you're not?
1: I don't have any. I'm not a card-carrying a member of any party. I've come to offer my service.
0: But you're a partisan now.
1: No, I have a position because I'm an insider. I see things more than my colleagues out there. So I can take a position, you know, an informed position. So that is all that it is. I have a job to do, and I do with the whole of my being, my energy, my ability, my creativity, my intellect. That is where it ends. Moving? No. I know that the transfer window is open.
0: It's always open.
1: It's open.
0: Especially at this time.
1: Yes, I know it's open. It's unlikely that more people will not. It's unlikely that we'll still not have more people leave. But don't forget that as people are leaving APM, more people are coming in. People are coming in. Over the weekend, so many other people moved in. So, like I said, we're going to miss Otumba Ogunwunmi, but we move on without him.
0: So you're saying right now, sir, that no matter what, between now and May 29, 2027, there's 100% certainty that you will be
1: the only thing that will not make me end with this administration is if I'm relieved of my duty. I don't have any control over that. If my principal feels that, well, I've done my bids and wants to let me go, nah. That's the only reason. But if he doesn't relieve me of my duty, I'll be here till May 29.
0: Well,
1: you know why?
0: Okay.
1: He gave me an opportunity when I was not expecting it.
0: You want to tell us about this? You were not expecting it. Didn't know you were going to be the chief prosecutor.
1: Not at all. I never sat down with Governor Shehu Makinde before he appointed me. I was on 29th of May 2023. I was on my way to the office when Commissioner Wasiu Olatunbosun, we've been friends for a long time, called me and said you had just been announced as a CPS. So if somebody did
0: that. You didn't submit anything?
1: No. No. I never sat down with him. As a matter of fact, I never met with him. So if somebody did that, how would I pay him back by stabbing him back? No. I will not do that. The only thing that will not make me complete this tenure with him is if I'm late of my duty.
0: All right, let's move away from that. Governor Makinde built his 2019 and 2023 mandate under the heavy umbrella of the PDP. Now, that political machinery has shifted to the APM, a party that many people are still struggling to understand in terms of present. You still see some people say, oh, we are PDP, we are not APM. Do you not see this as a political gamble that could backfire?
1: It isn't a gamble. It's a well-thought-out decision. Now, the APM is a platform. But don't forget that over the years, Governor Makinde has built structure. He has people everywhere. You know, the structure of PDP in Oyo State is firmly in his hands. Do not mind those people are just saying that there's a PDP anywhere. The bulk of the PDP is with Governor Makinde. When you're talking about structure, you're talking about people. So he has people everywhere. He has presence in every word. He has presence in every polling unit. And that's what counts in politics. Do you have people where it matters? Do you have people at the grassroots?
0: What about the electorate?
1: Yes.
0: Do they know this?
1: Of course they know.
0: You don't think that many of them will still go to the polls voting the PDP, thinking that they are voting for Shehi Makinde?
1: No, that's why the campaign, the publicity for APM has been massive. APM actually means our Pelu Makinde. To the people on the streets. Our, we are with Makinde. Makinde is a symbol, is a brand. So wherever Makinde goes, people will go. And we have been telling them that it is APM. I know that some people are trying to catch in on the PDP thing, but many people are now aware that Makinde has migrated to APM, and they are saying, "Awa, Pelu Makinde, APM."
0: Awa, Pelu Makinde.
1: Yes, we are with Makinde.
0: I hope you know that there are also other pseudonyms that I've been given to
1: you. I'm not aware of any.
0: I
1: only know about our Pelu Makinde.
0: Okay, well, I mean, if that narrative works for you. Now, let's talk about the standard bearer of APM in Oyo State.
1: Yeah.
0: Mr. Bimbo Adekunbi. Certainly, Oyo State has no shortage of brilliant technocrats and seasoned politicians.
1: Yeah.
0: Beyond the fact that he served as a former commissioner for finance. And interestingly, the governor also made reference to that yesterday in his media, in his interview. What makes him the absolute perfect fit for the APM ticket? What does he possess that others don't have?
1: What he possesses that others may not have as much as he has. One, he's a very brilliant person. You know, I didn't know much about him until he emerged as the preferred candidate. And I only listened to him once, and I was convinced that he has a stuff that can take Oyo State to the next level. You know, I subscribe to the school of thought that kings must be slow philosophers. If you don't have brain power, you have no business in leadership. One thing that has pulled me to Governor Makinde is his brain power. Very sound, very intelligent. He can analyze issues. He can look at issues from different perspectives. He can put up scenarios. And I also see this in Honorable Bimbo Adekunbi. He's very sound. He's futuristic. He can bring the future to the present. And that's something that's not common to among our leaders in this climb. So I believe that is the best step foot forward for your state. He has the capacity. And you know, for Governor Makinde, who was without, unless people are just going to be mischievous, that they'll say that Governor Makinde has not improved greatly the lot of Oyo State. And now, somebody who has brought Oyo State to this level, would they want to pick somebody that will bring it down? No. How do societies develop when a leader takes up from somewhere and takes it to the next level? So, Bimbo Adekunbi is the next level for your state. And if you look at it, I just want to, this thought came to me now. Let me just share it. A story. We all know, if you don't mind, FCMB, it's a bank. The founder of FCMB was Chibubimba Balogun. He had four sons. When he was going to pick a successor, he didn't pick the first one. He didn't pick the second. He didn't pick the third. He picked the youngest of them all. And why? He said that was the person that carried the kind of vision that he had for the bank. And that's why, despite the demise of Chibubimba Balogun, FCMB is still standing. I also have another story of another bank. The progenitor, the founder of the bank, picked his first son. Because, you know, there's this bond between the first child and the bank is somewhere else now. The bank is no longer standing. So what would Oyo State people want?
0: Is this your response to those who are saying, why couldn't the governor pick from his so-called first 11, the people that have been working with him since 2019?
1: No, that position offers him a vantage. No, he stands at a vantage position as a governor. He has been there. He knows what it takes to run the state. He has worked with all of these people. And let me say, all of us.
0: The people he appointed.
1: Yes.
0: But he couldn't find any one of them.
1: It's not as if there are not people that are fit enough for the role. But you have to juggle so many things. It's not just, as he explained yesterday, it's not just about the mental capacity. What about the ruggedness? What about the comportment? There are other things. So, of course, so he's surrounded by many.
0: But would that not be taken as a shortfall on the part of the governor that he's not able to build these people up to the point where he can entrust one of them with that position?
1: Has he not built up Honorable Adekunbi?
0: But we know the history of
1: He didn't come as a ready-made product.

0: speaking,
1: yeah,
0: you're effectively saying that all the other candidates represent going back. Is that what you're saying?
1: With due respect to them, that is what it represents.
0: Because they don't belong to the camp of the governor.
1: Not that. I've seen all of them. Now let me set an example. Somebody was appointed a secretary seat government. Huh? And along the line, his office was split into two. Office of SSG and chief of staff, and was given the lower hand of the office. What does that say about capacity?
0: That is the discretion of the governor.
1: No!
0: If
1: it was meeting the expectations of the governor.
0: Now you are the one reading minutes to that. A governor can do that.
1: I read this in a book, Amazing Grace by Otumba Lawakala. His autobiography. He narrated everything there. He was to be removed. It was Akala's intervention that saved Sharaf Ali's job. And he couldn't retain that office of SSG. He had to be given chief of staff. Lower hand of the stick. He was the one occupying the whole thing.
0: What do you mean, lower hand of the stick?
1: Listen, SSG is superior in hierarchy to the chief of staff.
0: You know the way power works. Sometimes it is whoever the principal wants to be important that becomes important.
1: I'm not talking...
0: Not necessarily the office.
1: No, the office of SSG is a step higher than that of chief of staff.
0: But we've seen instances where some chief of staffs are more powerful than
1: Rose. I'm not talking about Rose. I'm talking about the office. You know, the office of the deputy governor is higher than that of SSG, but the SSG can be more powerful than... you get it now. But I'm talking about the office itself. I'm not talking about the role.
0: So you believe he was demoted?
1: He was demoted. And if he was doing well, why would he be demoted? And somebody who could not hold that office of SSG want to now saddle him with it. It's going to bring down the state. That is the truth.
0: He has held a lot of other important
1: Tell me more. Tell
0: offices.
1: Me. Which one?
0: He was the government chairman. Of Odua.
1: He was not the chief executive.
0: Yes, but chairman.
1: He didn't have executive power.
0: He's also a senator as we speak currently.
1: And he's called Senator Billboard. I didn't give him
0: Isn't that.
1: Isn't
0: that political jab? When you say Senator Billboard,
1: okay,
0: that's the name politicians gave him.
1: But not politicians. Not politicians. People, you don't legislate on Billboard. You don't impart lies on Billboard. You legislate in the hollow chambers of the National Assembly. You impart lies out there, not on Billboard.
0: He has given a list. A plethora of his achievements as senator.
1: What?
0: That's why I said the name Senator Billboard is what
1: I didn't coin that.
0: Maybe you didn't, but politicians did.
1: Well, I'm aware that people
0: because
1: on the street, that's what they call
0: it. 2.5 years ago, he wasn't Senator Billboard. He suddenly became Senator Billboard when it was during this political season.
1: And if you ask those who are calling him that, they will justify it. They justify it. Now look at what others before him.
0: And that is not the only opponent that you have in this election.
1: Okay, who's the other person?
0: That is the candidate of ADC.
1: ADC, who doesn't know the distance between Ibadan and Shaki, and wants to build a rail.
0: How do you mean doesn't know the distance between Ibadan?
1: He granted an interview.
0: I watched the interview,
1: and
0: I
1: was saying that it would cost him $3 million to build a railway from Ibadan to Shaki. 140 kilometers?
0: You don't know. Maybe he's done his...
1: I checked. I know that cannot build.
0: So you're assessing him based on just that one...
1: Listen, if you were going for that kind of thing, what were you going to do? Not to market yourself? And he demarketed himself. So it is not even my view. It's not my view. He demarketed himself.
0: Before we go on this break, there's also Oriyomi Amzat, now officially the candidate of Accord.
1: Yeah, it's welcome. We know that. We know.
0: You don't think he's formidable enough to worry
1: listen,
0: candidate?
1: Oriyomi Amzat was going to organize a program. And he didn't know that security was important. And because of that program, 33 lives were lost. And you want to give that person, that kind of person, respond to govern the whole state? It's going to bring down the state. Now, listen. You guys organize programs. You take everything into consideration. Why didn't he do that? And I'm sure that people will reject him massively. There's no way you can you can hand
0: I'm
1: over.
0: Surprised that when it comes to political season, you know, friendships change, every narratives change, because this person, Oriyomi Amzat, used to be very close to the current administration of Engineer Seyi Makinde. Why now that the table has turned? That
1: no, today I'm not talking about friendship. I'm speaking of facts. Everything I've said here, I'm speaking of facts. Did what I say, did it not happen? No. Even if it was...
0: But then, I mean, the case didn't go anywhere.
1: I'm not... No. Did it happen or not? Did children die or not?
0: No. Are you holding him responsible?
1: Who organized the program?
0: But as the state held him responsible?
1: Who organized the program?
0: No, I'm asking.
1: The state took him to court.
0: And then...
1: The state doesn't have control over what judges decide.
0: The state withdrew the case.
1: What I'm saying is that the state...
0: So maybe the state felt it didn't have any case to answer.
1: No.
0: And at that level, we can't hold them responsible.
1: The issues are clear. Did he organize a program? Were there casualties? Now, would we want to entrust the leadership of the state to somebody who could not organize a program that had less than 5,000 people? You want to put 9 million lives at risk because...
0: Again, you're using one situation.
1: One is enough.
0: To define
1: one it. Is enough.
0: You're not looking at its impact across different strata of the society.
1: You can... It will be intellectually dishonest of me to be saying that he has not made impact in his own field. Yes. But I'm looking at the larger picture. When you talk about running a state... And you were organizing a program for about 5,000 people. You could not sit down and think through everything. And you now have to deprive God knows how many families of that young... No.
0: So you think he's unfit for that office?
1: Yeah, that's my view.
0: All right, we need to take a break on the program. When we return, we'll look at some other issues. I still have the Chief Press Secretary to the Governor of Oyo State and Co-Director Media and Publicity, APM, Guba Campaign Council in Oyo State. We'll be back after this break. Stay with us.
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10: 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And now your state gaming board. 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
4: 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And governance.

0: Right, so it's great to have you on the program, The Spotlight, this morning. And I've been discussing with the Chief Press Secretary to the Governor of Oyo State, Dr. Sulaiman Olanrewaju. But our focus this morning is politics, the politics of 2027. Now, let's talk about Omitusu 3.0. To a lot of people, despite the explanation, despite the clarification, it is almost impossible to detach the idea of Omitusu 3.0 from Godfatherism. People, many critics have said, why does the governor want to continue in office beyond the second term by proxy?
1: The governor Shemakinde is not planning to continue in office.
0: He is Omitutu.
1: Yeah, Omitutu is a philosophy. Omitutu is not, it's a philosophy. And what does it mean? New orders, doing things afresh, you know, improving on what is available, doing new things, that's what it means. And that's why when the governor came, he came with a roadmap. In first term, for accelerated development, second term, sustainable development. That's the philosophy, development. So when you're talking about Omitutu 3.0, it's further development, continued development. Now, what makes politicians godfathers? What turned them to godfathers? Politicians become godfathers because many of them, with due respect to them, have no other address other than politics. We look at a common present-day example is what we have in River State.
0: Also in Edo State.
1: In Edo State.
0: In Kogi State.
1: Yeah. So what is... Let's look at Edo State, for instance. What is Oshiomole's business? Now, none. It is politics. What is Nyesomwike's business? None. It is politics. So what is Governor Shemakinde's business? It is not politics.
0: What is his business?
1: He's an entrepreneur.
0: Oh.
1: Yeah.
0: Wike is also a lawyer.
1: Tell me. When last did he appear in any court? Tell me where his chambers is.
0: Isn't that what happens when you become a top level politician?
1: But why is that?
0: You put that aside and politics becomes your address.
1: No. There are many politicians here in Nigeria. Who though they are politicians, they have not forgotten their business. OGD is one of them. He's a politician. He was governor for 8 years. He was a senator now, but his business is still running. So that's why he cannot be a godfather in Ogun State. Governor Shemakinde has his business, thriving business. So why would he want to leave a multi-million-dollar business?
0: But he's not going back to his business.
1: He said it yesterday.
0: He wants to be president. That is not going back to his business.
1: Listen. Yeah. If he gets the presidency, he moves on. If he doesn't get it, he doesn't come back to your state and sit down to legislate over what happens in your state.
0: How do we know this?
1: He has said it. How do you know what the person can do by what he says?
0: But the other ones also said the same thing.
1: No. Now, Governor Shemakinde...
0: Nobody, there is no godfather who... will foretell that, oh, I won't let this person perform. I'm going to sit on this person. But that eventually is what they do.
1: I'm telling you, because I know, I'm an insider. Now, in literature, how do you know what the person can do? What people say about him, what he says about himself, and what he has done. In literature, that's how you know what the person can do. You can predict based on these three things. And look at Governor Shemakinde. Is he somebody, is that he has... He said he has been able to do the much that he's able to do because he didn't allow anybody to breathe down his neck. Now, if nobody breathed down his neck, why should they breathe down anybody's neck? And he has said it at Ijra. He said, hey, if next year, if I'm not in Abuja as the president, I won't be here. That means he wants his successor to manage the affair. He believes that he has given the best of his life to the state. So he has taken the state to a particular level. So it is time to yield the ground by May 29 next year to another person, and you allow that person to function. I can assure people of your state that Governor Shemakinde will not breathe down the neck of Honorable Bimbo Adekunbi as governor of your state.
0: Now, let's go back to Honorable Bimbo Adekunbi. We have seen what the administration of Governor Shemakinde is you know, the good, the bad, the ugly.
1: Yeah.
0: What is it about? Because we know that, at least as of today, the manifesto has not really come out. Nothing has been published yet, unveiled to the people. But what is it? What is that special thing that, I'm not talking about his person now,
1: okay,
0: but the kind of program that he has for the people? Because people are still saying, look, in almost 8 years of Governor Seyi Makinde's administration, we still deal with, you know, one of the highest number of out-of-school children.
1: That's not true. That report is false.
0: Tell us what is true.
1: What I know that is true is that by the time Governor Seyi Makinde got here...
0: Remember I said one of the highest. Yeah. I was very particular about that. So are you saying... So where are we?
1: No, what I can say is this. By the time he got to office, there were about 350, or between 350 and 400 out-of-school children in Oyo State.
0: Documented.
1: That was the highest in the Southwest. And because of his free education policy, 75,000 of these people have been taken off the streets. They're back in school, recorded. So if you take away 75,000 from 350, how can you get 600?
0: More have been added. I mean, migration.
1: No, because we run a free education policy. No, don't forget, those ones then, they were children of school age who are not in school.
0: Yeah, but more have joined.
1: Those who were not
0: of school age by then, who are now of school age and probably not in school, or those who have migrated from other parts of the country. You think that we should not account for those ones?
1: Which, of course, we should account for them because they are here. But I'm saying that we have more children in school, in our schools now, than before. This is an institution that has reconstructed, remodeled, refurbished over 100 schools. Now, we have about 715 schools in the state. If it were under state, maybe Bayelsa or Ekiti, if you do 100 schools, you would have done almost all the schools in the state. So we know that we have a challenge, but the fact is that we have fewer number of other school children than has been reported.
0: Back to the question.
1: Okay.
0: What is that special offer that we should be looking forward to if Honorable Mbadi can be get re-elected?
1: Okay, when he becomes governor next year.
0: Okay, you said when.
1: Now, what is the most important function of a leader? Leaders must solve problems. Leaders have problems for breakfast. They have problems for lunch. Because there will always be issues. So one thing I can assure people of your state is that problems that are plaguing the state, this man is going to solve them. And I take them. Look, let's look at whatever problems we have concerning education. Education is going to be one of his focal points. He's going to address, of course, Governor Seyi Makinde has done a lot in that area. He has done a lot. He has done better than any other government. And I'm saying, I'm on here. People can call in to controvert what I'm saying. Because he has employed over 21,000 teachers. We have refurbished over 100 schools, you know? So he's governor, Honorable Makinde as governor, we take it to a higher level. That's education in health as well. Because at this world, Governor Seyi Makinde has done quite a lot in that area. We have a primary health care center in every ward. We have secondary health care centers in geopolitical zones.
0: Barrister Ali said he will return us to 30 students per class in primary schools.
1: Okay. What would that change? Now we have 40 students. We have 40 pupils per class. What difference would that make?
0: Do we have 40 everywhere?
1: Well,
0: are you sure we don't have places where there are more than 40?
1: One thing I don't do, I say, I cannot say categorically that there will not be instances, a few. But the standard practice for the state is a 40 per class. Now, even now, from 40 to 30, what does that change? How does that affect the curriculum?
0: Well, that's what has been signaled. We need to go on
1: how
0: this
1: does that
0: break.
1: The curriculum?
0: We'll be back.
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0: Ladies and gentlemen, she's heading into episode 12. 4 hours of non-stop streaming. Surely she's going to bed. 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And now she is live on TikTok.
1: Wait, this is finished? 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
2: That's the thing, Jane. 7 days is when your bundle expires, not how long it must last. 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
3: Well, the home stretch of Spotlight this morning, we have been essentially random, but of course, we have to talk about this. Your principal, the governor of Oyo State, wants to be president, and he has been very emphatic and loud about it. But many political watchers are saying, including opposition figures, that look, this is only a strategic move to protect his own guys, let me put it that way, here in Oyo State. What do you think this is about?
4: It's about improving Nigeria. It's about resetting Nigeria. It's about making Nigeria work for every Nigerian. The Nigeria that we have now doesn't work for everybody. It works for some people. But that's not how to build a country. A country should be fair to all citizens. That's why many Nigerians are not proud of their country. They're not proud. They're not praying for their country. And that we cannot continue to look at things as they are. So somebody has to make the move.
3: And that person is Governor Seyi Makinde.
4: Because he has tried it at the subnational level.
3: So he wants to move from being GSM to PSM.
4: Why not? Well, it's not just because of the title. It's because of the focus, the vision.
3: We have
4: to reset Nigeria, yes.
3: Dr. Olanrewaju, speak directly to the undecided voter in Oyo State right now. Why should he trust this APM with their future in 2027 in just about 40 seconds?
4: Thank you very much. We have seen what Governor Seyi Makinde did in 7 years and 4 months. He has improved the economy. He has improved the road network. There's a research finding by the World Bank that if you increase road network by 10%, you reduce poverty by 5.6%. You can check it. So he has done more than, he has improved the road network in Oyo State by over 50%. Within Ibadan alone, over 100 kilometers of roads. And in every sector that is important, every sector that improves life, Governor Seyi Makinde has done so much. That's why last year Oyo State was voted the most livable state. This year, Oyo State has been voted as the most democratic state. So what should people expect? An improvement on what has been done. And the only way to achieve it is to vote for Tunmi Badekambi in 2027. APM, the Cassava Party.
3: Well, I hope the Cassava will be big enough.
4: Big enough, everybody.
3: Because, you know, they're also throwing jobs around. Again, Otobio.
4: Otobi.
3: Dr. Sulaiman Olanrewaju, thank you very much.
4: My pleasure. Thank you
3: for
4: having
3: me. Chief Press Secretary to the Governor and co-director of the media and Communication Directorate of APM Campaign Council. The beauty of democracy is that it is fundamentally unpredictable. Political parties are merely vehicles, but it is the drivers and the passengers who determine the destination. Our conversation today has provided a glimpse into the engine room of the APM and the Makinde administration. But as the campaigns intensify, the citizens of this state must remain brutally objective. The rumors of Godfatherism, the questions surrounding Bimbo Adekunbi's executive independence, and the national ambitions of Governor Seyi Makinde are all valid conversations. A true democracy demands that we interrogate the people asking for our votes. We must demand clear blueprints, separate the candidate from their sponsors, and ensure that whoever takes the oath of office at Agodi answers only to the people, not to a political benefactor. As the political chessboard for 2027 continues to unfold, remember that the ultimate power does not lie with the politicians. The new parties or the old structures, the ultimate power lies in your permanent voter card. Use it wisely. Thank you very much, Desmond Adegbega Popola. And of course, to everybody this afternoon. After now, it will be time for Talota with Olawale Amzat, the top striker. My name is Tunde Olawale. Stay objective, stay vigilant, and have a highly productive week ahead. Bye-bye.
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0: and delete it. 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
1: 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Would you offer you or put you or look car?
0: Jerry. Congratulations, 150,000 are alleged jealous.
1: Long mobile.
0: 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Any bad day?
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0: 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October 12 abi e ma gora yin pelu number yen o, lucky number ni o. 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

0: 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Here is the news, read by Oluwaseun Akinola. First, the news headlines. President Tinubu says World Bank report affirms reform gains. Independent National Electoral Commission debunks fake list of governorship candidates in 6 states. President Trump faces growing backlash over plans to import diesel from Russia. And Arsenal legend David O'Leary questions whether Bukayo Saka deserves to be club's highest paid player. Those were the headlines. Details in a moment. Now the news in details. President Bola Tinubu has welcomed the World Bank's latest Nigeria development update. He said findings, including the poverty rate, has stabilized for the first time since 2019, confirmed that his economic reforms are working. In a statement on Sunday by Special Advisor on Information and Strategy, Bayo Onanuga, the president said the October 2026 edition of the report, titled Beyond the Federal Purse, How Higher Revenues Reshaped State Priorities, showed that the reforms were delivering results and putting the economy on a firmer footing for sustained growth. He noted that the bank's expectation that poverty will decline gradually as gross domestic product grows faster than the population. He said his administration will stay the course of reform and redouble its focus on inclusive growth under the Renewed Hope agenda. The Minister of Defense, retired General Christopher Musa, has warned Nigerians against a housing scheme allegedly using his name, official title and photograph to solicit public subscriptions and payments. Musa said he had no connection with the scheme or any investment program or financial venture seeking money from members of the public. In a statement issued in Abuja and signed by Special Assistant and Media, Leah Katung Babatunde, the minister said his office had received reports that his identity and photograph were being used without authorization in a WhatsApp group promoting the scheme. He described the development as an attempt by individuals or groups to mislead Nigerians and obtain money from unsuspecting members of the public, and urged Nigerians to disregard advertisements, social media posts, and other promotional materials using his name or photograph to solicit payments for housing projects or investment schemes. Governor of Kaduna State, Uba Sani, has urged political leaders in northern Nigeria to focus on developing a blueprint to address the region's challenges rather than seeking political power at the center. Sani spoke when the leadership of the Sir Ahmadu Bello Memorial Foundation paid him a courtesy visit at the council chambers of the government house in Kaduna. The governor said the north is bedeviled by challenges, including the higher number of out-of-school children, a deficit in skills-based education, and inadequate health care delivery.
1: The UNICEF statistics, we're talking about 18 million people out of school children in the whole of Nigeria. And out of the 18 million, 70% are domiciled here in Northern. In Nigeria, we had only listed, we have come with a holistic process in addressing out of school children because our household mapping exercise, the federal government have seen it, and they have realized that we have reached at least to 363,000 households to be able to identify 550,000 other school children in Kaduna State.
0: The Independent National Electoral Commission has debunked a fraudulent online publication claiming to be a special announcement by the commission on governorship candidates in 6 states. The commission identified the affected states as Zamfara, Gombe, Delta, Plateau, Yobe, and Kano. INEC disclosed this in a public notice issued and shared across its official social media platforms. The electoral body urged members of the public to disregard the publication and refrain from sharing it. It also advised Nigerians to rely on its official notices, press releases, and other information published through its verified communication channels. INEC urged the public to remain vigilant and verify electoral information through its official channels to avoid being misled by fraudulent publications. It's the 1 p.m. news on Splash 105.5 FM, your integrity station. We're now turning to the foreign scene. U.S. President Donald Trump is facing a growing backlash over plans to import diesel from Russia as the Iran war continues to impact global energy prices. Trump on Friday announced that Russian President Vladimir Putin had agreed to release 300,000 tons of diesel immediately to the American and global marketplace, followed by several other shipments. That is despite signing legislation to authorize fresh U.S. sanctions and tariffs on nations that import Russian oil and gas just weeks ago. The move has been criticized by some Republican and Democratic lawmakers who believe the deal violates U.S. laws. Ukrainian President Volodymyr Zelensky has called the deal a gift to Putin that amounts to an investment in a war that must be ended. It is understood the U.S. Treasury is suspending sanctions on Russian diesel exports until 7th April as part of the deal. But other assets, like those in American banks, are still frozen. So from the foreign front, France high school students have begun a new stage of their campaign for improved conditions, hoping to maintain the momentum with a fresh wave of demonstrations. The new protests, scheduled for Tuesday, could be a turning point in the movement, launched in mid-September, which the government hopes is already winding down. On Friday, the government noted a dramatic drop in the number of blockades and meetings outside the country's lycées. Why students, most between 15 and 18, complete their high school education. The authorities are all the more keen to see the student protest end, given that online activists have called for demonstrations next Saturday to protest the cost of living. And finally, sports news. Arsenal legend David O'Leary has questioned whether Bukayo Saka deserves to be the club's highest paid player. Speaking after Arsenal's 2-1 Premier League victory over Leeds United at the weekend, O'Leary insisted that the England international was no longer performing at the level he had previously reached. Saka has been one of the Arsenal's most influential players in recent years and signed a new contract in February, making him the club's highest paid player. Saka will hope to help Arsenal secure a victory when they face Lille in the Champions League on Tuesday. And just before we go, a recap of the headlines. President Tinubu said World Bank report affirmed reform gains. Independent National Electoral Commission has debunked a fake list of governorship candidates in six states. And President Trump faces growing backlash over plans to import diesel from Russia. We told you that Arsenal legend David O'Leary has questioned whether Bukayo Saka deserves to be club's highest paid player. For more details on the news, we urge you to visit our website on www.splashfm1055.com or simply follow us across all social media platforms. 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We've now come to the end of the news on Splash 105.5 FM, the integrity station and the best radio station in the southwest of the country. The news editor is Tunde Olawu, assisted by Chinwe Churchill and Oluwaseun Akinola. Thanking you for investing your time with us. Do have a wonderful Monday afternoon.
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0: Season one of the Ember winning galore. 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

Hope I don't land. Cash year, they celebrate. Like the Lua FM 11th anniversary. And with this splash money like never before. Double winning every Friday. A new millionaire go come out every Friday. Plus the 90 October 28th. Like a new anniversary. Cash pot. Money left. Money right. Money center. 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
1: Now me they hear so. 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

0: Okay, good afternoon and welcome to Talking Points on Splash FM. This is Ibadan. My name is Michael Olatunbosun. Today is the 12th of October, 2026. What are we about on the program is to get talking about us and our nation and how to move forward. Essentially, it's about getting some clarity about matters Nigeriana. Let's get going on the program today. Once again, the name is Michael. It's Talking Points on Splash FM 105.5 here in the city of Ibadan. What do you say to the matters that unfolded, particularly over the weekend, in the last few days across the country? News from Oyo State and so many other matters. And I've been asking the question, one of the themes for the program today, a sub-theme for the program today. Prospective core members' kidnap and ransom controversy on the table. But the key question on the table today is the discount that the federal government announced last week, a 30-day discount on petrol price sold by NNPC. And I'm going to start with that story. According to the Minister of Finance, let me read the story. The federal government says it is offering a discount on petrol dispensed by the Nigerian National Petroleum Company Limited, NNPCL, for the next 30 days as part of a fresh package of measures to cushion the impact of high fuel prices on Nigerians and stabilize pump prices. The Minister of Finance and Coordinating Minister of the Economy, Taiwo Idili, announced this Thursday at a press briefing on fuel prices and subsidy questions in Abuja. According to the minister, the discount is not a subsidy, but an arrangement by the government to sell petrol at cost. What does that even mean? And so let me see if I can get Taiwo Idili to speak to you directly on this matter. And essentially, it's to help us to have an understanding of what we are talking about. Okay, so hear from the minister yourself.
1: With priority for public transporters, we are offering a discount on petrol dispensed by NNPC Limited for the next 30 days in the first instance. With priority for public transporters nationwide. So it's not a subsidy. Government is just saying we sell to you at cost. Number two, forward sales of crude to domestic refineries. As production rises and previously committed crude is freed up, this will shield pump prices from volatility in the global market. So the idea we have is an idea that is sustainable. You can sell your crude forward. We'll say to the refiners for the next 6 months, we are selling you crude at $80 per barrel, for example. That preserves your budget, provides certainty to the refiners, and price stability to the consumer. And this is a normal contractual term around the world. That's what we're planning to do. Number three, we're introducing price modulation, and I will explain. Pump prices should not have to follow every swing in global crude or the exchange rate. The government is negotiating a ceiling of 1,350 naira a liter on the ex-gantry or landing cost of petrol to keep pump prices stable. Where costs rise above the ceiling, refiners and importers will carry the shortfall and recover it later. When crude prices or exchange rates allow without breaching the ceiling, this is neither a subsidy nor a price control.
0: All right, so Minister Taiwo Idili there speaking, and he made postulations that I am very much interested in. He said it is not subsidy, and he says what they are doing is price modulation. So a ceiling of 1,350 naira per liter to keep prices stable. It says that. And I'm asking the question, what exactly is this? Discount, price modulation, subsidy, no subsidy? Okay. And the question is, who pays for the shortfall? Because it says at cost. So there's a cost attached to it. Or perhaps I'm the one who is misreading the matter. That's one. The second matter for today is the controversy around the release rescue of the 20 prospective core members. Remember that, you know, a news media organization, you know, spoke to some of the parents who said they paid ransom. And then in a twist, hours later, they said, no, the money was returned to them. Okay, so we received, we did, we paid, we didn't pay. And then they returned and they refunded and the rest of it. These are the questions. And we are going to be putting answers to these questions on the program this afternoon. I have two gentlemen in the house. Femi Akinsho, Femaiti. Good afternoon and welcome.
2: Good afternoon to you, Michael. Good afternoon to our esteemed listener. It's a pleasure to be back on the show this beautiful Monday afternoon. After, you know, a week off. But then it's good to be back. So much to, so many interesting topics to talk about.
0: Ola Emmanuel is also here. Good afternoon and welcome.
3: Good afternoon, Michael. Good afternoon, Femi, Femaiti. The first time together here.
2: Yes,
3: and good afternoon to all Nigerians home and abroad. A beautiful Monday afternoon from the city of Ibadan.
0: All right, so I'll take your takes on this matter. First, when you heard about the announcement last week, what was the first question that came to your mind? Femi, let me start with Femi.
2: Okay, the first question or the first thing that came to my mind is that it feels like a move born out of desperation. It feels like a move born out of pressure. I don't know why the president would be under pressure. Maybe because a certain political opponent of his is floating a certain idea that feels like more Nigerians are getting on board on. Because it feels like a measure born out of political pressure. So that was my first feeling. And then, of course, the other questions came after it because if you say it's not a subsidy, it's a price modulation. Okay, yeah. How does it work? Okay. So you say you're going to talk to importers, marketers, they are going to regularize the price at a certain level according to crude. So if crude, for example, is sold for $80 per barrel, the federal government will make them sell as if crude were, $65 per barrel. Let's just put that example. So if crude now goes to $100 per barrel, it will be the gain of the marketers. If it goes to maybe $45 per barrel, it will be the loss of the marketers. But in the practicalization of it, I don't think it works. And that's the reason why this 30-day whatever has only been for NNPC. I've not seen Bovas, I've not seen
0: MRS
2: and others follow suit, because it's not something that a businessman will buy into. Okay. So I don't know how the federal government would sell it to the marketers, but I don't think it's something that can work large scale. Right. And then, of course, number two is the fact that I don't understand how this is supposed to help Nigerians. A 30-day
3: window.
2: A 30-day palliative. After that, go back to your suffering.
0: Okay.
2: How is this supposed to be the solution to the problems of Nigerians?
0: All right. So, Mr. Olaemanu, let me take your response to this.
3: Thank you very much. I would say I'm not surprised. And I'm going to speak from the angle of someone who understands market behavior. Someone who understands some level of economics, and having written a lot concerning this issue since 2023, what ought to have been done, and why 2026 October is now the time for us to say good morning. So a lot of issue here. Number one, let's first of all say two. The argument, the political argument, which the economist will not join.
0: Okay.
3: Yes. A subsidy or a discount. It is among the political elite. It is a political language when you are using the word subsidy.
0: Okay.
3: For somebody who understands the market language, call it subsidy, call it discount, call it intervention, call it whatever English you want to bring in again.
0: Okay.
3: What is the is equal to? That is, where are you arriving at?
0: Okay.
3: Is the most important for us. And here, if you check the meaning of subsidy, it says offering something to lower the cost.
0: Okay.
3: Go and check the meaning of discount also. You will still arrive at lowering of the cost. So you can safely use subsidy
2: or
3: discount interchangeably.
0: But in the context of the government,
3: yes,
0: because the government has insisted it's not subsidy, and the government has
3: they are insisting.
0: Said, they have not said that they are adding anything to it to make it easier for the common man on the street.
3: They are not.
0: So why are you now defining discount?
3: We need to define it because, number one, as far as I'm concerned, by reason of my work,
0: okay,
3: there is no need for argument between it is a subsidy, no, it is a discount, no. Actually, Mr. Finance Minister went beyond his brief in an attempt to convince Nigerians.
0: Okay.
2: Or to defend his principle.
3: He went beyond the brief. And part of where he went beyond the brief is bringing in the phrase, at a cost.
0: Oh, okay.
3: It is not his responsibility to determine what a cost should be until he is briefed. And he cannot challenge what he is told in this case.
0: But he's the coordinating minister of the economy, so he should know.
3: He's the coordinating minister of the economy. He must be briefed by the people in the technical department, this time NNPC. What they said is this: NNPC will release this thing at a cost. The next question is, what is the cost?
0: And who bears the cost?
3: Before we even come to who bears the cost,
0: okay,
3: what is the cost? What are the variables that go into determining the cost?
0: Okay.
3: That will now convince us that when you say the cost is 1,400, we all agree. And if the cost is 1,500, while actually the cost is less than 8,000, what you are giving us is what you think it is the cost.
0: Okay.
3: So if we sit down and begin to pick our pencils to really look into all the variables, we may arrive at the position that, okay, the cost is not what you are telling us is the cost.
0: So in other words, the government has failed to show workings.
3: The government didn't show us workings.
0: Okay.
3: Are you getting it? We are not interested in the workings.
0: Okay.
3: What we are interested in is the use of language.
0: Okay.
3: Which he is giving us.
0: Okay, so let me come back to Femi. It's still Talking Points on Splash FM. By the way, we are streaming live on Facebook. Watch us live on Facebook. Splash FM 105.5 Ibadan. That is the location on Facebook. You can also let me know your thoughts. What do you think? Subsidy, no subsidy, price modulation. What is it that, you know, that strikes you about it? And what is your own experience on the street out there? There's a story that I'd like to add to it. This is coming from from the Tribune of today. Discounted fuel price. Nigerians decry NNPCL's sale of fuel at 1,405 naira. Okay, so the rider, only customers who access our fuel app will pay 1,339 naira per liter. NNPC spokesperson here. Tinubu administration clever by half, NLC says. And Kesa here says it's small screen. I read a bit of that story. Nigerians at the weekend decried the sale of Premium Motor Spirit, PMS, at the Nigerian National Petroleum Company Limited, NNPCL, retail outlets at 1,405 naira per liter. Despite the euphoria that trailed announcement by the federal government to sell the product at a discounted rate, Nigerians have heaved a sigh of relief, temporary relief, when last week the Minister of Finance and Coordinating Minister of the Economy, Mr. Taiwo Idile, said this government would offer a margin discount of 30 days at NNPC stations with priority for public transporters. Okay, but then, so he said that it will be, is gantry price of 1,350. What exactly do you understand by gantry price, or X gantry price, or X depot price? A lot of things are confusing about the use of language. What do you think it means?
2: Well, I think what gantry price is supposed to mean is flat rate. That's what I expect it to mean. But then all these issues just show that, you know, it's number one, as I said earlier, it was born out of hurry. And when something is done hurriedly, these are the shortfalls that appear. So the coordinating minister says, we want to offer, what do you call it now?
3: Discount.
2: Mm-hmm. And we want to prioritize public transport. Yeah. Let's put that on one hand.
0: Yeah.
2: And then NNPCL comes and says, oh, it's not just for everybody. It's for those who use our app. Excuse me. We take public transport in Nigeria. Even if you have a car, there is still no way in Nigeria that somehow, some way, you don't go to public transport once in a while.
3: No, it is.
2: How many public transporters, aka Keke, Mikra, bus, has a phone that you can use application on it? Talk less of now knowing how to download NNPC app on their phone, and then knowing how to pre-order fuel from NNPC on their phone. So this looks like a policy born out of confusion. And instead of it putting Nigerians' minds at rest, even instead of it being a sort of relief to Nigerians, it has birthed more questions than answers. Like, did they really think this through? Because what Mr. Ola Emmanuel has, you know, just broken down for us is showing the fact that I don't think they thought this through. There are so many questions that begs for answers, and it feels like no one is there to answer them, because the coordinating minister for economy after that press conference has not come out to answer some of the questions that have been raised.
0: All right, you're still talking points on Splash FM. Let's know your thoughts on this matter. 0706-949-3000, 0701-447-5770, and 0809-155-1055. Those are the numbers. Let me come to, Ola Emmanuel. I'd like to ask even whether you have been able to access, if you have been able to access the fuel at NNPC, what was the experience? And the question for, the follow-up question for me is this. So, how much are Nigerians expected to even buy petrol? Because when you said gantry price, we usually know what they call pump price.
2: Mm-hmm.
0: Pump price is the price that you
3: buy. That's the consumer
0: when
3: use.
0: You get to the filling station.
3: Yes.
0: So I'm still confused. So, so if it is 1,350 naira at gantry price,
3: yes,
0: how much are you expecting it to arrive?
3: Each seller will add the markup.
0: Okay,
2: because gantry price is the amount the depot release.
0: So the cost of transportation and all that. I thought that those ones will be factored into it.
3: Michael, let's break this thing down. In 1989, when SAP was introduced by the regime of IBB, that was the first time I would say Nigeria tried price differentials.
0: Yeah,
3: commercial vehicle 42 kobo. Others where you have the car owners like yourself now, you are paying 60 kobo per liter.
0: Okay,
3: so we experimented with price differential that time, which I think I was not there when they were discussing this 2026 present regime's attempt now. But I am thinking, and I'm convinced somehow, that they borrow what they introduced to us today from what happened that time. The only difference now is that they are bringing ICT, the use of apps, to make something very, very simple to become cumbersome, as usual. Now, you ask a question, have I had the experience of maybe looking for NNPC to buy? Mm-hmm. I won't. Because somebody like me, with the kind of intelligence I live with, I should sit down and calculate my cost before I set out. So if I will go buying a fuel I will ask myself, how many liters do I want to buy? Mm. Do I have the money to buy 20 liters? Or it is just 10 liters that I can afford? About me fee 10 liters.
0: Okay.
3: How much will it cost me in terms of expenses to go and acquire such 10 liters?
0: You're still going to use petrol to go and buy petrol.
3: That is part of my cost to go and buy at whatever cost.
0: Okay.
3: Are you getting it? So when I look at it, and it is not that, okay, I would, I mean, there is an NPC station by the side of my house or where I would drive.
2: You have to drive to.
3: I would have to go somewhere before I could meet. No, executive time is very, very expensive. So I will never try such a thing as far as I'm concerned. If it is to save 500 naira
2: but you have
3: or 1,000 naira, I will queue, I will drive several kilometers. How much will I spend because I want to save 1,000 naira?
0: Mm.
3: So all this will guide my decisions.
0: So are you saying here that it is not enough?
3: It is not enough. Now look at what we are talking about. Several factors affected us 2023. It is not only the issue of pump price that is before us, Michael. The issue of unification of exchange rate is part of what we are passing through today.
0: Mm.
3: When government was subsidizing the official market rate for FX, dollar to naira, was around 400 naira.
0: Okay.
3: And we were getting fuel to buy at that time because of this subsidy, whatever.
0: Yeah.
3: Now, FX rate today is 1,350 by my activity as at last week Friday.
0: Okay.
3: To those who had us on economic satellite, 1,350. It simply means the price will have skyrocketed right from 1974. When the entire world opened their eyes and allowed USA to penetrate Saudi Arabia, and they saw Saudi Arabia the dummy to dollarize crude oil,

0: selling PMS in Nigeria, we must not allow them to gang up.
1: Okay, so
0: so with all this thing, are you getting it? The price will go up. Now, what is expected 2023? Prior to 2023, we were operating welfare economy where government says they were subsidizing. But now, market forces stepped into a fully liberalized market.
1: And I was going to ask a question, Ola Emmanuel. The question is, if government is trying to modulate the price,
0: yes,
1: does it not look like
0: they were
1: interference essentially with in a deregulated market?
0: It is not. Why is it not? When you are transiting from a particular economic system to another one, it should be clear to the players that come, this, where we are coming from, is like you are spoon feeding the people. Children, newly born, you are giving milk. And then you want to move them into eating solid immediately. It is expected that you will allow them time to adjust.
1: Okay.
0: Not just force them into it.
1: Okay, so that's modulation.
0: That is modulation. And I used to explain it this way. When you are transiting from welfare to free market, you are operating at the extreme here at 2 naira. You want to move them. Now there is what we call market behavior. You need to understand that market.
1: Okay.
0: Nigerian market is full of misbehaviors.
1: Okay.
0: Where the sellers of the product, especially Esencos, where they don't give a damn about what becomes of your life.
1: Okay, so we'll come back to this matter when we come back from this break. Plus, rescue, ransom, release. Which is which? And then plus, news from Oyo State. It's still Talking Points on Splash FM 105.5 here in the city of Ibadan. 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I'll be back in a moment.
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0: 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Only those people where they reach 18 years and above. Now ain't go fit to play this cashier. And now your state gaming board. Nine license. The Ember winning galore. I must cash my own world. Shoty cash, yeah. Nutty cash, yeah. Yeah.
1: Hi guys, welcome to my channel. So today I'll be showing you how I make a milky bowl of golden morn.
2: Yay!
1: I like to have my golden morn in a bowl first, then pour some warm water. 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
6: 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Ishola Accurate Ajibola on Facebook. Thank you very much from where you are laughing there. Ademola Samuel, thank you. Well done to you too. Samson Ademuagun's comment is here. 1,350 naira is not sustainable for Nigerians. President Bola Tinubu-led administration is out of ideas to better Nigeria. And I can never fall for APC government because they've proven what they can only do by inflicting hardship on the citizens after subsidy removal on all oil. Calm down. Samson, calm down now. Adeshola Peter Adewumi, thanks very much. And Adekunle Adebayo perpetually showing up. Thank you very much. Ademola Samuel, thank you very much. Thumbs up to you too. Well, it's still Talking Points on Splash FM 105.5. Let's come back to my panelists, Femi Akinsu and Ola Emmanuel. Let's wrap up our conversation on this matter. Mm-hmm. I'd like to go to the other matter. Ooh. And so, What exactly is the situation now? What is 30 days? So maybe the government is just test running. Don't forget that on Independence Day, on the 1st of October, the NNPCL announced 66 because it was Nigeria turned 66, mm-hmm. 66 naira discount. Maybe it's just pilot to see whether it's a way to go, really.
7: Mike, if we look at this thing, if you understand Nigerian market, our behavior is very, very exploitative. Mm. Our behavior is harmful. Our behavior restricts freedoms of buyers to exercise their freedom. Mm. And our behavior, when I say our behavior, that's market, Nigerian market. Nigerian markets, they are always interested in supernormal profiteering. Mm. In that instance, you don't need a prophet to tell you we are as a people. You want to exploit the next person to make as much money as you want to.
6: But that's not the government, is it?
7: It is not the government, but where you understand your people, this is the behavior of your people. You as a government must intervene ab initio. From 2023, we were moving from welfare economy, I say it again, to free market. You don't just release the lever like that.
6: Okay, Ola Emmanuel, that has been done already.
7: Now,
6: what I'm asking here,
7: that is what we're supposed to do. 2023 is where we find ourselves now, but yet they haven't really done it the way they ought to do it.
6: Okay, so what?
7: A ceiling price should be set. Are you getting it? That ceiling price will allow people to breathe. 66 naira or 50 naira or this 1,350 of a thing for 30 days is not yet it.
6: You're asking the government to abolish the PIA, right?
7: It is not abolishment of PIA. Did you understand the way I break it down, Michael?
6: I do.
7: You want to control
6: the market.
7: You must. It is of necessity.
6: You want government to go back?
7: It is not about going back. It is about you not destroying your people. The people, the owner of the economy, are the consumers, not the profiteers.
6: Okay, so the question now is this. Would you say that this measure should be abolished for something else? Maybe for subsidy.
7: What is the alternative?
6: Subsidy.
7: I've told you, when we started this show, I say whether you are using the word subsidy or discount,
6: maybe it's still
7: the same thing.
6: Maybe subsidy will sound better for its weight.
7: It is a political language.
6: Okay, Femi, what do you say to this matter? I'd like to wrap up on this one. And the question for me is this. So some Nigerians are groaning already that I saw a story somewhere that some people bought for over 1,400, some bought for about 1,900. And
7: That 1,900 is fake.
6: And so on and so forth. But then, what effect do you think this will make? What difference do you think this will make? Or are you also with, Ola Emmanuel and some other Nigerians who think that this is campaign, but 60 Naira discount is still not sufficient for campaign, is it?
3: It's not. But then I think it's a move born out of desperation, as I said earlier. See, the last time I saw this kind of knee-jerk reaction move, was back in leading to 2015, when it felt like it was dawning on Jonathan that he was headed for something shocking. I remember then he moved the pump price of petrol from 97 naira to 87 naira, all of a sudden, removing 10 naira. And this feels like something like that. The truth is this, whether it's a 66 naira chopped off, whether it is it's 100 naira chopped off, and whether it's for 30 days or it's from now to the end of the elections, the fact is the highest they will chop off the regular pump price is 100 naira. 100 naira does not do anything. All in right. The current, fuel rose from 197 per liter at NNPC to here in Ibadan 1,365 naira at NNPC, bringing it down to 1,000, I'm talking about Ibadan price now, bringing it down to 1,350 or even 1,250 does not ameliorate the suffering that moving from 197 to 1,300 and something has cost.
6: All right.
3: So this poor attempt at relief. I don't know the kind of relief the 100 naira would. maybe for some Nigerians.
6: You are elite. That's what you're talking about.
3: 100 naira relief does not do much for an average Nigerian.
6: You are elite.
3: If rice is still being sold for the amount it sells for, if beans is still being sold for the amount of it sells for, if garri is still being sold for the amount it sells for, and you are saying, okay, we are giving Nigerians 100 naira relief, I doubt what that 100 naira can do.
6: All right, so on Facebook, Ken Oshun Opeyemi, thank you very much. You are reaching to us from Irua. Thank you very much. Chris Okafor, this 30-day fuel discount requires registration and stuff to be able to get access to it. More like a mockery of the Nigerian situation. Thank you very much. Salami Sharafadino Nolakwa. Good job to you too. Thank you very much for showing up. Who's here? Let me know when you arrive, okay? Abiodun Oluwadele, thanks also for showing up. Okay, still talking points on Splash FM 105.5. The other story that I wanted to bring to your notice is this question about whether they paid ransom or not. So we are seeing mixed languages. The police reported that they were rescued. And then we were questioning whether rescue equals to, no bloodshed at all. And then you have parents who came out to say they paid six million, 5 million, and so on and so forth.
7: Mm.
6: And then much later, you heard that the parents now started saying, the money has been refunded. By who? There's no answer to that already. What exactly is the situation? What do you read, Ola?
7: Thank you very much. This issue of kidnap, as usual, has poured some kind of sad elements into the heart of many Nigerians. As usual, you won't expect information from the government to admit that, yes, something happened.
6: That they paid ransom.
7: That the ransom
6: or
7: was paid.
6: Or negotiated
7: or
6: with the kidnappers.
7: Negotiation happened. Or what they would tell you even if they don't have anything doing. So far, they see the victims coming out. They will be the one to, first of all, go to the market square to announce that, oh, we have done the needful, we have rescued them. They may not have any input to the rescue. And by the time the stakeholders, those who parted with money, will be saying that, oh, this is how much that has left our coffers to these people, they will now be saying, they didn't tell us, we are not aware of that. But whether we like it or not, money exchanged hands.
6: My conjecture is this, you know, parents and families probably paid to maybe some people who were, you know, maybe were not the real kidnappers. That's conjecture.
7: And then you maybe also by saying maybe they paid through negotiators.
6: Yeah, maybe it's through negotiators rather than
7: the government. Most important is that because I saw the video, which I know you saw where you saw the boys coming from one direction and the people in that community, they were saying, oh, they are the coppers, they are the coppers.
6: Okay.
7: So all of them were aware that something happened and they could recognize them that these were the people taken away by the kidnappers, and so on and so forth.
6: Okay.
7: So, whether we like it or not, Nigeria, for some time now, since this kidnapping has become industry, we have been playing some kind of anki-panky game, which is not going to help anybody if we don't do something about it.
6: Femi.
3: One thing is, Mr. Alain Manuel has actually, you know, hit the nail on the head. The fact is, there have been so much secrecy, you know, shrouded in what happens after people are kidnapped and how they are released. Quora people, there was a lot of secrecy. Were they released? Were they rescued? Were they Orire? Were they released? Were they rescued? Were they? Some people said they were out of the goodness of the heart of the kidnappers. After, you know, over 30 days, they decided that we are tired of people. Go.
6: I'm tired of feeding you guys.
3: Go. Okay. Now again, these core members also.
7: Family, be careful. No, we are out in the goodness of their heart. Have
3: you? Now, coppers too. We didn't see any rescue operation yet. We see people walking out. I said, you know, ransom was not paid, which means once again the kidnappers grew a conscience and decided, you know what, you guys just go. See,
6: but the people, family said that they paid.
3: Exactly, the people who were kidnapped have families and they have me. I know that people paid.
6: I know
3: that people paid, and I don't think it's a coincidence that, you know, the release happened after payment. Maybe government did not pay this time,
6: okay,
3: because we have had information before that it's government that pays. You know, even at least if the truth has not come out under the Tinubu administration, at least under Buhari, even though when Buhari was in government, it was denied. But after Buhari left government, it was eventually released that ransom was paid by government to kidnappers under the Buhari government. So I know that before, it's usually government that pays.
6: But
3: I don't know. But it looks like this time, maybe government was slowing down. And then
6: the parents said,
3: the parents don't want their people to be in captivity for longer. So it feels like it looks like the people paid and government funded. It's a sad thing. I mean, it is sad.
6: All right, thank you very much. It's still Talking Points on Splash FM 105.5. 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There's breaking news. Court strikes out federal government's charges against fake PFIPC DG. When we come back from that break that is coming, I'll let you into that story. Still Talking Points on Splash FM 105.5.
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0: Season one of the Ember winning galore. It been come for September. People pack money tire. Money will enter people hand up till now. They never feel to believe I'm the train. Don't start again. 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
0: You must get your own piece of the Ember winning galore for this month of October. October don't land. Cash year they celebrate. 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And now your state gaming board. Nine license.
1: 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I must to cash my own. Shooty cash, yeah.
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4: All right, it's still Talking Points on Splash FM 105.5, 0706-949-3000, 0701-447-5770 and 0809-155-1055. Those are the numbers in case you'd like to get in and talk to us. Okay, I have a caller here. Let's see who's here. Hello, good afternoon.
5: Hello, good afternoon.
4: Good afternoon, Mr. Francis, right?
5: Yeah, thank you very much.
4: Yes, sir.
5: Michael. When will we stop in this country watching a seasonal thing that does not really exist? How come it that a minister of that reputation coming out to reel out what was given to him, in fact, is so annoying? Because is he not a Nigerian? Did he not go to school? Can he come out to a population of 250 million people and dance with such issues? It's a terrible issue, my friend. Now, how will that on my own, to access a data today is about 300 naira. That's the cheapest one.
4: Okay.
5: So I will now log into their website after procuring a data for 300. Now I'm expected to buy a phone that will reduce to 50 naira. What is that gain? Are they talking to people that don't have brain?
4: All right. Thank you. Thank you very much.
5: Michael, just a minute. Michael, on the issue of, hello?
4: I'm here. Go
5: on
4: ahead.
5: The issue of the kidnapping money paid, the money was not paid. A security system in this country, they're really on top of their game. Somebody came out in a public television, a national one, of course, for that matter, that they paid 6 million ransom and a meeting was held at the Damasiba. They are not coming back to refute that story. That is giving false information in law. It's an offense. They should be picked up and find out who got that money.
4: All right, thank you very
5: much. If
4: they're
5: not part of a syndicate, they will not have negotiated at the first instance.
4: Thank you very much for calling. Thank you, Mr. Francis. Let's see who's here now. Hello, good afternoon. Hello.
6: Hello, good afternoon.
4: Good afternoon.
6: Yeah, my name is Alain Kam from Ring Road.
4: Yes, sir.
6: I just want to say, we Nigerians, I don't understand also. Before 2023, we were shouting, something must go. subsidy must go. Now subsidy has gone. We started another round of excuse. And this man said he brought out CNG kit and every other thing. Some people collected it. Some people were complaining. We complained that is this CNG we want? We complaining. They now brought out a discount now. What are we now doing again? We are complaining. Should we be downloading the app? This app, that. What do we really want?
4: All right, thank you very much. All right.
6: Okay.
4: Thank you very much for calling. We're pressed for time, so I needed to... Hello, good afternoon.
7: Hello, good afternoon.
4: Good afternoon.
7: This is Solafito, just here from Akobo.
4: Yes, sir.
7: Pardon. But what I want to believe is that insecurity has become a kind of negotiating tool for political power in this country. And that is why we are looking at it and we are treating it as if it's insurmountable. But we are just keeping on deceiving ourselves. Remember the one happened maybe around on those days of Buhari? It was the Commissioner of Police came out as they paid nothing. In spite of those people kidnapped saying that their family pays nothing a month. I don't know why the people are covering all these atrocities. It's atrocity against the state.
4: All right, thank you very much. All right, thank you very much for calling, sir. Oguayofe on Facebook. Don't misinterpret federal government, sir. According to what I heard from the source, federal government are not paying any money. You mean they did not pay any money and they only ordered NNPC to remove some certain amount from their profit. Okay, thank you very much, Oguayofe, for your comment. So did we misinterpret the government? Okay, I promised to read a story. I'm going to read it now. The story here reads that the court struck out federal government's charges against Deni Yi. Let's read the story. Federal High Court in Abuja Monday struck out the 8-count criminal charge filed by the federal government against the alleged fake Director General of the Presidential Foreign Intervention Promotion Council, Adeni Adeyemi. Justice Mohammed Garba Umar struck out the charge following an application by the federal government, which said Adeyemi would be transferred to the Federal High Court, the High Court of the Federal Capital Territory for fresh arraignment. You get it there now. So I told you about this one as well. Makinde appoints new COS, DG due process. Reading from the punch, let's see if we could just grab the lead of that story. It says here, Oyo State Governor Seyi Makinde has appointed Bashiru Akinwole, popularly known as Wole Kanle, as his new chief of staff. He also approved the appointment of Mrs. Adorunke Adebayo as the Director General of the Due Process Office. The appointments, according to a statement issued by the governor's special advisor on media, Suleiman Olanrewaju in Ibadan, the state capital, on Monday were announced in letter signed by the state secretary to the government, Professor Musbau Babatunde. Okay, so essentially, you have that story there. Thanks for joining the program this afternoon, Femi Akinsho. Thank you very much for this coming again today.
8: Always a pleasure. I just want to say that the sheer amount of changes that has happened in the Seyi Makinde, you know, government in the last couple of months. I hope there is no fire on the mountain.
4: Okay. Thank you very much, Ola Emmanuel.
9: Thank you very much, Mike.
4: I thought you were also going to say
9: no comment. No comment. No time for comment.
4: No comment is the story. Okay. Well, the job is done for today. Let's engage again tomorrow. I'm hoping to have a governorship candidate in the studio tomorrow. Let's meet again 3 p.m. on Talking Point Splash FM 105.5. The job is done for today. My name is Michael Olatunbos, and I'd like to ask you to do everything within your power to make this nation better. Please don't dump refuse in the waterways. In a moment, about the news update at 4 o'clock and Splash Super Drive, the Monday edition, Charity and Kenneth will be here as always. 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

0: 4 p.m. Good evening. Welcome to the Ibadan News Update, where we'll bring you up to speed on events happening in and around the Ibadan metropolis. I'm Charity Jerome. The Chief of Staff to Governor Seyi Makinde of Oyo State, Segun Ogunwunmi, has resigned today. Ogunwunmi said his resignation took immediate effect. The Chief of Staff, who was a former member of the Oyo State House of Assembly and House of Representatives, is one of the numerous aides of Makinde who have resigned from the government in the last 2 months. Meanwhile, Governor Seyi Makinde has appointed Bashiru Akinwole, popularly known as Wole Konle, as his new Chief of Staff. He also approved the appointment of Mrs. Adiroke Adedayo as Director General of the Due Process Office. The federal government of Nigeria has concluded a 10-day intensive national poverty reduction with growth strategy training and empowerment scheme in Oyo State, equipping 700 youths with practical vocational capabilities, digital devices, and business starter kits. The graduation ceremony, held at the Kingston Adebutu Hall, University of Ibadan, marked the culmination of the exercise, which commenced on September 28th. The initiative, managed by the Office of the Senior Special Assistant to President on Technical, Vocational and Entrepreneurship Education, forms a key component of President Bola Ahmed Tinubu's vision to move 5 million Nigerians out of poverty over the next 4 years. The Senior Special Assistant to the President, Abiola Arogundade, while speaking at the closing ceremony, emphasized that the federal government's resolve to replace handouts with sustainable capacity building and economic self-reliance is on course. And that's the Ibadan News Update for today. Thank you for listening. I'm Charity Jerome. Coming up is the Splash Super Drive.
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0: 8 minutes going past 4 p.m. We're back on the radio. It's a Monday, 12th day in October 2026. Welcome to the Splash Super Drive, first edition of the show for the week. And of course, we are welcoming you on this very wet Monday afternoon. I'm Kay Boogie.
1: I'm Charity. It's good to be back. Hope you guys are doing well. Welcome to the show. We're here till 6 p.m., by the way, and we missed you so much. It feels good to be back on this show, really, because oftentimes when we're off the show and there's things developing, whether on social media or off of it, you're seeing the stories and you're like, oh, I wonder how this would have played out on the show if it was live. So yeah, it feels good to be back. It's a wet Monday here in the city of Ibadan, even though it's not very heavy. It's kind of scanty, but at least it is wet. And we've seen some rains over the past couple of days.
0: Yes.
1: I don't
0: specifically
1: know.
0: From Saturday evening when it rained very heavily.
1: Yeah, yeah. I was already under the impression that the rains were beginning to recede until this weekend where, well, it turned out that was not
2: the case
1: because back to back, at least over the past 3 days, we've had consistent rains and it's October. So you're wondering, okay, if
0: why
1: it's raining this intensely
0: October,
1: in October, does it mean that we're going to be seeing rains even as we inch forward towards December? Because nobody wants a rainy Christmas.
0: No one does.
1: Nobody wants it. So please, rainy season. Do the needful.
0: And go home.
1: Yeah.
0: Guys, 10 minutes can pass 4 p.m. We're here till 6, playing you all the songs that you love, engaging the stories that are all over social media. There are lots of them for, you know, today, so you just might want to stick around. Social media today takes the air in about 20 minutes. That's 4:30 p.m. precisely. And, of course, in the 5 p.m. hour, we go dig up into a box of letters and see what someone sent to us and, you know, open up for you guys at the other end to engage.
1: Right. In the meantime, you can join us on Facebook. We love to know that you're on there and you're waiting to engage with the stories. We're live streaming on Facebook at this moment. 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
0: Absolutely. We'll go pay some bills right now, and then when we come back, there's more great music to listen to.

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Now, independent grassroots movement where they support President Bola Ahmed Tinubu, make him win again for better Naija. 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Results on the show. Student loan will not get interest for almost 2 million Nigerians. Minimum wage don't go up. Tax relief for small earners. Foreign reserves don't reach highest in almost 18 years. Inflation they come down and plenty other reforms. PBAT door to door. One good term deserve another. For election day, come out to go vote. Re-elect Tinubu Shettima. On your mind.

0: Yes, sir. Yes,
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0: 4:36 p.m. We're back on the radio. It's time for social media today, and we've got the whole crew in the building, and we're good to go.
1: Yes, indeed we are. First edition for this week. Bimbs is here. How are you doing, Bimbo?
2: Very well. How are you doing also? How was your weekend?
1: Oh, it was good. It was fine. Yeah, how was yours?
2: Are you enjoying the rain?
1: I think I'm still undecided whether I'm enjoying it or not.
2: Okay.
1: You know, like, I'm still...
2: Okay.
1: Yeah.
0: All right, then. So what do we have?
2: All right, so let's start off social media today with the story of the family who rejected their son's fiancé for flying to meet them instead of enjoying the 12-hour road trip with a man. All right, so this is what happened. The man traveled from Lagos to Ogoja, Cross River State, to introduce his girlfriend to his family before their court wedding. Mm-hmm. Now, he took the night bus to Abakaliki, then boarded another bus to Ogoja. And despite the exhausting journey, he was still happy that his family was finally going to meet his woman.
1: Okay.
2: And so when this girlfriend mentioned that she had flown from Lagos to Calabar, and waited at a hotel for his man, for a man to arrive, the atmosphere changed.
0: Mm.
2: And so the family immediately labeled her selfish, because according to them, how could she fly while a man traveled by road?
0: Mm.
2: Although she explained that she paid for the flight herself and never expected him to cover the expenses, but his mom still said, and so... You know, when you're trying to defend yourself, and somebody just said, and so. So it happened like that. And so the visit ended in disappointment, and the court wedding is now on hold.
0: Okay.
2: Mm. Mm. Because the family made it clear that they will never accept her as their son's wife.
1: It's not a good look. It's not a good look.
0: It's not a good look, but first of all, do you think that she knew that she was doing something wrong?
1: It doesn't appear that she did, for her to have mentioned it in the presence of her in-laws.
0: So before we conclude that maybe that's the kind of person she is, because I understand the scenario and what will play in the minds of the sibling of the guy, the siblings of the guy, and of course his parents. They're trying to protect him from something that may happen in the future where the two of them may be divided in their approaches to life instead of coming together as one unit and one family.
1: Mm.
0: And this, and the possibilities of these kinds of things to repeat itself in the nearest future, these are what they're trying to protect for their son.
2: Mm.
0: But first of all, the son, who is supposed to be the man here, did not immediately realize that this was wrong.
2: Mm-mm.
0: He didn't seem to initially have issues with it. So I would approach this situation from talking to the lady and finding out if truly it was an innocent mistake. She was not trying to prove a point that, oh, okay, I can afford, you know, flying to Ogoja. Mm-hmm. I mean, come on, I will not go through that stress that you're going through with the boss. So I'm not telling you, come and pay my fare to Ogoja by air, but I'll just go like that. If she didn't see it from that perspective, I think that you can still remedy the situation. Have a conversation with the lady.
1: Right.
2: Hmm.
0: That's what I think.
1: So I hold a completely different idea.
0: What's it?
1: I feel like this shows inherent selfishness.
0: Hmm.
1: And this speaks to the kind of person that she is. The fact that she did not realize that it would be inappropriate
0: to do that,
1: that her husband-to-be would take the night bus. Mm-hmm. I think it was dangerous, by the way. I think she should have been concerned. I don't think she should have allowed him. Now, I'm not saying that she should have paid for it.
2: Okay.
1: I think that they should have discussed it.
0: Mm.
1: We're going from Lagos, right?
2: Yeah.
1: To Ogoja to visit your people. How are we going to go? She probably already knows the financial capacity of the man she's going to marry. She probably already knows that it would be difficult for him to bear the cost of going for the two of them.
0: Yeah.
1: But they could have jointly saved towards it.
0: Mm-hmm. If she because was uncomfortable of safety. Going by road.
1: Not just because of only her. It should have been a team thing.
2: Mm. Mm.
1: It sends the wrong message from the get-go that you're going into this journey of marrying this person and you're already doing my own, your own.
2: Mm-hmm.
1: That's the way it comes across. Mm. And you see why I say this? Because I mean, you can't say it didn't cross your mind, even if the guy didn't have a problem with it. What if something had happened to him and he never got there? What if he got kidnapped?
2: Mm-hmm.
1: So is it that she didn't think enough to think of his welfare? She was not concerned about it's selfish.
0: Can you from this one experience make long-term conclusions?
1: I think you can.
0: From this one mistake, I want to put it as mistake.
2: It's not a mistake.
0: I would naturally want to think the other way around and act on the other way around.
2: Okay.
0: I see what you guys are. I see where you're seeing it from. But can you just, because of this one experience, throw this baby away with the bathwater? Just this one out of the numerous sides to this particular human being. Use just this one experience to nullify the marriage, to nullify the wedding, and say, just because of this, you cannot get married to her.
2: I think I can, because aside from, you know, discussing it, there might have been a discussion actually from the onset, and she probably decided, okay, so far I have the money, you can take your night bus, but I have the money for the flight, because her defense was that she had the money, she paid
0: so
2: for
0: this one. Evil so is enough to say, guys, that's why we need you to come in,
2: because at the end of the day, when decisions are meant to be made, she'll be like, I can take care of myself. So
0: she cannot be forgiving for this and be allowed to make amends about her perception to life. And the fact that both of them as husband and wife need to do things together.
2: This it's little possible, thing that she could.
1: It's possible that, you know, you could want to give her, but it doesn't seem like the family believes that that is the case. By the way, I think that the decision whether to continue or not should be the man's, not
0: absolutely
1: the family.
0: Absolutely.
2: That's right.
1: I think that for him to have even gone with this arrangement, he didn't see anything wrong with it. Which means that he probably would want to continue, even though for the family that are saying hold off on it, right? So there is that. It should be his decision whether or not. And apparently he doesn't have a problem with this.
0: His decision will be that they should go ahead.
1: Yes, but there would be opposition. But if the family said no, on hold. But the thing is, he's going to run into problem in the future.
0: How sure are you about that?
1: This woman strikes me as the kind of person that if she wants a particular type of thing,
2: she's
1: her husband cannot
2: it.
1: Afford
0: Charity.
1: It. Hold on now. She will go ahead and get that one that she wants in spite
2: regardless of what her husband thinks.
0: You are making this conclusion just from one
2: It's big enough.
0: Let me tell you, and I say this, and I know that a lot of guys are going to echo this. The only things big enough, even inside of marriage, that you will say is enough to scatter any marriage. Number one, infidelity. Number two, domestic violence. Every other thing inside marriage can be managed.
1: This is not yet a marriage.
0: I am saying that this one, too, if before you get married to somebody, they've shown you signs of infidelity, they probably cheated 2 weeks to the wedding, a day to the wedding, is enough to scatter.
1: So if it's number two,
0: selfishness
1: is not enough.
0: Even inside in marriage is not enough to scatter marriage.
2: See, what about a woman?
1: If you're already in a marriage, for instance, you know that you have to endure it because maybe this person did not show it. But you see the signs from before the marriage, it is enough for you to reconsider. I don't think that for this guy, as I've stated, because he agreed to travel, I do not think that it is a big deal for him.
0: Let me tell you something. When you're trying to get married to somebody because it's a long-term, you know, thing, you put side by side pros and cons.
1: Of course.
0: If I have other pros and this is just one con, this person is good enough to get married to.
2: Okay.
0: If I have other pros, if this lady, even with this behavior, has other fantastic pros, she's one who respects her partner, she's one who, she's even financially okay, because a lot of guys in 2026, I'm coming, are looking for financially okay women.
1: I want
0: she doesn't have the tendency to cheat on her partner,
1: right?
0: And it's just this one.
1: You have told us a lot of times how a man's ability to be a man in his house is directly tied to his ability to provide for his household.
0: Absolutely.
1: When you have a woman who already shows you from
2: that she can provide
1: the onset,
2: for herself,
1: it's not the problem. Is not that she can provide for herself; that she can do otherwise.
2: Okay.
1: Should your money not be, you know, like when you're supposed to agree, you as the man should be able to take decisions as the man.
0: Charity.
1: And you already see a woman who will obviously counter you when she feels like that move is not enough. You're telling me that that supersedes that is come on.
0: No Charity, you are answering questions for me, who's supposed to be that gender.
1: I'm reminding you of some of the things.
0: Let me clarify what I say, because you're taking what I said then out of context.
1: I am.
0: Yes, you are.
1: Okay.
0: If I can provide as a man, and luckily I have a partner who often tells me, Ken, don't touch this one, I will handle it. In this conversation, I also told you I'm going to be very thankful, but I will make the move as a man, as it is my responsibility. If it gets to the time, I'm only expanding what I told you.
1: Okay.
0: If I'm supposed to pay house rent by December,
1: right,
0: and I've saved up money to pay rent, and I tell my wife December 15th I'm paying the rent. And she says, oh no, Ken, don't worry, for this year's own, I will pay the rent.
1: Usually
0: I
1: this
0: will
1: is
0: be thankful.
1: Usually
2: but this woman, didn't take care of the bills. She took care of our own bills, not the man's bills.
0: I'm only addressing what you're reminding me of.
1: But usually, this is not how it plays out. It plays out in that she wants to live in a particular location, like Lekki, and you have the money for, I don't know, Ajegunle or something. And she tells you, I cannot live in that Ajegunle with you.
0: So, Charity, my point to you is, we cannot draw up conclusions about this from one very instance, which even in fact the guy in question doesn't even see anything bad in this situation.
1: I think we can.
0: For a situation where the guy doesn't even see problems.
1: Yes, maybe
0: you're drawing a conclusion from a situation whereby the guy doesn't see problems.
1: You know how you used to say that family members can see some of the things that you cannot see.
2: Mm-hmm.
1: This is it here. Mm-hmm. In this,
2: the family members are seeing what he cannot see. So should he not go ahead with the marriage, with the court wedding?
0: Now, for him or her to have reported this family.
1: They did not report.
2: They didn't report. She said it herself.
0: Wait.
1: She didn't know it was going to result in this.
0: So she didn't know it was going to result in this, because I perceive from how the trajectory of these things has happened, the lady didn't even know.
1: No, she didn't have discernment.
0: She was not discerning.
1: That's why.
0: The lady didn't even know that she was in the wrong.
1: Exactly.
0: And the guy gladly got into a bus from Lagos on a probably 11 to 12 hour journey.
1: Probably because he didn't want issues. They were going to introduce themselves to his family. He didn't want
0: We know we're speculating.
1: Of course,
0: We're speculating.
1: There's a lot of things we have to speculate on.
0: Because we don't know
1: the facts of them.
0: She got a hotel.
1: Mm.
0: She lodged herself in a hotel.
1: And she didn't have the presence of mind to keep that information to herself. She now had to say it to his family members.
0: Because she didn't know she was wrong. Charity, there's something about the lady in question coming to brag about it, knowing that,
1: she can't brag to his family.
2: She can't brag to your in-laws.
0: That the lady in question may not have known. Now, upbringing differs. If you're marrying a lady from a rich background and you're from a lowly background, I hope that you're going to be... I know that you should be prepared, or you should be prepared as a man to experience these kinds of...
1: Well, let's open up
0: financial bracket shocks. Hope you know, if you're dating a lady from a rich home, if you go and marry from a very rich home, like from Dangote's family right now, and you're just one average guy in Ibadan, you'll be experiencing this kind of shocks, and I think that you should not take it personally.
1: Okay. Mm.
0: That's my own opinion.
1: Right.
0: But hey, guys, give us a call. Tell us what you think about the situation that has ensued with this particular guy who was going to introduce his wife to his family.
1: Yeah. All the way in Okoja, Cross River State.
0: Yes, went via a bus, and the lady went by air.
1: Yeah.
0: You know.
1: And she was the one that said it. She didn't have to. That information was unnecessary, but somehow she said it to the family, the man's family.
0: Yeah.
1: And they decided, because of this, you're selfish. Our son should not go ahead. Do you think that action was enough to end it? And like Kibugi has been asking.
0: They said hold it, not
2: end
0: it.
2: It's on hold.
1: Okay. Mm-hmm. Like Kibugi has been asking, can you conclude that this woman essentially or inherently is selfish by this one act? Or should it take more to be able to get to that conclusion?
0: Hello, good evening to you.
3: Hello, good evening.
0: Hi, good evening to you.
3: I really agree with some of the things and I disagree. I'm looking at it in a different view.
1: Mm-hmm.
3: If you have been to that side of from Lagos, you will know, like you are saying, 11 hours, 12 hours. I had opportunity to serve in Akwa Ibom, and it's a 14 hours journey, and the road was not good.
1: Mm.
3: So when I had of taking flight back to Lagos, I jumped at it.
1: Right.
3: So, like I've been said, the woman was naive. But what was the guy? What was he doing when before they get there? I'm also looking at it from this point that what of if the guy also has money and he's trying to hide it from his people? You know, the kind of people that are okay, the house or what the family setting, they don't have so much.
0: Mm.
3: And if they are said that they are taking flights,
1: they will think he has plenty money.
3: They will now say, oh, you have money and things like that. And I'm also looking at it from another angle that peradventure God just wants her to see that this is the kind of family you are going to marry into. And I believe that that is the kind of red flag. There is a way of correcting that. You now took the flight alone. Why then can't you just make up? You will have waited and just gather money for the two of you to come. It's not palace. It's not palace that were kidnapped a few weeks ago. The torture, you know, it could not be the same experience. A friend of mine would say Abuja road transport is more expensive than flights, because if you go by road and you are kidnapped, they'll be asking for million. Why could gather money and take flights?
1: Okay,
0: so
1: right.
0: But she didn't answer the questions. Do you think this one experience is enough to write off the lady? Do you think
3: I don't think so. I don't think so. And I just think for the lady, the red flag. Because there are many core decisions they are going to, the couple will make if they eventually get married, that the family will want to intervene.
1: Right. What so you seem to think that the lady is in the right for you to say for her, the family is a red, acting like that is a red flag.
3: We don't know the circumstances that surround it.
1: Based on what we know now, we're discussing based on what we know.
3: I'm saying for her to take flight. Maybe it's out of fear of the way the country is.
0: Yes, that may be one of it.
3: They gather the money and say, okay, so that I will not put you in fear because of the long distance. You go and take flight. Let me take road. We don't have all the story.
0: The details, you mean? Okay.
1: All right.
0: Thank you.
3: Once is enough. So it's a red flag for the lady, for me.
1: Right.
3: Thank you.
1: The family is a red flag. The way the family acted is a red flag. You should have.
0: But I said, I just realized that in the process of our conversation about it, we didn't talk about the security situation and probably her fears about going on the trip via road, because she was afraid to go by road because of the whole thing about kidnappers on the road.
1: You see,
0: and the guy probably insisted and said, as guys would sometimes, nothing will happen, I go by road.
1: Yeah.
0: So that's another factor.
1: It is. I mean, I didn't touch on that because I felt like it goes without saying. Everybody knows what the security situation. Mm-hmm. My own point is that that decision to either go by road together or to go by flight together was missing. Why did one person, I mean, for a couple who are just about getting married, you shouldn't be acting with such discordant, I don't know, tunes.
0: Especially with the existing security problems.
1: Which was why I said they could have both decided to save towards it, such that the two of them would go by flights.
0: Okay. Guys, you have the background of the conversation, and we're asking questions posed here. We're asking this particular one incident, you know, is it enough to say, this lady can't marry our son, you know,
1: because she's selfish. One.
0: Like Charity says, Charity has repeatedly said that the lady's selfish.
1: I'm not the one that said it, so the family said, and I agree.
0: According to Charity, it will see happening inside marriage.
1: Yes.
0: That's according to Charity.
1: You'll give money for fish. You say, I can't eat fish.
2: I can't eat that fish.
1: We have to be turkey or nothing. Yes.
0: Okay.
1: That's the vibe I'm getting.
0: So, because you still communicated with your ex before marriage, you must keep trying to communicate with them inside marriage, even after they've told you it's not a good thing.
1: How is that?
0: No, I'm giving another instance.
1: How?
0: I'm giving you is because something happened before marriage, then you believe that it's going to happen inside of marriage.
1: It is not just that it happened before marriage.
0: Now.
1: It happened during the process of going to introduce you to my family. It's not the same as speaking to an ex.
0: It's the same. No, it's the same. No, it's the same.
1: It's not.
0: It's the same. Before we pick the calls, if the guy's family members finds out that I checked your phone 5 days before our wedding or 5 days before coming to introduce you and I saw a long, deep conversation with your ex, it's enough to scatter a marriage if we're looking at it that way.
1: Yes, yes.
0: Mm-hmm. So, but I agree. If I caution you as my woman just before I go in to introduce you that it pissed me off, it doesn't mean, and I caution you and you decided to turn a good leaf, it doesn't mean that it doesn't mean that I would say this is going to happen inside marriage.
1: You see why?
2: How?
1: If you find that your wife or to be is chatting with her ex 5 days to the marriage.
0: No, this is not to the marriage, this is to the introduction.
2: Introduction.
1: It's not the whatever the case,
0: it's not the same.
1: Possibility introduction. Is high that she will still talk to that ex again. I stand by that. Besides, it is not the same thing.
0: You stand
1: thing.
0: By that,
1: yes, Charity. Yes, it is not the same thing in that when talking to an ex or communicating with an ex is something that you trash out, I think, in the early to mid point of your relationship.
2: Yes.
1: It's not something that you leave to...
0: A lot of people leave.
1: It was not you who chastised her. It was the family member that found out about this thing and decided to. They are not the same thing.
0: My family, I can confide in a family member that my wife has been chatting with, my wife to be has been chatting. What's the fear of a wife of a wife to be chatting with her ex before marriage? What's the imminent fear? The fear is infidelity.
1: Yes.
0: So it's the same one. You is the same
1: your
0: Charity.
1: Wife to be, Charity. That you don't want her chatting Charity. With her ex, and she is
0: Charity.
1: Continuing to talk to her ex. Mm-mm. She will continue to talk to her ex
0: Charity.
1: Even in your marriage.
0: The line I'm trying to draw here is if I make my partner know. Before marriage, that I didn't like or I don't like the fact that they were having conversations with their ex,
1: right?
0: Because I've what I fear that may happen inside of marriage,
1: yes.
0: And they accept that they may have been wrong.
1: Mm-hmm.
0: I should not worry that it will happen inside marriage. So if you've shown me behavior,
1: intentionally being naive. Why are you intentionally being naive in this argument? Why?
0: I'm trying what you
1: it
0: said at you.
1: It's the same.
0: It's the same.
1: You're trying to make it the same by fire.
0: It's even weightier. If you've shown me before marriage that you could be selfish, according to your argument. Mm. It means that inside marriage, despite the fact that I've spoken to you about it, mm-hmm. there are chances that you will still be selfish. So yes. if I've spoken to you also, do you also agree? You see, because a lot of us had conversations with our exes yes. before our family, and our husbands or wives told us that they didn't exactly. like it. Doesn't yeah. mean that...
1: But does it mean that what?
0: That inside of marriage, we will repeat
1: it
0: that.
1: It is possible.
2: It is very possible.
1: If you are chatting with,
2: and
1: your,
2: it happens.
1: With your ex 5 days before you are introduced, uh-huh. after your to-be husband has already told you,
0: mm. and you stopped, and you stopped.
2: How are you sure that she stopped?
0: No, Charity.
1: You said you are chatting with your ex,
0: and your guy found out, and your guy found out before introducing you to the family, and you as the lady agreed. You see, because this
1: 5 days, Abby.
0: I'm trying to personalize these conversations because a lot of us here may have spoken to our exes before marriage, and we agreed that it was wrong.
1: With your ex depends on the partner that you have with. We have established it there. There are some people that don't have a problem with you talking to your ex, but there are some partners for whom it is not. They don't want to hear you.
0: So this guy question exactly. does he even have a problem with his selfish girlfriend? Is the line I'm trying to draw? No, he doesn't.
1: You keep saying that we've had a conversation. There's nothing in this story that told us that they had a. The guy told her at some point that I don't like it when you act selfish.
0: From the guy's issues, he didn't have a problem with his babe flying by air.
2: If they had a discussion about it, if they have had a discussion about it, he would defend her while the parents, the family were trying to tell her that she was selfish. Because if there was a discussion about it,
0: he defended her because the whole details anyway, of this was not here. So we can't say whether he defended.
2: But he would have defended her and would not allow that wedding to be on
1: hold. There's no point dragging it for too long.
0: Let's see what the people have to say who are calling. Hello, good evening to you.
4: This is Debo from Akala.
0: Debo, good to have you on the show. Quickly.
4: Yeah, there is this common statement that you say. Love is blind, but marriage is an eye opener. Look at this scenario now. The man's eyes were blind. He could not see. It was his family member that pointed it out. This would have been, if he had gone ahead into the marriage, it would have been a serious problem. Sincerely speaking.
0: Mm.
4: And then, on the position of Kebuki, you know that men usually have ego. It is only a gold digger that will marry from a rich family. And you see this kind of attitude of a lady, I will never be concerned. Because he knew that he will want to, you know, have something that will benefit thereof in that marriage. Yes. This kind of leads to problem in marriage. This is something that will be dictating for the wife. I want apartment from this so environment, not this social environment. And he knew that the other will not be able to afford it. I want my children to go to this kind of school. I don't want them to go to this kind of school. And he knew that the husband will not be able to do what about it.
1: So
4: it's a kind of...
0: Thank you, Debo, for calling. We get your point,
1: right.
0: really.
1: Yes. Thank you.
0: Thank you, Debo, for calling. Hello, good evening.
5: Hi, guys. It's Michael.
1: Hi, Michael. Welcome.
0: Michael.
1: There's something wrong with your line, though. We can't hear you very clearly.
0: Hello, Michael. Are you there?
5: I'm here.
1: Okay.
0: All right, go ahead, Michael.
5: Okay, so... I think the situation on ground doesn't really say that the lady is a horrible partner for the guy.
0: I think so.
5: I think there's a lot of, like you guys have pointed out, a lot of things that are not bespoken. But marriage requires a lot of emotional intelligence.
1: Exactly.
5: Even if there's a security issue in the country and all that, like we don't know, they should have had that conversation. And because it's a newly formed partnership, you know, there are some things that you need to overlook. There are some, you know, compromises. Maybe I'm scared, though. This. You have that conversation. Then you now look for ways to raise money for the both of you to go. Because the issue now is, even if you like your thing, is it that, okay, you don't mind your husband being kidnapped,
1: I wonder.
5: Those are the two areas that are there. So you like your life more than your partner.
0: What if the husband was the one who said, "Babe, they go by air, I don't mind."
5: Exactly. The
0: point. Because that one did too. Guys do it.
5: It's possible. We don't know. It's also possible that the guy has said, "I don't want to go by air." I said, "I lie, I will go, I don't care."
0: That one did too. That's possible too.
5: We don't know. But if we discuss based on what's on ground, it's only normal for the wife in this instance to be emotionally intelligent. Say, "Babe, you know what? If you cannot go by air, I'd rather go by road. That's fine. You know, or we both look for how both of us to go by air, and that would be fine." So I don't know.
1: Thank you, Michael.
0: So I think that we're limited. I think that we're limited with the information that we have online. We're limited. I've seen where guys say, "My babe, go by boat. I go by bike." Just they go by boat. Guys do it a lot.
1: So boat. Where if you carry two of you,
2: yes,
1: you send only her.
0: You're in a hurry. Go by boat.
1: Okay.
0: Yeah.
1: Okay.
2: No, now.
1: Right, Michael. Thank you.
0: Yeah. There are guys who say, "Eat the suya, we eat the onions." You understand? So, I mean, you know. Hello, good evening to you.
6: Hello.
0: Hello, good evening to you.
6: Good evening, guys. How are you?
1: We're very well, good, doctor.
0: Welcome. Yeah.
6: Thank you. Simbo, thank you. There was no agreement between the two of the couple before, you know, that decision was made by that lady.
0: Mm.
6: If there was, he would have gone to her defense,
1: yes.
6: At the meeting, at the, you know, the in-laws.
0: Mm-hmm.
6: And that incident, it's not a red flag to her.
0: Mm.
6: She made a mistake. When people make mistakes, they learn, make correction, and grow.
0: True, that's it.
6: And grow. So it is not enough reason to even put that wedding on hold. Talk to her. This is not the right thing to do. This is the right thing to do. Let her learn.
1: Mm-hmm.
6: And, you know, let them continue with their wedding. Let them grow. She will grow and she will learn from it. It's not a red flag.
0: And does this determine that this is going to happen in the future?
6: No, she has learned. She's supposed not to make that kind of mistake again in life.
1: Supposed
6: not to.
1: Mm-hmm.
6: No, she also has learned from this mistake she made.
1: Right.
6: Because when you go to school, you make a lot of mistakes, and you learn, and you grow, you get promoted, you graduate, you don't make such mistakes again.
0: Thank you, Dr. Jerry. Thank you so much, Dr.
1: We're live on Facebook. You can join us, by the way. Splash FM 105.5 Ibadan. I see some messages. I'm hoping that... Okay, yeah. So, messages on Facebook.
0: Tony David here says, "The lady should have just kept quiet." Uh-huh. I think she was trying to form big girl for the guy's family.
2: Oh,
0: well,
2: so
0: I don't
2: wrong.
0: Know that one.
1: Adebisi Akinwole says, "Kibugi, the guy should not marry the lady." Yes. She was careless of what could have happened to him along the road. People get married because of love and care.
0: Mm.
1: And for that lady,
0: For the lady I want to marry to be careless about my safety
1: is selfish and mm-hmm. nothing
0: good can come from her.
1: Great. Mm-hmm. That journey is about life and death in Nigeria today. Along that
0: road. ADBC, thank you.
1: Right. While on his part, it's Prince Bamik says, the man should be thanking God for his family for pulling him out because he's probably blind in love. There's no way he can control that kind of woman inside the marriage. The family knows the kind of man their son is. So that they pulled him out. Kebugi for men.
0: Kebugi go chop him for men and today.
1: Okay.
0: You know.
1: Winga, did you take Winga's message?
0: No.
1: The guy
0: on this panel,
1: okay. I don't know if he's intentionally playing the
0: that's
1: devil's
0: me,
1: advocate.
0: That's me.
1: Oh, but he's seriously. Okay.
0: Okay.
1: Right.
0: Winga, Dr. Jita Mabihu, who I think is a very experienced man in age and, you know, life, said, "We cannot completely make conclusions about people just because of one mistake that they made." So I also agree to that too, that just because of this one mistake, we shouldn't write off the lady and say that she's a bad person. Thank you, Gwenga, for your message.
1: I'm not saying she's a bad person. A selfish person can be good in their own right. Mm-hmm. You can be good and selfish. Mm-hmm. I'm just saying she's selfish.
0: But Ajitumobi says here that it doesn't mean that it's going to repeat itself in the future.
1: And that's my line of thought. His opinion, but I do not agree.
0: Okay, great.
1: I do not agree.
0: But that's actually my line of thought. What's his name here?
7: Hello.
0: Bolaji's calling the show. Hello, good evening to you. Yes, Bolaji, good to have you on the show. Yeah.
1: Welcome, Bolaji.
7: When I change seat. Because if you are saying
0: Oh, you know my default stance for this kind. I change them today. I change them. I'm more forgiving now.
7: Honestly speaking, I believe that there are some characters that once you perceive it, don't assume you can change it. You're not the Holy Spirit. That lady is selfish. It's possible, 100% possible, that the family know say they are picking now weak man now tondo. That's just the truth. So they come to an aid. Because you check her now, she don't know how Nigeria road be. Why? And definitely nobody guy will give her money. May she take pay for a flight. She will say, no, you go with boss. May I sort myself, right? Don't worry, darling. And you turn to go happy. So the family just waiting to happen for future. They save the guy. Because it doesn't make sense. Una 2-1 go for where una go introduce yourself. At least you go sweet, say 12 una land for the same motor. The joy, the trip alone, say 12 una sit down the gist before una reach there. That one alone or something. Then your wife can't land for plane. You come the line, you come follow, and good night, and Lagos. The entire weather na Calabar, good morning. Then your family come open your eye. I think they saved the guy. That's just my position.
0: Thank you, Bolaji, for your take on the matter. Thank you so much for calling.
1: I think we should move on.
0: Yeah, let's move on to the other story so that we don't spend too much time on this particular one.
2: All right, so let's move on to Regina Daniels. Regina Daniels turned 25 on October 10, and she shared the video online. And in the video, she opened up about her health challenges and the prolonged absence from social media. She revealed that she has been battling severe pain and difficulty moving around for several months now. She explained that what initially appeared to be a minor health issue worsened over time, affecting her ability to move freely. We have also seen videos where she was unable to move freely on her own accord. Is going to be on our social media as we speak right now. So she said her condition took a turn and it became worse after the last public gathering she hosted, the Children's Day Carnival she hosted. And so she said the period had been marked by repeated medical tests, adding that the severity of the pain had sometimes left her to be unable to walk. And so this revelation of people making some conclusions online, talking about it online, some are saying is the effect, aftermath effect of the drugs she's been taking in the past. And on the other side, some people said she shouldn't have left Ned Nwoko's house because she took an oath, and that oath, she probably went to sleep with someone else and she's facing the consequence of infidelity.
1: Yeah, but all those are just people's speculation. There's no way to say that that's actually what's happening. My own is that, why does she reveal this? What's the aim of giving out this information? It would seem like she hasn't quite learned from what has happened, because we know the ruckus that public, you know, disagreement she had with her husband caused online, and how people got involved, and how, you know, eventually she got united with him quietly. One would think that considering all of that, you learn some lessons about privacy and dealing with your battles privately, especially as social media, the way we see it today, people don't, there's not much that you get from there. Is that either you get hailed or you get insulted, or as we're seeing now, conspiracy theories will be on the you know.
0: But from what I saw yesterday, there's another line of thought, a school of thought that believes that because she messed too much with recreational drugs, it's affected her muscles, and that's why she can't stand That's why she's on a wheelchair. So beyond the people who are speculating that, I mean, where did they write it down? That is the oath that affected her muscles or the oath that left her. Where is it written that when you break an oath, that is if she even broke it in the first place. How sure are we that she slept with somebody else?
1: But they're all sure? speculations.
0: Yes, but medically, I mean, ideally, we should go with the medical before any spirituals in the mix. Medically, first of all. That's the first line of this thing for health now. You would say doctors are coming out, people who are medically inclined are coming out to say that there are possibilities that because she was messing with these hard drugs, it may have, and their names, you know, medical terms that were referred to. So we don't know of a truth if it is because of the negative implications of breaking an oath that left her on the wheelchair at the moment.
1: I am even less concerned.
0: So I don't see it that way.
1: About all of those. I just feel like if this is a struggle she's going through, she could have gone through it, you know, quite privately. Of course, we hope that she gets better. She gets better and she's, you know, I don't see the need for this public announcement of this health issue.
2: Anyways, but
1: considering the immediate controversy and how really bad it was. But this does not serve much.
0: For people in that space, as celebrities who feel like they owe it to their fans or public some information. I mean, Omotola Jalade has been on the road recently with what she's been talking about her marriage.
1: She was on a podcast.
0: She's even after the podcast, there are other clips that have showed her in recent times.
1: Yeah, in a discussion.
0: Talk about you would say that you would say that these things, the cocoa is that both of them are talking about things we would have thought they should not even talk about. They would have thought and say, please pass, I don't want to talk about this. It's not my private life. I mean, if you're on a podcast and they ask you something as sensitive as the fact that your husband always goes to market because you say you cannot go to market and other stuff, why do we
1: need to who? To you that you are listening or to me that is talking about
0: this? It's sensitive to you. The matter is sensitive.
1: How is it sensitive?
0: As you are saying, why are you also saying that this lady in question should have kept quiet and not speak?
1: Because of her past.
0: It's not sensitive.
1: We don't need that information. It's not
2: we
1: about
2: don't
1: the
2: also need the information
0: we don't
2: that
0: also
2: your husband
0: need
2: goes
0: the information
2: to the market.
0: From Jalade.
2: Especially in this community.
1: The difference is that she
0: it's
1: was
0: your home.
1: She was in a podcast.
0: And you can bypass
1: and
0: it. You can bypass it.
1: She felt that she didn't want to bypass
2: no,
1: it.
2: No, she can use another example.
1: She was not in a podcast. She just sit down, set camera, begin talk. That's the difference.
0: Whether podcast or not, the cocoa is that you came out and you talked about something that was private. Whether we had people in your DMs who were constantly asking about why you were on a wheelchair.
1: Respond to them in the DM.
0: Why have you been on a wheelchair?
1: Respond in a DM.
0: And you came out and talked. So how is that any different from somebody who went on a podcast in the
1: it's
0: past few weeks?
1: It's different because you can respond in a DM.
0: It's also different because I can say, hello, I can't answer. That's my private life. That's my husband. I move on. So my point to you,
1: but
0: Charity,
1: she chose not to.
0: My point to you, Charity, is people in those spaces have reasons best known to them while they open up on very private matters.
1: Absolutely. I just think that it was not worth it. I'm not saying they do not have their reasons or Geraldina Daniels doesn't. I just said that I do not see the need.
0: That's what I said. Is telling somebody who is in the eye of that storm.
1: How else can I comment? Am I a member of her family? Is that the third party that I am? Which is why it is what I personally believe that considering the controversies she's been out and in from, it serves very little relevance.
0: I think that she should be the one who's the determinant of the decision.
1: She has determined that that's why she put it out. We are reacting to that decision.
0: Okay,
1: that's it.
0: Okay, better still. But guys, you can react too from home. 0809-155-1055. Tell us what you think about, you know, Regina Daniels' expose to the public recently about, you know, her being on wheelchair and the likes. You could give your thoughts to it. Do we have others?
1: I was thinking we take the next story.
0: So you can also call. But just before we take the next story, let's go on a short commercial break. When we're back from the commercial break, then we can look at it holistically.
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0: Guys, we're back on the radio. Still social media today, and we're looking at the trending stories on social media. For the last story, the one that had to do with Regina Daniels, if you have thoughts about it, you can call 0809-155-1055. But let's just go to the latest one.
1: Mm-hmm. Yeah. The latest one that is currently trending, as it is right now, is the video of two grannies. Mm. They look like their grandmothers already, kissing
0: repeatedly
1: in an event. It seemed like they've been friends for a long time, but now the kisses.
0: Which kind of
1: not just not pecking, or like
0: proper kissing.
1: Proper,
0: but it wasn't a wet kiss actually.
1: No, it wasn't
2: lip to lip kiss repeatedly, and it lingered.
1: Lingered
2: for like 5 seconds.
1: It's not a wet kiss, but this
0: wet kiss would have made
2: me some tongue.
0: A wet kiss would have made me go more in the direction of this moderate.
1: Okay.
2: Well, even with this one, it's enough to think that there's more to it, though.
1: Yes.
2: Do we have the video up on Facebook yet? We're going to put up the video any moment now for you on Facebook. These grandmas we're talking about will probably be in their late 70s to early 80s. Like serious grandmas. They were at the party. It was in an open place. There were people around. So it's not like it was a private.
1: They've probably seen themselves for a long time and, coming together, and sharing.
0: Some people refer to them as old lesbians.
1: Yeah,
0: who probably forgot that other people were watching them.
1: They just don't care.
2: I don't think they forgot.
1: They don't.
2: That
1: it's not like they forgot. They just don't care.
0: That other people.
1: We've kept it for a long time.
2: There was not much to it.
0: But do you feel like they're lesbians with that behavior in public? Do you feel like it's just old school women who?
2: No, I think that there's more to it though. Because
0: videos up.
2: Is it up? No, it's not up yet. I'm wondering why.
0: We need to have the videos up, the video of this particular one up, so that you can actually see for yourself.
2: Normal oldie age grandmas will not. You know how our grandmas are now. They're conservative.
0: Which one is exposure? This one sort of have exposure. This one sort of probably lived outside the country.
1: They look
0: different from our grandmother.
2: But even the ones that live abroad, they're still that African conservative nature about saying, come on, it's a mouth-to-mouth kiss. So we're not talking about not a hug. It's a mouth-to-mouth kiss. There was... I think that they should be scrutinized.
1: They just don't get.
0: You know what, to discuss this better, I hope that the videos are up.
2: They're not putting it up.
0: You know, so that the listeners can actually see.
2: Watch it
0: for themselves and,
2: make a determination of what the situation is.
0: Mm-hmm.
2: Unfortunately, we have very limited time. Will we still wait for the video to come up?
0: Well,
2: we'll move it to
0: guys,
2: tomorrow.
0: Engage the video when you see it. It's going to be up shortly. Okay, it's already up. I can see it here.
2: Okay.
0: So, guys, go on Facebook right now. See these two grandmas, evidently grandmas, dancing, having a good time in public. I do not think this is Nigeria. I do not think this is Nigeria. From what I see, the environment.
1: Could it be somewhere in Lagos?
2: Yeah, one of those rich
0: I don't think it's Nigeria. I say in Lagos.
1: Yeah,
2: nice places in Lagos.
0: I say it's not Nigeria. I'm saying it could be outside the country.
2: We're saying it's a fine place in Lagos that has that view of abroad kind of thing now.
0: No, this doesn't even look like Lagos. But anyway.
2: See how they do the kissing. Like twice within a short period of time. And the first time it was the other grandma that kissed. The other one, the second time it was the other one. They're like
0: from seeing this, watching this again and again, I do not think there's anything deep about this kiss.
2: I don't think there's anything deep about it.
1: It is inappropriate.
2: There may not be much to it. Maybe they were never lesbians. But it just strikes you as odd.
1: But this is not the first time they are doing it.
2: You can't say.
1: It's obvious. It's obvious. One of them said let's kiss. It was
2: inappropriate.
1: It just happened.
2: For up to 3 seconds.
0: What is inappropriate for women to kiss in public, right?
2: Yes.
0: When you argue in public. When you argue that it's inappropriate.
1: To have this kind of kiss.
0: You feel it's inappropriate because
1: in private.
0: Women kissing in
2: because
0: public.
2: It's like women on women.
0: I don't think that this
2: kinda
0: is like a kiss. So.
1: This is a kiss.
2: It's
1: kiss.
2: A mouth to
1: if
2: mouth.
1: If I kiss it a man like wet this, kiss. It means something.
2: Exactly. Imagine that you.
1: Imagine it's
2: your,
1: a man.
2: Your secretary.
1: Exactly.
2: You find your husband's secretary kissing him like this.
1: And we have a story about secretary.
0: That's
1: the kiss is different from me.
2: Even
1: just
2: if you see your secretary pecking your husband
1: backside,
2: your antennas will rise up.
1: Yeah,
0: friends, that's man to woman.
1: This is women.
0: We can say that they were just having fun and they forgot themselves.
1: With this kiss, this is not the first time.
0: Guys, leave the video, please. Just keep the video on.
1: It's not the first time.
2: Kenny Morang says, there's nothing special about it or too deep. It's just a good old friend's catching back old feeling.
0: Please, don't take
1: old feeling. Which feeling? Which feeling?
2: It's Prince Bamik says, this can never be from Nigeria. Which kind of stupid thing be this?
1: But they're
2: Nigerian.
1: Which
2: kind of friend kiss? Like this.
0: What are they teaching
2: what
0: the younger ones?
2: What are they teaching
0: ones?
2: The young ones?
0: That's according to Prince Bamik.
2: Yes.
0: Guys, react, but please, social media, we want
2: that video
0: permanently
2: back.
0: On, you know. So
2: permanently?
0: For the rest of the show now, till this segment is done.
2: Okay, okay.
0: Yes, that's what I mean by permanently, so that people can react and drop comments, you know.
2: Right, I don't even know why it was sticking off.
0: Anyway, that's how much we can take.
2: The video is back up. If you've not seen it, or you're yet to determine the length, you've not determined if it's long enough, the video is back up.
1: Is this normal?
2: If you saw your grandma
1: or they're catching feelings.
2: Kissing another grandma, like this. Are you going to laugh it off and say, oh, just my grandma?
0: But from what I see here, this were two women just having a good time.
1: Aww.
0: You know.
2: What happened to kissing on the cheek?
1: Exactly. What happened to hugging?
2: What happened
0: relieving,
2: to kissing on the cheek?
0: Memories. There was a third lady.
1: Yeah, they're relieving
0: there
1: memories.
0: There was even a
1: this
0: third
1: kind
0: lady.
1: Of memory.
0: There was a third lady on the side who was, you know.
2: But she was not part of the kiss.
1: Nessie's telling you that it's abnormal.
0: In the fun, you
2: Adekule says, immorality at old age.
1: Yeah.
2: Old age
1: thank
2: immorality.
1: Thank you, full stop.
2: Because how do you want to chastise the young ones when you do this type of thing? Well,
0: anyway, guys, all my comments on the show this evening have been to irk the women in the studio.
1: Honestly.
0: If you know me very well,
1: nice. Your stance is the opposite of what you said today.
0: And I did it perfectly well because people say I should do like that sometimes. Guys, we have the rest of the show coming up, eh? Drive Time Confessions. Thank you, Bings, for being on the show.
1: Okay.
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0: Yeah, it's a farewell.
1: Nativa.

0: So welcome back to the show. The show's still live. It's still Splash Super Drive. And it's time for the segment Drive Time Confessions. So we have a letter to quickly read here and have you respond from the other end. Okay, so this is from a lady who's decided that we should keep her name secret and not expose. She says, I got married 6 months ago. After the wedding, my husband requested for my salary to add up to his business, and I gave him. Now, last month, my mom was ill, and I was admitted in the hospital, I called my husband to inform him before sending them money because I was at work, but his line was unavailable. So I had to send the money since it was an emergency. When I came back from work, I informed my husband, and the house was on fire for about 30 minutes. And he said I had no right to spend the money because he needed the money. My parents trained me in school alone, and I was working and earning money before I got married. But now I can't even take care of myself. But I'm not complaining about it, just that I sent money to my own mother. I have apologized to my husband, but he refused to talk to me since last month up until now. How can I work and give him all my salary? I have to depend on him for my transportation and house expenses. This marriage is too early for this to be happening, and I want peace in my home. How do I handle this situation? I was told by a friend to send a letter to your show.
1: All right, ladies and gentlemen, this is it. This is the conundrum that this woman has found herself in. Just as Kebugi read there, 6 months is all that you've been married for, just 6 months, and they're having this issue. Voila. She says, immediately she collects her salary, she sends it to her husband. Is the husband that then determines, you know, all those, some people say that this is the way that Christian marriages should work, where you submit with everything that you are and everything that you have. Then your husband, from that one, he now determines how much should be enough transport, who you should give money. But and she said she has been doing it for 6 months. She's never done anything like this. But her mom was in the hospital. Her siblings called her. She needed to send money. She didn't just unilaterally send the money. She tried reaching across to her husband
0: first of all, before
1: she sent the money. But the husband's line was unavailable. And considering it was an emergency, and this was her mother, by the way, she decided to send the money.
0: To her mother.
1: When she got home and told her husband, fire everywhere.
0: Yeah.
1: And this is the situation. She's apologized, but the husband is still paying for some reason. And she's like, she doesn't know what to do. She doesn't want her marriage to end. But something in her tells her that this is not ideal.
0: And, you know, where she said the marriage is really young
1: too early
0: to be happening.
1: Yeah.
0: Marriage is just 6 months, I guess.
1: And that she wants peace in her home.
0: In her home. So guys, tell us what you think about this particular one. Give us a call. You can also advise her. She needs advice. She says a friend actually told her to reach out to us on the show. So call us up 0809-155-1055. Tell us what you think that she should do as she has found herself in this very precarious situation.
1: Personally, I feel like she has a hand in this because...
0: How so?
1: She certainly agreed to this kind of arrangement because the man must have told her from the beginning his type of, you know.
0: But one thing I get wrong here is did he say that for the rest of the year or for the rest of her life she was going to be dropping her salary, or it's just it was something for just a period of time?
1: No, that's the situation in her house. She gets her salary and she gives it to her husband.
0: Okay.
1: She has no say over her salary. It is the husband that then gives her money for whatever she may need.
0: Hello, good evening. Hello, to guys. You. What's your name, my brother?
2: Good evening. This is Olajuwon. I'm calling from Makama.
0: Good to have you on the show. Quickly, my brother, quickly.
2: Well, I didn't hear the beginning of the story you read anyway, but with the little I overheard your guy discussing, I just want to say this, that using the common pause as the Holy said is not something that is very encouraging.
0: Using what?
1: Common pause, joint account.
0: It's
1: not even a joint account, though. It's not a joint account that they are operating. The husband is the one that exerts authority over her salary. So
2: that's nonsense. That's nonsense. That's nonsense. I think that woman needs to talk to her husband. There are some issues they need to iron out. She worked for this money anyway.
3: True, true,
2: perhaps
3: absolutely.
2: She has been even working before she married to this man.
3: So what do you think she should do right now?
2: I don't say that they should not have unilateral agreement between each other when there is need for that. Are you getting me now? But now, given the authority of your own account, your own savings, your husband, Aoma, I won't support that. Thank you very much.
3: Okay.
2: Take care. From
1: thank
2: well,
1: you.
0: Well, he didn't suggest, you know, what she was to do at the moment.
1: Maybe
0: with this
1: he
0: situation.
1: Was, he was just shocked by the reality of that situation. You see where I was saying it was a lady's fault, because I don't think people who act this way just spring it on you. They would have mentioned it or told you.
0: But this is
1: you
0: not
1: know,
0: new, really, though.
1: If we marry, now me go the control. And maybe she felt like, okay, as a submissive wife that I want to be, I should kukuma agree. Because if you don't agree, you will not marry him.
0: Can you turn down the volume, please? Hello.
4: Hello.
0: Good evening, sir. What's your name?
4: Hello. Good evening, Chacha and Kebugi.
0: Yes, sir. Good evening to you.
1: Good evening, sir.
4: This is Raji Samuel from Lebo.
0: Raji, good to have you on the show. Please go ahead,
4: yes,
0: sir.
4: Please, I want to correct an impression from the statement of Chacha. So the issue on ground has nothing to do with religion. There have never been the scripture that supported the... even common pot is just for transparency and accountability.
1: No, no, I didn't say it's in the Bible. I just said that some people interpret it like that. I didn't say that it is the ideal Christian mind. I said some for
4: you
1: some people.
4: You mentioned it in your statement.
1: Okay, go ahead,
0: okay,
1: sir, please.
0: Please go ahead, sir.
4: So
0: yes,
4: I just
0: sir.
4: Want to correct
0: yes,
4: that impression. It is all based on personal decision and agreement. So the Bible never ask anybody to gather money in a one purse. It's not, there is no written in any scripture. But it's just for accountability and transparency and trust. So then, for the case on ground, we don't know maybe the man is Christian or Muslim.
0: Okay.
4: But the decision of the man is so selfish and self-centeredness.
1: Right.
4: So how can you ask your wife, how can you fight your wife against trying to save her mother's life?
0: You see it.
4: That marriage is very questionable.
0: Yeah.
4: The foundation of the marriage is faulty. So I don't know.
1: What do you think she should do?
0: What do you think she should do now?
4: The Yoruba say you should sleep of 3 days. Then after the 3 days, the dream you have. So Yoruba say also king of Igbo. I don't know. She needs to decide by herself. I can't advise her.
0: Okay,
4: but she
0: okay,
4: should
0: sir.
4: Know the best thing for her to do.
0: Okay, sir. Okay, sir.
1: Thank you, sir.
0: Thank you so
1: but
0: much,
1: you,
0: sir.
1: But you think it's a bad thing that the husband has done. And she, okay, fantastic. Thank
0: All
1: you.
0: All right, guys, 0809-155-1055. This lady who's in distress, obviously, needs you to help her with advice.
1: Just
0: 6 months old, and this
1: marriage.
0: Is already happening. She says she doesn't have a problem with the fact that the husband is asking for that money, but her home is not peaceful anymore. She's tried begging him, you know. So, guys...
4: Hello, sir.
0: Hello.
4: Yeah. Lukman, good evening.
0: Lukman, good to have you around.
1: Lukman.
4: Yeah, I will just go straight to the advice.
0: Oh, yeah, now.
4: So I think first, the lady should stop thinking that it is only her responsibility to ensure that the marriage works. It is not her alone. Just as it's her responsibility, also the responsibility of the man to ensure that the marriage works. Because it's like the man is manipulating. Look, she's already thinking it's just this month married and stuff like that. So she's overwhelming herself with the thought of making the marriage to work. So she's enabling the man to appease her in any form that he likes. Yeah, she's the one enabling him now.
0: Indirectly,
4: she's the one enabling him.
0: Yes,
4: and because of this mentality of her, his early marriage, no, see, just make your stand now. Let it declare whatever argument you are. That one is not even argument.
0: Thank you so
4: much. Your money is your money. It's whatever you wish to give him. You have the right to spend it anyhow you like.
0: Thank you so much, Lukman, for this one. We appreciate your call, Lukman.
1: I like the angle that Lukman went
0: that's
1: with.
0: That's a totally, you know, fantastic angle.
1: And that's the truth. She's going about it like it's her singular responsibility.
0: To make it work.
1: To make the marriage work. But we know why that is now.
0: Yeah.
1: Most
0: yeah.
1: times women are meant to feel like it's your role to keep the house.
0: Hello, good evening to you.
1: Yeah. Good evening, Emma.
2: Good evening.
0: Hey, my brother. Yeah. How far now?
2: Man,
0: Oh, yeah.
4: You are for women today, sir.
0: I don't know. Yeah, maybe.
4: However, for the lady, pick one. The first thing first, she should first admit that she made a mistake marrying the man. Because they have mentioned it why they are dating.
1: Mm-hmm.
4: You know, sometimes you assume that maybe
1: people
4: he's joking.
1: Will change.
4: Or, yeah. When it comes to conversation.
0: Mm.
4: What she can do is you should stand her ground through authorities that the man believes could come in the conversation and correct things, because that approach is wrong.
1: Mm-hmm.
4: Can I to labor for personally? Even if it's a joint account, there should be something left for you as a person.
1: Right.
4: I mean, you work joyous. You can't give your parents money from your income.
0: Mm.
4: That is narcissistic in nature. You should check it. Some other things will creep in, not only money.
1: Mm-hmm. All right, Emma. Thank you.
0: Thank you so much, Emma, for calling us. Thank you.
1: Debola Ibukunle on Facebook says, even though she agreed, the matter can be revisited. It is not a healthy style in any way. The marriage seems more transactional. She needs to save her sanity.
0: Hmm.
1: Hmm. So even if they agreed, they can still go back and disagree on it.
0: Last caller on the show. Can you turn down the volume on your radio?
5: Good evening, K Boogie and Chacha.
0: Yes, sir.
5: So, for me, you know, the Bible says that two shall become one.
0: Okay.
5: You know? Yes, and that is the word that some people use to manipulate, you know.
1: This type of situations, yeah?
5: But for me, you see, any marriage, things will like this will happen. You must understand that when you are getting married, you know each other, there's a lot of fights that will happen. And because you are getting to know, everybody will bring in, to show who they really are.
1: Mm-hmm.
5: Now,
1: okay.
5: If she falls for it by, playing along, begging him and cool, she would face further problems in the future.
0: Thank you.
5: This is the time. Now
0: thank
5: that it's Ellie's, when you scratch out everything.
1: Right.
5: So that
0: thank
5: everybody
0: you.
5: Will know what is acceptable
1: and what is
5: not acceptable.
0: Thank
1: right.
0: you so much.
5: Marriage will eventually work.
1: Right.
0: Thank you. Thank you so much. That's how we draw the cuttings. That's where we have to go. So,
1: revisit it.
0: Have a conversation again with your husband.
1: Right.
0: You know,
1: everybody seems to agree that this is not right.
0: Mm-hmm. I'm Kay Boogie.
1: I'm Charity. We'll
0: catch
1: see
0: you tomorrow for 4 p.m.
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0: 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I'm Charity Jerome. First, the news headlines. Federal High Court strikes out federal government's charge against fake agency DG Adeni Adeyemi. Oyo State Governor appoints new Chief of Staff, DG Due Process. And on the foreign scene, U.S. Homeland Security Chief defense plan to live stream execution. On sports news, Stellenbosch Football Club signs Nigerian midfielder Adeyanju Kazim. Details of these and more coming shortly. Justice Mohammed Garba Umar of the Federal High Court in Abuja has struck off the 8-count criminal charge brought against the alleged fake Director General of the Presidential Foreign Intervention Promotion Council, PFIPC, Adeni Adeyemi, by the federal government. The judge terminated Adeyemi's trial following the request of the federal government to that effect, and on the basis that the accused person would be moved to the High Court of the Federal Capital Territory for a fresh arraignment. At Monday's proceedings, Director of the Public Prosecution of the Federal Government, Rotimi Oyedepo SAN, moved an application for the termination of the charges. Oyedepo told the judge that the Attorney General of the Federation and the Minister of Justice, Latif Agbemi, SAN, carried out a review of the case file and the charge filed by the Inspector General of Police and found some loopholes. Among others, he said the documents allegedly forged by Adeyemi during his operation of the fake agency are those that can be prosecuted by the High Court of the FCT and not the Federal High Court. Following no objections from Ibrahim Agulu, SAN, who stood for Adeyemi, Justice Umar terminated the charge accordingly. The federal government has unveiled the Youth Entrepreneurship for the Future of Food and Agriculture program to promote inclusive economic growth and expand opportunities for young Nigerians in agriculture. Minister of State for Agriculture and Food Security, Senator Aliyu Abdullahi, said this at the unveiling of the program in Abuja. Abdullahi said the program aligned with President Bola Tinubu's Renewed Hope agenda, which prioritized youth as drivers of inclusive economic growth. He said the program would help young Nigerians take greater ownership of opportunities across the agricultural value chain. The Federal Ministry of Women Affairs and Social Development has called for the establishment of sanitary pad banks in schools across Nigeria to prevent girls from missing classes and examinations because of menstruation. Deputy Director, Child Development Department at the Federal Ministry of Women Affairs and Social Development, Mrs. Mariam Shaibu, made the call at the Nigeria Menstrual Health Product Forum 2026 in Lagos, themed Driving Standards and Policy Reform for Affordable Menstrual Products, where stakeholders also demanded urgent reforms to make menstrual products safe, standardized, and affordable. Shaibu said the rising cost of menstrual products, inadequate water and sanitation facilities, and limited access to quality products were deepening period poverty among women and girls in Nigeria. And here in Oyo State, the governor, Engineer Seyi Makinde, has appointed Basharu Akinwole, popularly known as Wole Konle, as his new chief of staff. He also approved the appointment of Mrs. Adironke Adedayo as director general of the Due Process Office. The appointments, according to a statement issued by the governor's special advisor on media, Suleiman Olariwaju in Ibadan, were announced in letters signed by the Secretary to the State Government, Professor Musubao Babatunde. The statement said Akinwole, a grassroots politician, previously served as the state chairman of Local Government Service Commission, while Mrs. Adedayo, who currently serves as special advisor on general intervention and donor agencies, will combine her existing role with her new responsibilities. Ogunwunyi, in his resignation letter dated October 12, 2026, said his resignation took effect from the date of the letter. The Chief of Staff, who was a former House of Assembly and House of Representatives lawmaker, is one of the numerous aides of Governor Seyi Makinde who have left his administration in the last 2 months. 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Still to come, U.S. Homeland Security Chief defends plan to live stream execution. And Stellenbosch Football Club signs Nigerian midfielder Adeyanju Kazim. We'll take a short break now. When we return, we'll bring you the details of these and more. Stay with us.
1: 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Who will become Nigeria's next Kellogg Superstar? 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

0: Thank you so much for staying with us here on the news at 6 on Splash 105.5 FM. Turning now to the foreign scene. The U.S. Department of Homeland Security has defended a plan to live stream the execution of convicted killer Nidal Hassan, rejecting claims that it could fuel radicalization or make him a martyr. Hassan, a former U.S. Army major, is due to be executed by firing squad in December for shooting dead 13 soldiers at the Fort Hood military base in Texas. The Trump administration has said it plans to live stream his death, prompting shock and concern from both Republicans and Democrats. President Donald Trump has said he signed off on the execution, but while he approves of the live stream plan, a final decision is yet to be made. Still on the foreign scene, Downing Street has said Andy Burnham believes the 2016 Brexit referendum results was legitimate after the Prime Minister claimed there was Russian interference in the vote. According to reports, it is inconceivable that Russia did not try to use the referendum to its advantage, but the Prime Minister believed it did not succeed in influencing the result. Burnham said that upon arriving in Downing Street, he had asked if there had been Russian interference in the vote, adding that the clear answer was yes. And to sports news now, South African Premier Soccer League sides Stellenbosch FC have announced the signing of Nigerian midfielder Adeonju Kazim on a free transfer. The club confirmed that all formalities for the transfer were completed last month, with Kazim joining from Nigeria Professional Football League side Plateau United. The acquisition is expected to strengthen Stellenbosch FC's midfield options as they continue their campaign in the South African top flight, the Betway Premiership. Kazim will become the fifth Nigerian player to represent Stellenbosch FC, following in the footsteps of Stanley Dingba, Ibrahim Jabba, Kazie Eyinaya, and Olisa Nda. And that's the news. But before we go, here's a quick recap of the headlines. Federal High Court strikes out federal government's charge against fake agency DG Adeniyi Adeyemi. Oyo State Governor appoints new chief of staff and DG due process. On a foreign scene, we told you the U.S. Homeland Security chief has defended plans to live stream execution. While on sports news, you just heard the Stellenbosch Football Club has signed Nigerian midfielder Adeonju Kazim. 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The news editor is Tunde Olawuwo, assisted by Chinwe Churchill. I'm Charity Jerome. 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

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Now, independent grassroots movement where they support President Bola Ahmed Tinubu, make him win again for better Naija. Support President Tinubu reforms where they steady economy and position Naija for growth. Results don't they show. Student loan will not get interest for almost 2 million Nigerians. Minimum wage don't go up. Tax relief for small earners. Foreign reserves don't reach highest in almost 18 years. Inflation they come down and plenty other reforms. PBAT door to door. One good term deserve another. For election day, come out to go vote. Re-elect Tinubu Shettima. On your

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2: 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Well done. But please, let's be managing the milk small, small now.
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2: 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We

0: And so we're back. 31 minutes gone past the hour of 6 p.m. Today, the 12th day in the month of October 2026. And another time, of course, to take you through the length and breadth of the world of sports and bring you through the latest and, of course, all the best updates making the rounds in the world of sports. This is the second half of Sports Bang for today. And of course, we're raring to go. So much to talk about, so much to get into. The international break is over. And yes, the club football returned during the weekend. And what a return. I mean, immediately it gave us the reason why we miss it so much. Manchester United, well, practically continuing where they left off. But for the London brothers, for Arsenal, they came back to winning ways, however labored. But they did come back to winning ways. And for the Chelsea Blues, it was a bit easier than Arsenal. A six-goal thriller and a five-star performance from our Chelsea, but most especially from Jordan Henderson. I say most especially from Jordan Henderson because he was the guy that Chelsea fans said, why did they go and get him? He's old, he's past it. Well, those braces are from Jordan Henderson did not look past it. I wish Andre Santos could perform like that. And of course, there's trouble at home with Shooting Stars while being without a win in 6 games. And of course, we'll talk about their brother in arms. Well, some people will say right now, like Manchester United, like Shooting Stars, or like Shooting Stars, like Manchester United. Is Michael Carrick already on his way out? When you look at the run of games that Manchester United have for the month of October, it almost feels like the easiest of the game was supposed to be Tottenham Hotspur at Old Trafford. So if Manchester United couldn't, for whatever reason, defeat Tottenham Hotspur at Old Trafford, what are the chances that they get to even win any game this October? And honestly, later on the show, when I reel out the games that Manchester United would have to play this October, you will agree with me that October may be Michael Carrick's final month in charge of Manchester United. These and many more, of course, will bring you away this evening. So welcome to the show. We're broadcasting live on our Facebook fan page this evening, Splash FM 105.5 Ibadan. So please, join us with us, like, share, comment, let us know where you're joining from, and of course, what's on your mind this evening. All right, without further ado, I'm not alone on the show this evening. I've got Toby Akintola in the studio this evening. Good evening to you, Toby. Great to have you here.
1: Yeah, good evening, Femi IT. Good evening, sport fans under the sound of my voice. It's a pleasure once again to talk sports this lovely Monday evening. Quite a lot to get into. The review of the big talking point over the weekend. Shooting Stars lost once again. They lost to Queen Califat in the MPFL. And of course, in Europe, United couldn't beat Tottenham Hotspur and Manchester City. They went to Anfield, beat Liverpool by 3-0. It was a complete domination of Liverpool by Manchester
0: City
1: yesterday.
0: Whatever noise was out there, it didn't matter.
1: 3 goals away from home. I mean, that's a statement for the Premier League title. Good evening.
0: Definitely good evening to you. And of course, straight away, let's get started. And I want to get started from this very curious, something that was just, on my mind during the weekend. I mean, are players faking injuries now during the international break? Because we've seen a lot that has been happening in recent times just for players to try to avoid some international responsibilities. We have seen players who are not injured say, look, I don't want to be available for the country vis-a-vis Thibaut Courtois for Belgium. He said, for the next 1 year, I'm not available for Belgium. Don't call me before October 2027. Sorry, don't call me before September 2027. I'm not available. And then we've seen players who were not injured, but said, you know what? I need rest. Please country just stay one side. Mm-hmm. And then it feels like now we're seeing players who are feigning injuries just so they can limit the number of games they play for their country and return quickly to their club. Kylian Mbappe is injured, or he may even miss a Clasico, or he's not available. They are saying 6 weeks. Well, guess what? Kylian Mbappe was available during the weekend. Oh, Kai Havertz is injured, or we don't know how long it will be. It looks like it's going to be Victor Gyokeres who will be leading the line against Leeds United. Guess what? Kai Havertz leads the line against Leeds United. And then, of course, Erling Haaland. Oh, he was not available for Portugal. Oh, he's injured. He had to go back to Manchester City. We're not sure who is going to lead the line. Maybe a false nine. Maybe Ndiaye false nine. Guess what? Erling Haaland leads the line against Manchester City, against Liverpool. So, are these guys, have they gotten to the extent of feigning injuries just so they can avoid some games for their country and go back to their club?
1: Well, I don't think so. Well, some of them got injured while playing.
0: And magically recovered within the week.
1: Some of them got injured playing for their countries, from IT, but you know, we do not know the extent of those.
0: I'm magically recovered.
1: Some are actually mild injuries. Do you understand? Not too serious.
0: We heard Mbappe was a serious injury.
1: Mbappe really surprised. For Kai Havertz, I was not really surprised that he played for Arsenal against Leeds United, because
0: it looked like a serious injury when he went out for Germany.
1: They said it was actually a muscle injury, not a serious injury. Mm. We thought that would be out for 2 weeks, but he played over
0: somehow,
1: the weekend.
0: Somehow within a couple of days, he was good.
1: But of course,
0: to start from the starting 11.
1: Some of them were allowed to go because of just precautionary measure. Do you understand? Not to aggravate the injury. They got injured while playing for their various countries, and again, they didn't want to take any risk. And that's just the normal thing to do. When a player gets injured, you don't want to aggravate that injury, because right now, you know that clubs are playing too many games.
0: Yeah.
1: And so I think the least you could do is that when a player is out injured, however how little or mild that injury is, the best thing is just send him back to his club. And that was what they did. And thankfully, some of those guys are fit right now. I mean, Mourinho would have been very angry if Kylian Mbappe was actually injured. I mean, Kylian Mbappe is the only center for that Real Madrid have right now. I mean, he played over the weekend. He really struggled in that game. But of course, Mourinho will be happy that he has Kylian Mbappe back in that team. So,
0: you don't really think they are feigning injuries?
1: No, I don't think they are feigning injuries.
0: You don't think that maybe they already had it in their mind?
1: Maybe just good timing.
0: No, he listened to this, my conspiracy theory. You didn't think that they maybe already had it in their mind that, look, after the first two games, I'll just hold my leg so that I can miss the next two games?
1: Some of them actually got injured. Mm. I mean,
0: there are some of them you think feigned injury?
1: No. I don't agree with you. I think they got injured.
0: Of course, Chris Solis
1: the injury
0: got injured,
1: was not serious.
0: Isaac truly got injured. But these guys that are recovering
1: the injuries are actually not serious. That's the reason why they played over the weekend. It's as simple as that. Isaac did not play.
0: Serious
1: Solis
0: enough
1: did not
0: to
1: play.
0: Rule them out of the international break. They are not feeling any injuries.
1: What it is anyway.
0: All right, let's move on the show. And of course, let's talk about Shooting Stars. Another loss. And this means that Shooting Stars haven't scored a goal in their last at least three games. There have been two goalless draws, and there have been a 2-0 defeat to Kun Khalifa. By the way, Kun Khalifa before that game had only won one game and was bottom of the MPFL table.
1: Well, Shooting Stars have been very poor this season at home. Zero points from all their games away from home. So, I'm not really surprised that they lost to Kun Khalifa. Just like they lost to Enyimba, who had not won any game before they faced Shooting Stars, they also lost to Kun Khalifa. Two goals to nothing yesterday away from home. So, for Shooting Stars, their poor run continues. Winless in their last six games in the MPFL, right? And that's not good enough for a team like Shooting Stars. I mean, back-to-back home draws at home to Nasarawa United and, of course, Kano Pillars, losing away to Kun Khalifa. Their next game is at home to Ranchers B.
0: Let me first ask this question. Is this officially a crisis for Shooting Stars?
1: Of course, they're in crisis right now. They're in crisis. Their form has dipped, but I think they are in crisis right now. Because if you check the MPFL log, right,
0: they're
1: Shooting Stars
0: in the first relegation.
1: Of course, they're in relegation zone right now. So they're in crisis. I just hope that they will drag themselves out of that very soon. Because if they continue losing games, if this continues till January, Shooting Stars will be in for a relegation battle.
0: Mm. Well, interesting times. Well, let's just leave it at that. Now, let's talk about how they can get out of it. I mean, what must they do?
1: I mean, People have been saying that maybe they should sack their manager. The fans are really very angry.
0: The question but is, I think, but they sack their manager and employ who? Who is available right now to
1: employ? But I think they are still going to stick with Salisu Yusuf for the next couple of games. I expect that in the next 2-3 match days, things will change for Shooting Stars. But if this continues till maybe December, I'm very sure the Shooting Stars management will be forced to sack Salisu Yusuf. The fans are becoming audible right now. They feel that, Salisu Yusuf is not giving them what they want. They feel that they shouldn't have sacked the former manager, Nundia Werurou. But again, is what it is. I think they are going to stick with Salisu Yusuf for the next couple of games. Let's see what happens. Their next game is at home. They should be able to win that game.
0: Oh, okay, you said in the next couple of games, let's see if they can turn it around. These are the games that they're going to attempt to turn it around with. Shooting Stars' next game will be at home against Ranchers Bees. That should straight enough. And then they go away to Ikorodu City in Lagos. And then the third game after that is at home to Abia Warriors.
1: Well, I mean, that game away to Ikorodu City was very tough, but let them start by beating Ranchers Bees. 3 points, I think that will give them the confidence. Getting a point away at Ikorodu City is not impossible. It's something they can do.
0: Really? And then,
1: yes, of course.
0: They were not able to get a point away to Kun Khalifa. You think this team can get a point away to Ikorodu City?
1: It's not impossible, but they need to win their game first against Ranchers Bees. That will give them the confidence to face Ikorodu City away from home, and then their home game against Abia Warriors. I think if they beat Ranchers Bees on Friday, definitely they are going to get something away to Ikorodu City, and I expect them to beat Abia Warriors. So we're looking at all things being equal for Shooting Stars in next 3 match days. Maybe they will get 7 points from 9. If they get that, I think the pressure will be off Salisu Yusuf.
0: Absolutely. And of course, let's talk about the other results that came in from the MPFL. Enyimba lost to Katsina United by 4-2. That game was played on Friday, and then on Saturday 2 games were played. It was Rancher Bees goalless against Ananja Tornadoes. That's the team that, you know, let's just leave that one. And of course, Ikorodu City defeated Kwara United by 2-0. And then yesterday, of course, we already know about Kun Khalifa defeating Shooting Stars by 2-0. Sporting Lagos beat Bendel Insurance and Lagos by 2-1. Barao and Enugu Rangers played out a 2-2 draw. I mean, it's looking like Enugu Rangers are, you know, very much on course to defend this. But we'll talk about that when we get to the table. Plateau United walloped Canobillas by 4-0. It's old foes, actually. You know, when Remo Stars play Shooting Stars, we see this rivalry. But this time it was Canobillas against Plateau United. Daniel Ogunwodade against Gbenga Ogunbote. What was up against Inter Lagos ended in 3-1 victory for Warriors, and it had goalless draw between Abia Warriors and Rivers United. And Nasarawa United defeated Doma United by 2-0. So the two top table teams, guys, they went away from home and got a point.
1: Of course,
0: this is how to finish in the top teams.
1: Of course, I mean, it's going to be a 2-3, definitely. Rivers United, Enugu Rangers.
0: Plateau is up to third.
1: Third, but I think at the end of, I mean, maybe when we're going to get to February, March, it will be down to these two teams, because I think they've shown consistency thus far in the MPF for this season, Enugu Rangers and Rivers United. So I think we are in for a good title fight between those two clubs.
0: Absolutely. Well, we keep our fingers crossed concerning that. And we've got to go for a quick commercial break right about now. And when we come back from this break, like I said, like Shooting Stars, like Manchester United, we'll talk about Manchester United, the problem, and possibly the way out.
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3: 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Who will become Nigeria's next Kellogg Superstar? 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
8: Okay, welcome back from that break. And of course, this is still Sports Bang. And don't forget, as we said earlier, we're broadcasting live on our Facebook fan page. 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All right, let's talk about Manchester United. 8 games played this season, only 2 wins. And those 2 wins were against Ipswich, where they had to come from behind, by the way.
9: And Sabah. The Champions League.
8: Those are the only teams now that Manchester United have the capacity to beat.
9: Mm.
8: Ipswich at Old Trafford, Sabah at Old Trafford.
9: I mean, it will be very bad for Manchester United. And I mean, I don't even know what to say because they don't really have a lot of injury crisis.
8: And
9: right
8: by the way,
9: now.
8: Manchester United have played Everton. They have played Everton. They have played Spurs.
9: These are games that you expect United to win, but they've not been able to win. Just one.
8: They played Hull City.
9: Just one Premier League win so far in the Premier League. 6 points from 6 matches, average of 1 point from a game. I was telling somebody today that if United continue like this, they are going to be relegated because you need at least 40 points to stay safe at the end of the season. So Manchester United, and again, the responsibility is on the manager. Talking about Michael Carrick, but I also think that some players in that team are not turning up. Mm. One of them is Bruno Fernandes. This guy was on fire last season.
8: He got a hat-trick earlier this season.
9: Against who?
8: Against Ipswich.
9: That's the only game that he turned up, right? Yesterday was poor. It was poor. 2 days ago, it was poor for Manchester United.
8: The issue is this.
9: So, Bruno Fernandes, by his own standard, he should be
8: getting the goods for United. Are you saying, can you honestly say that in a particular game that Bruno Fernandes is usually the bottom three performance for Manchester United?
9: Yes, of course.
8: I don't think so.
9: But of course, I don't think so.
8: I watch every Manchester United game.
9: Okay.
8: And I cannot honestly say that in every Manchester United game that Bruno Fernandes is not at least top three, top four performer.
9: But
8: the issue is you cannot have a good game every time.
9: I know.
8: So when Bruno Fernandes is having that downtime, who is stepping up?
9: He had a downtime against Tottenham Hotspur. He had a downtime against Manchester City. He's been having a lot of bad games for Manchester United.
8: I don't think he had a downtime against Manchester City. I think he had a good game. He just didn't have a good attack to convert. As I usually say, a good pass is only a good pass until the person you are giving it to scores the goal.
9: Femite. The reason why United finished third last season.
8: So if he's not having goals and assists, Femite, one is not a striker. So naturally, you are not supposed to expect goals for him.
9: Femite,
8: if he's not having assists, what about the key passes?
9: The only reason why United finished third last season was because of Bruno Fernandes' performance. Look at what he did last season.
8: Yes, Bruno.
9: So what I'm trying to say.
8: I know Bruno Fernandes' performance. Yes, he got 21 assists.
9: Yeah.
8: But what I'm saying is those 21 assists were because the 21 balls he put into some other persons ended up being scored by some other person.
9: Agreed.
8: So, I mean, as I said earlier, a good ball is only a good pass if until the person you are giving that good pass to scores. So let's ask ourselves what has been happening to the good passes that Bruno has been giving
9: to Matheus Cunha,
8: to Matheus Cunha,
9: Benjamin Sesko,
8: Benjamin Sesko, to Marcus Rashford.
9: I mean, those guys have also been disappointing.
8: To Bemo this season.
9: Also been disappointing. Against Tottenham on Saturday, Tottenham dominated. If Tottenham had a good striker, they could have won that game because they had more scoring chances than Manchester United.
8: Mm.
9: They could have scored at least two goals in the first half, but they were very wasteful. And that's the reason why United scored first and then... And even that goal, Lisandro Martinez, what was he thinking? What was he thinking? I mean,
8: so someone said that.
9: What was he thinking?
8: Lisandro Martinez is still in Argentina. That he didn't come back from.
9: What was he thinking? Because I mean, how did he allow Solanke to just
8: take
9: that ball?
8: The last couple of errors leading to goal has been as a result of Lisandro Martinez. Zeda is scoring an own goal. It's almost like he's not. I know that there's an issue with his contract.
9: Yeah.
8: He's in the final year of his contract, and he has not been offered a new deal. Sometimes that, you know, distracts players. But see, it shows another level of...
9: But Carrick has other options on the bench.
8: Who are the other options?
9: Because
8: the last time he brought in Evan as to Lisandro Martinez, we saw what happened.
9: Fair mighty. Lenny Yoro played as the right back in that game, and he did very well. And he had Diego Dalot. Dalot was on the bench. Yoro started as the right back, and he did very well. So
8: Lisandro Martinez is not
9: doing very well.
8: Lisandro Martinez is not performing. Can a Manchester United fan truly possibly say that they would rather against Atletico Madrid see it in heaven, partner Maguire rather than...
9: That's the call of the manager to make. But I'm saying that...
8: There are no good options.
9: I'm saying that, see, FMIT, it doesn't matter. If a player is not giving you what you want, you put him on the bench.
8: What if the other guy is even giving you less of what you want?
9: Try the other guys first. Let's see
8: what... Other guy? He has tried him before. He has tried everyone a couple of times.
9: But Martinez has been very poor for United.
8: I mean, first game of the season against Leeds United, everyone started.
9: Mm.
8: Ahead of Martinez.
9: Against Hull City?
8: Against Hull City, rather.
9: But that was just the first game.
8: And then against Brighton, everyone started again. How many chances are you going to give to...
9: But fair mate, you can't even compare the level of experience of Martinez with Evan. So if Evan is doing that, you can understand.
8: All right.
9: Lisandro Martinez, a World Cup winner? No.
8: So next games in October for Manchester United. Next one tomorrow will be Atletico de Madrid.
9: Away from home.
8: Away from home, then Leeds away from home
9: on Sunday.
8: Then Como away from home. So they have three away games back to back. And then they'll play Bournemouth at Old Trafford. And then after that, they'll go away from home on the last day of the season.
9: Trouble for Chelsea.
8: You know, Chelsea that just...
9: I mean,
8: Bournemouth 5-1.
9: Tomorrow's game against Atletico Madrid will be very tough. Away from home. I don't know how United will feel on Sunday against Leeds United. That lost their first game to Arsenal over the weekend.
8: And then they went from home to Como in the Champions League.
9: So a tough one for United.
8: Is March going to be Michael Carrick's last season in charge of Manchester United?
9: I think summer is going to survive this month. Summer, I don't know how, but I think he's going to survive. Somehow.
8: Get a good result, maybe, in three consecutive away games.
9: I'm not saying he's going to win all those games, but...
8: No, win. I'm just get a good result.
9: Maybe get a draw against Atletico Madrid, beat Leeds United. Get a draw against Como and beat Como. I mean, you'll be safe.
8: All right, let's go on our Facebook fan page, see what you're saying. Shewa Konde says, good evening, sport presenters. Well done. Thank you so very much. Okoyosa Alabi also says, good evening. Thank you so very much. Adeniyi Adeyemi says, when a team doesn't know when to let go, let players go. This is the kind of performance you get for such a team. I believe he's talking about Manchester United. Folarin Ayodo says, good evening to the sports crew. Footballers are not machines. They will never be at the top of their game every season. Even machines break down. So when your top player isn't performing, the right question to ask is, who is stepping up? And that's what I'm actually kind of asking. Bruno Saka in case in question, it's not time to start isolating and picking on a player for a game. Good evening once again to the sports crew. Okay, Ajit Mobidze says, Sports Power, you look exactly like Oren Tchouameni in this jersey. Well, I don't know the Real Madrid jersey this evening. If you're on our Facebook fan page, you see that. Akunda says, Bruno Fernandes is the fulcrum that dictates the tempo in Manchester United's system. His performance determines the kind of results the team gets. How far about the United fans that said that they would have won the league if Carrick starts with their common banter? The manager has got no aura. It looks cold on the touchline.
9: Yeah,
8: and honestly, if you can, it feels uninspiring.
9: Yeah, maybe that's just.
8: It just
9: his,
8: looks confused. It just looks just scared.
9: His, that's just his.
8: But
9: like,
8: sometimes the players need somebody to.
9: It can't be as animated as Pep Guardiola or probably Mikel Arteta. He's a camp person. He's a camp person talking about
8: maybe camp people are not meant to be managers because
9: it doesn't matter. There are people that are camp and they are doing
8: and
9: very
8: they get
9: well.
8: Results.
9: I get results.
8: Example.
9: Not so many anyway.
8: Okay, and of course, quickly, let's talk about some other updates. Well, a second consecutive win for Max Verstappen. It's looking like he's coming back. But at this point, Antonelli doesn't even need to win, races to win the title anymore. He just needs to finish top three. And so far, that's what he has done in the last, two races at the Bahrain Grand Prix. He finished second behind Verstappen, and that was enough for him to, extend his lead. At the Singapore Grand Prix just last weekend, he finished third behind Verstappen and Leclerc, and that was enough once again for him to extend his lead because the person he's competing against is his teammate, George Russell, who right now is not really doing well.
9: Of course, that young guy is just he's doing very well this season, and just like you said, he doesn't need to win. He's just trying to add more points so that he can extend his lead.
8: I mean, that's about 81 points right now.
9: I mean, that's what he's done. This guy is still very young. He's been fantastic this season, and I think at the end of it, he's going to win it, definitely, most likely.
8: Well, right about now, we have about 6 races to go till the end of the season. Mm. Let's keep our fingers crossed and let's see what happens. Okay, and of course, quickly, let's talk about the games that go down later tonight. Yes, the weekend is now over, sort of. Coventry will take on Newcastle United tonight.
9: They have just a win.
8: Yep.
9: Interestingly, I mean, they've won
8: and
9: a game. Tottenham
8: came,
9: have not won.
8: And that win came just before the international break, I think, against Aston Villa. And Levante will take on Sevilla. Right now, Atalanta is leading against Venezia by 3-1. Torino, with Maduka Okoye in action, will be against Udinese later tonight.
9: Okoye is playing for Udinese and he's not playing for the Super Eagles.
8: Well, it is. Toby, we've got to go.
9: Always a pleasure.
8: Definitely. And that's the size of the package this evening. Thank you to everyone who joined us on our Facebook fan page and who commented. And of course, you who also listened at home through your radio set or via the Radio Garden app, we appreciate you. Of course, this is the size of the package. We'll be back tomorrow morning, bright and early at 7:30 a.m. for another edition of the show. And guess what? Champions League, the UEFA Champions League returns tomorrow. Arsenal will be in action. Manchester United will be in action. And there will be so many much more games to look forward to. Have a wonderful evening ahead. I'm Oluwafemi Akinsho saying bye for now.

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1: Oro Olorun ti o ma gbo lasiko yi lori eto wakati ogbon oni o ma jade lati pase emi si emi mimo lati enu baba wa Wuli Mike Agbola baba ina emi mimo Lunid ti George Jehovah Power Miracle Tabernacle JPMT to kale si eyin Old Zenith Bank Building Ibadan North East Iworo Ibadan ki Oluwa ki opukun gbogbo olugbo oro na
2: ni John chapter 8 verse 12
3: in John chapter 8 verse 12 the Bible says
2: Jesus wipe
3: Jesus say
2: emi ni male araye
3: I am the light of the world
2: enikeni to ba to mi leyin
3: whosoever that follows me
2: will
3: never walk in darkness if not in the light.
2: Let's all
3: go
2: away.
3: Let's set the old world.
2: Let's
3: go and proclaim it that Jesus is the light of the world. Jesus said that you should follow him because he's the light. Nobody that follows Jesus that will walk in darkness.
2: Isaiah chapter
3: 60 verse 2 says that behold, darkness covered the world
2: and
3: across darkness cover the old world. If you want to walk in this world without stumbling, if you want to walk in this world without being a victim in the hands of bandits, then follow Jesus, the light of the world.
2: Is
3: the leader,
2: is
3: the pathfinder we can follow, that will be a light to our path.
2: Let's all
3: go away. That Jesus is the way, the truth and life. Nobody that can stand the Father unless through Jesus.
2: Let's all go away. John chapter 14.
3: John 14.
2: Verses.
3: I am the way, the truth and life. Nobody can come to the Father except by me.
2: Let's
3: all go away. There is no other way. Jesus is the way out. No other way out.
2: He
3: is the Savior. No other way out.
2: I said
3: Jesus. If you leave Jesus,
2: you
3: go announce to the world. Go and tell the whole world that Jesus is the only one that destroyed the work of Satan.
2: He's
3: the only one that Satan's
2: proved
3: and that Satan fell before him. Go and proclaim to the world.
2: David, if you bear,
3: and David said,
2: come.
3: And you came to me with sword and spear. But I come to you in the name of the Lord, the God of hosts, the God of Israel. So there you know that God never delivered by sword and spear. Because the Lord of God and the battle is of the Lord.
2: As
3: he stood before Goliath, he was busy showing him his call. For you not to be using your office, you better show them your call now. Because of the day that we use you, for God to intervene. For God to intervene. Go and proclaim Jesus. That Jesus is the truth to the life. No other way. Aside Jesus.
2: Jesus.

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1: And people have been addressing
0: as pastor. Good morning, pastor. Amani, how are you? God bless you.
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1: And the proprietor of the school.
0: Ó wá pé.
1: Now called him.
0: Ó ní sọmọ pé school yìí.
1: You know that this school.
0: Both Muslim and Christian.
1: Both Muslim and Christians are appropriate.
0: Oluwasi school.
1: That we have them as our students.
0: Mọ kókò tàbá ni.
1: I don't want you to cause problem for me in this school.
0: Ṣé o remove pastor yìí?
1: Will you remove that pastor from your name?
0: Àbí ká sack you?
1: Or we should sack you?
0: O ní remove pastor.
1: Say that remove that pastor from my name.
0: Wọ́n wá ní now, a ní pọ̀n pastor mọ́.
1: Will we just call you pastor?
0: A máa sọ ní engineer.
1: We'll be addressing you as engineer.
0: Engineer.
1: Torí kò mọ Ọlọ́run. Because he didn't know his call.
0: Exam tí ìbá ṣe tí ò bá fi lọ dá university.
1: That will have make him to be a founder of a university.
0: Òun ló fail yẹn.
1: He failed that exam.
0: Ká ní Joseph fail
1: exam. Let's say Joseph failed the exam on that day.
0: Láti ẹrú.
1: And from a slave.
0: Inú sọ́kàwé náà bá sọ sí.
1: He will have his life in his soak away.
0: Torí ìjọ tí. 45
1: because on the day someone will just whistle blow to Potiphar.
0: Àti ìyàwó ẹ̀ bá jáde.
1: And when the wife go out.
0: Olo ma fi camera sinu ilé.
1: I will install CCTV in the house.
0: Nígbà tó bá rí camera.
1: After seeing it.
0: Torí bí Joseph ṣe mukun.
1: And he see the way Joseph is treating his wife.
0: Nígbà tó bá dé.
1: On his arrival.
0: A wá jókòó.
1: He will not sit down.
0: Tó bá ń pe ìyàwó wá.
1: He will not sit for the wife.
0: Ó yẹ bá ń pe Joseph wá.
1: Call me Joseph too.
0: Ẹ jókòó lẹ.
1: Both of you sit now.
0: A wá on television.
1: And on the CCTV.
0: A wá rí bí Joseph ṣe ń mukun.
1: And see the way Joseph is copulating with his wife.
0: Bí Joseph ṣe ń bu ìyàwó rẹ̀ jẹ.
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0: Tí ń bu jẹ bí ajá.
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0: Sọmọ tí Joseph bá ti rí.
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1: Dákun ta rèé.
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0: 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That is not the question.
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1: A ní ta rèé.
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0: No man's land ló wà.
1: And there's nobody that knows his whereabouts.
0: Bẹ̀tẹ̀ rí bó ṣe fi Ọlọ́run rẹ̀
1: 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But see the way issue is called.
0: Orí bí wọ́n ṣe for opportunity.
1: And see the way you are using opportunity.
0: Wọ́n fi ta Jésù.
1: That you are just sending off Jesus.
0: Nínú ayé ẹ.
1: In your life.
0: Orí bó ṣe ń ta Jésù.
1: See the way you are sending off Jesus.
0: Ẹlòmíà ni Ọlọ́run ò fún lérò.
1: As some people say that I didn't have members in my church.
0: Báwo lọ ṣe ń fi Jésù hàn.
1: How are you showing Jesus to those members?
0: Bíbélì wí pé.
1: But the Bible says.
0: O fi Jésù han ìyàwó Potiphar.
1: He show Potiphar's wife is called.
0: O fi Jésù han.
1: He show her Jesus.
0: O fi Jésù han ìyàwó Potiphar.
1: He show Potiphar's wife Jesus.
0: Dáfídì.
1: David.
0: O fi Jésù han
1: 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He too show Jesus to Goliath.
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1: Never.
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1: rárá. And Jesus have not come for that time. It's because you didn't understand the Bible.
0: Mo ti sọ fún yín.
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1: We are talking about Holy Spirit.
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1: We are talking about God Jehovah.
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1: We are still talking about Jesus too.
0: Mo ti sọ fún yín.
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1: And Jesus the Lord says in John chapter 10.
0: Verse 30.
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0: Season one of the Ember winning galore. It been coming for September. People pack money, tire. 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The train don't start again. 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
0: You must get your own piece of the Ember winning galore for this month of October. 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And now your state gaming board, now in license. The Ember winning galore. I must to cash my own world. Shooty cash, yeah. Nutty cash, yeah. Yeah.
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12: So there's nothing bad in me coming out. 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And they should stop using achievement is a Imaki Day, Lori Ade can be. It is not proper.
13: I'm not for my day.
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12: 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What is the meaning of that? It's like we are depriving the masses to choose the person of their hearts.
13: Ana for my day.
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1: And it shall come to pass in the day that the Lord shall give thee rest.
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0: ohun yo fun o ni isimi.
1: He will give thee rest.
0: Eni to ba ti nse laala ti idamu.
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1: Needs rest.
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0: mo wa so fun Elashale yi wi
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1: That the Lord has decided it is that to give the rest.
0: O fa fun oni isimi kuro ninu ibanuje re.
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1: All those things giving you sorrow over your child.
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0: Awon to nba ninu je ninu aye oko ataya re.
1: Those giving you sorrow over your wife or husband.
0: Ohun to nba ninu je ninu ise re yin.
1: That which is giving you sorrow in your work.
0: Elashale yi.
1: Tonight.
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1: 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That is where the devil imputes.
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0: 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You must trust in him completely. You must trust in him completely. That he alone can give you mandate. What work you're doing might not be able to give you rest.
1: Enough.
0: But when you believe in God, he will give you rest in your
1: room.
0: Those child you bear, the Lord will use them as a source of rest. But you must believe in God that he alone has rest. I want you to shout my father. Lord, all I have in mind
1: causing
0: fear in me. Lord, from today, send them out. In the name of Jesus. My father, all I have in mind, all I have in mind causing fear and fear in my life. Lord, take them away. With your mighty hand, take them out. Lord, take them out. Lord, take them out. Lord, take them out. Lord, take them out.
1: Jesus, Oluwa wa.
0: In Jesus' name, my Lord.
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0: man. Satan will take rest
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2: 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Lord, bring me out. 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Lord, bring me out. Lord, bring me out. Lord, bring me out. Lord, bring me out. Lord, bring me out. In Jesus' name, my Lord. One can meet Israel's self in that hard bondage. In marriage, through marriage. One can meet Israel's self in hard bondage. Through a man's word. One can meet Israel's self in one's hard bondage. Through one inflicted. Hard bondage can be debt. 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It can be troubles. It can be unbelief. Whatsoever not having letting you have rest, they have hard bondage. Shout, my Father, in this hard bondage I meet myself suddenly. I am not the Most High. Bring me out. In the name Baba of Jesus, mio, my Father, in the heart bondage, I miss myself suddenly. Lord, bring me out. Lord, bring me out. Hand of the Lord, bring me out. Bring me out. Bring me out. Bring me out. Bring me out. Bring me out. In Jesus Christ, our Lord. Can we tell it to God? According to your word, Lord, give me rest.
0: Lori awon omo mi.
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2: 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According to your word. 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
2: Lord, give me rest. Over my child, over my husband, over my marriage, over all I lay my hands upon. Lord, give me rest. In Jesus Christ, Lord, I decree and I declare, in every aspect you have lost rest. In your life, in your business, in your marriage, in the life of your children, from today, receive your rest. Everything which has permitted rest to go missing in your life. All that made you lose your rest. From today, let them lose their power. The Bible declared that the Lord created
0: heavens
2: and on the seventh day rested. I decree rest from today upon everyone that can say three amen. In all your labors, in all your troubles and your fears and hard bondage you meet yourself, receive rest.
0: Amen.
2: Amen. 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
0: Hallelujah.
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1: 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He was a billionaire, me also millionaire. He tan gbe jade pe these people that I'm talking about, anything on so Isaac Newton, father of physics, he was a child of God to the core omo Olorun han han ni. And not only him, mo so nipa a major man in chemistry, and it was a boogie, you know, chemistry, I want chemistry, I want science, you want to say, Monson, you are Michael Faraday, I'm my lord, or Mujade, or Politimon soy, he was a priest, and you can't get in Jabe, Alufa, Timan War, and was so afar, and was so woody. And this man, Sibe, only or Gidigan, but goes in that your long, and Ninu Bividia, Ninu Shetty, say, Otayo. Mo fe so tele ni, and not only him, mo so nipa Douglas Matchford. This was an army, and this great man was a success, and only okoko so language yen pe old soldier never die. 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He was a general, and not only general for 50 years, he was a devoted Christian. 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We bless you. He will bless your children in the name of Jesus. 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Ti Olorun ba bless eyan, you will always be in the front line. Number 2, ti Olorun ba bless e, the blessing of God causes a man to have results and impact. 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

0: you think that we weren't here? Uh-huh. We had to make sure that the music did a little bit of talking, mm-hmm. warm up the place, get yeah. you in the groove and the mood, mm-hmm. so you know what time it is, yes, baby. So
1: we're back. Just like there. We never left.
0: Yes, of course.
1: Honestly, and it's been amazing, uh-huh. and it's been a good month, and we're happy to be back on Monday Night Cafe.
0: And we're really hoping that you at home, you know, is happy to have us mm-hmm. back in the building, and yeah. you're off to a great week, uh-huh. boy. It's a brand new week,
1: I feel
0: so brand new as well. Mm-hmm. I see great things happening. I mean, I'm already saying, I don't know if that's okay. Mm-hmm. Some curls on social media. Mm-hmm. There are some. It was written 75 days to Christmas.
1: Yeah, we're counting down
0: you
1: already.
0: You saw that?
1: And it's exciting.
0: What a fast year it has been. Uh-huh. But, you know, some might say it was too fast for them to hit their targets. Mm-hmm. You know, it was really, really a crazy year. But I would say, look, hey, we're still here. We're healthy. We're fine. We got another chance to go. So don't quit. Don't give up. Don't start mm-hmm. feeling disappointed. Mm-hmm. It's only going to get better.
1: Honestly, it absolutely will. And we're happy, and we hope that you have met you well. And we hope that your Monday has also gone well, and your week is starting out on a very, very good note. We're here to make your Monday night better the way we usually do it. We're here to play you nice songs. We're here to gist with you. We're here to hear from you. We're here to ensure that you have a good time all around. Mm-hmm. Either you're with your partner, or you're by yourself, or you're with friends, whatever you are. We're just here to hope that you might even be driving. We're just here to be a part of whatever moment you're having and help you make the moment a lot better.
0: That's
1: right. Your companion up until 1:30 a.m. And we're happy to be that, you know, we're happy to be that person, those people for you to listen to up until 1:30 a.m.
0: That's
1: so
0: right.
1: Welcome on board once again.
0: It's Monday Night Cafe.
1: Honestly, and thank you for joining us.
0: That's right.
1: And on this show, we have a lot of conversations. It cuts across love, relationships, and it's not only romantic relationships.
0: Stuff, no.
1: We deal with friendship, we deal with family relationship. We cut across so many things, and that's the beautiful thing about this particular show.
0: That's
1: so in
0: right.
1: case it is your first time joining us, we are saying welcome to the family.
0: It's always a delight to have you right here with us, because
1: good.
0: Without you, you, I don't
1: good,
0: know. I don't
1: good.
0: Even know how we do mm-hmm. it without you. Y'all just the people that make this happen for us. You know, you being there, listening, being a part of the show with your contributions, with mm-hmm. your, you know, messages. By the way, we're live on Facebook.
1: Yes,
0: as always, we love to see you're there. We love to, you know, read from you. We love that, you know, you just go there, like, comment, share, mm-hmm. and all of this wonderful things that you do to help support the program or support the show. That counts, and we don't take it for granted.
1: At all. And let us let you know that we're streaming already on Facebook at Splash FM 105.5 Ibadan, Splash FM 105.5 Ibadan. In case you want to check us out, you can do that
0: right about
1: we're
0: now.
1: There, expecting your comments, expecting your song requests, expecting you to be with us and to be a part of the show to make it beautiful as we usually have it. So welcome, welcome, welcome, welcome, welcome, welcome,
0: welcome, welcome,
1: welcome, welcome, welcome, welcome, welcome, welcome, welcome, welcome.
0: Are you ready? What's about to hit you today? Uh-huh. Are you ready for what we got, you know, on the menu today? Are you mm-hmm. really ready for the juice, the sauce, the mm-hmm. spice, mm-hmm. and all the fun that we got lined up for you today uh-huh. on the show? I'm sure that you're saying, yes, we are. Mm-hmm. We can't wait. We see you guys already on Facebook.
1: Yes, we see
0: That's
1: you.
0: A good sign. It mm-hmm. means that you're there, you're mm-hmm. following, and mm-hmm. you know exactly what the dealio is
1: yeah.
0: and what the drill is on the show.
1: Yeah.
0: So, mm-hmm. without further ado, mm-hmm. today, yes, like Tumi already said, and I'm sure that you already know, it's not only about, you know, love matters, heartbreaks, boyfriend and girlfriend, husband and wife conversations we have on here. If it has to do with family, as long as people are relating, people are, you know, bonded together one way mm-hmm. or another, we talk about it right here. And so today, we're going to be talking about something a little bit different from the usual or what you're used to on the show that we talk about. And we're talking about it because it's really important. As a matter of fact, it's something that had to do with a person's life being lost. Not only one person. As a matter of fact, according to reports, some people have lost their lives as a result of, you know, what we are going to be sharing with you on the show today.
1: Yeah.
0: And it affects a lot of homes, a lot mm-hmm. of families. It's mm-hmm. something that I'm sure that a lot of people too can relate to. So that's why we deemed it really fit. We deemed it really important to talk about it today on the show. So without wasting any more time, I'm going to start by telling you exactly what happened. By the way, the question is already up on our Facebook page.
1: Yes,
0: and we asked the question, should parents expect their children abroad to carry the financial burden of the entire family, even when those children are struggling themselves? Mm. Let me say it again. Should parents expect their children abroad to carry the financial burden of the entire family, even when those children are struggling themselves? Now, why do we ask this question? It's as a result of the fact that something happened. I think it was last week. It was trending, and we came across it and decided to look at it today on the show. So what happened? Now, a story was shared by a guy's friend who had passed. Okay, so the guy passed on and his friend came out to share the story. Mm. What happened? It was in the UK. According to reports, this guy was 23 years old because he's passed now. Mm. And he went to the UK for greener pastures at just 23. Now, what happened? It turns out that as soon as he got to the UK, his mother would call him every single day at odd hours, 3 a.m., 2 a.m., 1 a.m., you know, like early hours of the morning to demand, to make requests for finances, to take care of bills at home. Okay? That's what she would do. Mm. And this guy was working like a minimum wage job over there. He was a security personnel, not like some big, you know, high-ranking security personnel.
1: Yeah.
0: The job entailed him to, I think, man the gates or something like that. So you can imagine, like, it wasn't something really high-paying or big. So he was just struggling to even find his feet. Luckily, he got a job fast, but it wasn't such a great job. But he was still trying to send money home, even when he would have to starve himself sometimes, even when it was even hard to pay the rent sometimes, even when it was hard for him to pay his bills, take care of himself, get food for himself.
1: Yeah.
0: But because of the pressure from home, his mom would call, "I don't want to hear anything right now, now that you're abroad. You know you have responsibilities back home. You have your siblings. You have a lot of things to take care of. We didn't send you abroad to go there and live luxurious and forget about the family. So please send money home." And every time she would call and he couldn't send money home, she would curse out on him. She would insult him. She would say all sorts of nasty things to him that would end up hurting this guy so bad that he got sick because of the constant yelling, the constant, you know, negative words from his mother, the pressure from home, expectations from home. He started to have a high blood pressure. He got sick, went to the hospital with his friend. And when they went to the hospital, he got diagnosed with high blood pressure or hypertension. And his friend was like, "From where? You're 23 years old." "Just 23. And the guy says to his friend, "My brother, I'm stressed, though. It's my mom. She constantly calls me up to make requests, to make demands. And when I can't meet up, even with the little I still manage to send, she's never satisfied. She's still complaining and believing that, oh, there's a lot more where that came from, and I'm not doing enough." And his friend could see that this guy is barely surviving, yet he would make sure everything he earns, he sends home. But his mother was never really satisfied. So they began to manage his health situation. Sometimes he wouldn't even be able to go to work because he was ill, constant headaches, you know, the things that come with hypertension. So they were managing and managing and managing. At some point, he told his mom, "Mom, look, I'm not feeling so well here. I'm just struggling to survive and I'm doing the best I can. I still try to send you as much money as I can. I don't even do anything here for myself. I can't even get groceries. The rent is due. I can't even pay. Yet I still try my best to send you, you know, everything that I work for. Why aren't you satisfied?" As usual, she would curse out on him. "Shut up. What do you mean by that? You know what? You're in the UK. You're abroad. Life is so much better over there." So it went on like that. And then the guy all of a sudden stopped talking like he used to. He stopped relating with, you know, his colleagues like he used to, even with the friend, you know, and all that and that. Now, they would go to church together every Sunday. So this caring friend of his, as usual, decided to go call him up a Sunday morning for Sunday service, as he would normally do. He knocked for the door. He knocked for the guy on the door severally. No answer that morning. He kept knocking and knocking and knocking. Still no answer. So he got people involved and they broke down the door only to find the guy lifeless on his bed. lifeless on his bed. They did everything, try to wake him up, try to do everything to, you know, resuscitate the guy and all that and that. It didn't work. So they quickly went to the guy's phone and saw that the last call was from his mother. He was taken to the hospital, and guess what? It was discovered that he had died as a result of hypertension at 23. So, of course, it was concluded that it was as a result from stress.
1: Both mental and physical.
0: He had been complaining about the situation at home. He told his friend, my life, I don't get it. I'm not happy anymore. My mother is, you know, really killing me with all this pressure and all of that. And so that's why we asked the question, really, though, should parents expect their children to cover up finances at home even when they are abroad and still trying to find their feet? Because here is a guy that just got there. His mother didn't wait for him to even, because sometimes, you know, we've been sold this abroad dream that as soon as you get there the grass is greener. At some point, you know, I recall, you know, even believing and thinking that as soon as you travel abroad you
1: everything
0: find money money they even pluck money from trees. Everything is so much better. You get great jobs. The economy is great. You're living the life, and it's the American dream or the UK dream where life is so perfect. But it's not true. People still have to find their feet. And to me, a lot of times, it takes time. It does take time to find your feet. And then you have some family members back at home who don't realize that. Some believe that as soon as you get there, everything is better for you. You have all the money to start sending back home. And they put and place all of this pressure and expectations on you that sometimes end up draining you and sapping the life out of you. Should that be the case, to me? Should parents expect so much? And then you have these parents who would say, ah, I sold the lands to make sure you travel abroad. You have siblings to take care of. You have responsibilities back at home. Should your children or your child be made to take care of their siblings? Because you have firstborn children placed with that responsibility to take care of the rest of their siblings. It's a lot going on in so many families to me right now. And I think it's really unfair.
1: Well, it is definitely unfair, and it's a rather sad situation. I wish that we had the story before things went awry, before things went south. But now things have gone as they are, and you don't know. I feel like the idea that parents naturally have expectations of their children is not all that bad. To have expectation, I mean, who are we without our expectations? Even from our friends, people we see around, we naturally expect that something from them, a level of something from them. And when parents put money together and sponsor somebody abroad, there's really the natural sense to expect that, okay, because I have done all of this for you, then you owe me and all of that. And it makes them naturally expect that this child, when they travel, we'll be able to send something back home. But I think that there's a lot of misconceptions, there's a lot of myths that are tied to the idea of traveling. Number one is that people think that when you travel, you're automatically entering into a place where when you get there, you start to have money. And it almost seems as though when you get there, you receive a certain amount of money. I think only for people who are on scholarships, and then the scholarship is such a system where they receive allowance while they also are able to school or do anything or something. But

0: actually become quite expensive, we let you understand that no matter how much you're making, as long as you have bills to pay, the money will almost never be enough. And you shouldn't put pressure on anyone just because you are assuming that life has just automatically gotten better for them because they have traveled. Because I think that that is what leads to the pressure that people put on their children. And I think the flip side would even be that this person was 23 years old.
1: Just 23 years old.
0: He's young and he's just figuring out his own life. And I don't know.
1: Figuring out his own life just made me think about something real fast.
0: Okay.
1: He probably got there, of course. When he was leaving home, the whole discussion was about get there, remember your family, it's for greener pastures, don't forget what we invested in you and all that and that.
0: Yes.
1: But he's a human being and a different entity, you know, on his own, who's got his own dreams, his own goals and aspirations.
0: Yeah.
1: So he probably got there and probably he wanted more for himself.
0: Yes.
1: Maybe he thought, okay, I should earn a degree or something. Mm. Maybe he thought, you know what, there are certain things I also want to do for myself. In as much as I'm here to help my family, to help, you know, take care of my siblings or assist my mom or dad back at home with finances and all that and that, he will get there and begin to think about other things he could do to better his own life.
0: Honestly.
1: Maybe go to school, maybe take up a course or something to do to develop as a person.
0: Mm-hmm.
1: So there's also that. It cannot revolve all around the family. Do you get what I'm saying? So
0: 100%.
1: All of these factors can come to play and might shorten, you know, the finances he's got. So he's not able to be as, you know, or he's not able to meet up with all the finances waiting for him back at home to take care of. So that's something that also has to be put into consideration. And there is something that parents also do that I want to look at. Some parents will say, remember I sold my land to help you travel.
0: I think,
1: remember I borrowed money for you to go and do
0: it.
1: I invested so much. Now, if you decide to do that, that's on you.
0: Mm.
1: Because they use it to blackmail the children or the child and make them feel guilty when they're not able to live up to the expectations back home that have to do with finances.
0: You know, one thing I think, I'm not sure if you said it when we discussed the story of the guy that traveled and he promised or he made a promise that he will bring a sibling and then the wife felt like, oh, it should have been
1: home.
0: I think I was saying then that people should stop. If you know that, I don't know.
1: Yeah.
0: I don't understand, sound like, oh, I don't believe in these things. But I think that the idea that, oh, okay, we spent all of our money to send you abroad. I think that's like that particular statement. Oh, I get that you're trying to keep the person on a kind of leash to ensure that when they go, they don't forget where they're coming from or the son of whom they are.
1: Yeah.
0: I can also say that it can sound a bit more, you know, it can sound more like pressure.
1: And it's
0: also
1: pressure.
0: A bit or a tad manipulative.
1: You are.
0: The idea that when you get there, because people lose themselves, lose their lives, lose their mental health, get very sick, get very erratic, irrational, get very paranoid as well because they're trying to just get everything done. You know, for instance, when you go and study, you have just 20 hours to work. You see that people try to see how they can do way more than that just because they know that, oh, back home. I mean, I get the idea that there are people back home waiting for you. You know, I get that idea. But I also feel like, hey, there has to be a way to balance it. Balance between the expectations they have of you at home and the life you want for yourself, the life you're hoping that you will go and meet. Because I imagine, okay, another thing that is coming to mind is maybe the idea that people actually think that being abroad means that. I get that being abroad means when you work, you make money. But one thing we're all missing or we're all forgetting is the fact that the strength you have as a Nigerian or as someone who lives in Nigeria, I don't think you'll naturally become a lot stronger if you travel abroad. So it means that the strength you have here is still the strength you have there. If you were in Nigeria and couldn't pull 2-3 jobs at once, you cannot automatically become a magician when you travel.
1: Absolutely.
0: Which is another mistake I think people make.
1: Absolutely.
0: But I think that at this point, I would love to hear from people listening
1: of
0: to
1: course,
0: us.
1: Of course, that's what we're talking about. It.
0: Yeah. What in
1: are
0: hearing
1: you?
0: From you what you think about
1: the
0: idea the story that we have brought to the fore today. Is it natural? Is the pressure natural? What causes the pressure? Because I'm trying to think of the options. So if you know or you know anyone who's traveled or you yourself, you live abroad and then you've had the experience of family putting pressure on you, especially because they were part of the process of your travel. How did you manage it? Because somebody passed and he was 23 years old and now he's passed because his mom kept putting pressure on him to send money home. So if you want to be a part of this conversation, please call us

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1: 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And speaking of somebody passing, I just recalled another story about a lady who faced something very similar. It was trending a couple of, I think, months ago, I think last year, I don't know, but now that we're talking about it, I just remember it. Now, the lady, as you know, the case may be, or the case is, was the firstborn child of the family. And you know how it is now? They put funds together, family, you know, they... Okay, there's a caller right there. Let's take the call first before I share the story and tell you exactly what happened. Hello, you're welcome to the show.
0: Oh, please call us back.
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0: And you can also come to Facebook at Splash FM 105.5, Ibadan, Splash FM 105.5 Ibadan. That is what we're streaming, so you can come and leave your comments as
1: right
0: well as
1: there.
0: Your song requests,
1: yes,
0: so that we can take everything. We're interested in all of your opinions because we realize that everybody, this is a story everybody
1: can relate to.
0: Or somebody you know. A lot of people have fathers abroad, and then there's a lot of pressure on them. People have mothers abroad, siblings abroad. Everybody has aunts, uncles. People around us have traveled, and at some point we've put a lot of pressure on them because we're assuming that they are meant to be pumping money into your bank account because they're living there abroad.
1: And now more than ever, the jackpot syndrome is a thing right now. A lot of people are, you know, traveling abroad to make ends meet because they feel like, oh, the economy is a lot better. The Nigerian economy is really tough on us and all that. And that, so it's so much better to go over there and, you know, work so you can take care of your family and have a better life. So yeah, it's really happening with a lot of family. Now, so as I was talking about, I was saying, this lady traveled abroad, family put, you know, funds together for her to go, but her funds were also part of it. So when she got there, of course, the pressure, make money, send money home, you have siblings, you have younger ones to take care of, there's bills, you know, bills are piling up. Don't go and tell us. Don't stop, start giving us excuses. Every time she tell them, it's not easy as you guys think it is. Or life is hard over there. Or they'll tell her, what are you talking about? You're in the UK. You're abroad. Life is so much better. You're working.
0: Life is soft for you.
1: You know, and then she was able to, this mortgage kind of thing. You know how they go about it? She got a place of her own and she was paying in installments and all that and that. But they kept, you know, putting pressure on her to keep sending money back home. All of a sudden, she kept doing it. She was struggling to do it. You know
0: but
1: how it will take a toll on your health eventually, which of course it did. So this lady started getting depressed, started withdrawing. She was the outgoing type. She would like to socialize with friends and all that and that. But her friends started noticing that she wasn't showing up for events. She wasn't calling. She wasn't really hanging out with them anymore. They couldn't hear from her, even at work. They kept wondering. She was withdrawn. She wasn't really working as hard as she used to. She wasn't performing at her job because something was going on with her. And of course, it was the pressure from the family to meet up with their demands. Now, what happened? She, all of a sudden, you know, went AWOL, like nobody heard from her anymore. They tried to reach her for, I think, about a week. She didn't show up for work, unlike her. If she wasn't going to show up for work, she would call and say, okay, you know what?
0: I'm going to make
1: you for work and all that. She wouldn't just abscond from work. She wasn't lackadaisical with her job. She was very, very hardworking and very responsible to her duties. But this lady didn't show up for work, and they were worried, of course. So what happened? Friends said, this isn't like her. No, we got to find out what's going on with her. Let's go check up on her and see why she is missing in action and why we haven't heard from her. They tried to ring her, but she wouldn't pick up calls for about a week. They got there. The door was locked. They kept hitting the door, trying to get the lady to, you know, respond and come out just so they know that she's okay and she's fine. No answer. So they informed the police and, you know, all the appropriate authorities in charge of those kinds of situations to come and find out what was going on with the lady, which they did. They broke open the door, and guess what to me? A body was there, lying, of course, lifeless. It was already smelling. She had been there, dead for a long period of time.
0: My.
1: And as always, when they tried to find out, investigations were carried out. It was discovered that she died as a result of stress. She had been depressed for a while.
0: You know, I feel like the mental stress is even crazier than the physical stress. But the truth is that both eventually, they work hand in hand.
1: Yes.
0: Because the mental controls the physical controls the mental. If you're not fine physically, your mental health
1: will
0: is
1: be affected.
0: If you're not fine mentally, you can start to have a headache and be stressed and be moody and be down and be sad. And, you know, before you know it, you're moving from step to step and you're not just fine.
1: Yeah.
0: So it means that when we have people who are not around here, we need to like extend the level of grace to them. I understand that we have expectations, but these expectations, I believe, can be managed, which is where I think the problem is. And I think that, to talk about causes as well, I think, I don't know, do you think that when a person is traveling and they also make promises, do you think that some of these promises they make can also make parents say that, oh, you promised, now you owe me? And I think something else I want to say is that when people say they have put a lot of money together for you to travel, if you feel like, should you respond to that based on the reality you've heard about? Or should you just go and hope that, okay, maybe it should be like that? You know, when parents come together or when family members come together and say, oh, we're all chipping in and we're sending you abroad. When you get there, don't forget us. Do you think that people should be rejecting that? If they know that, it's going to be too much pressure for them. Like, should we move to a world where we can say, I get that you're coming from a good place, but I don't think that this is your manipulation or this your
1: it's fine by me.
0: Instructions.
1: It's going to work to me.
0: Everything
1: if
0: is fine.
1: Straight up is a no-no. Right there and then tell them, you know what? I think you should hold off a little bit on all of these expectations because first, that's going to begin to destroy your peace. And as has been said, and of course it's true, if anything steals your peace of mind, run away from it. It's too expensive. If it costs you your peace of mind, it is too expensive. Which also brings me to a question I was going to throw in there. Should we block, like find a way to avoid, like find a way to mute, or, you know, find a way to keep these kinds of family members away from us, these family members who make this unnecessary, unreasonable demands simply because they, in their own interests, because a lot of times if it even starts from them, I know we can be grateful and say, okay, you have good intentions. You want to better the lives of the family. You want us, you know, you want us to live better. That's why you thought about this, right? But then again, it's on you. You are the one who decided that that child going abroad will help the family. Not to say that you should be ungrateful, but you are the one. It is so unfair. It would be the worst thing to now turn around, flip it back around, switch it up, and put back on that child to make them feel like if they don't live up to the expectations because you decided that they travel and you put resources together, they would suffer for it or they would have to go through all that pressure. You are the one who decided
0: To answer your question, I do not think that you can block everybody in your family. And I don't think that, I think I understand that blocking people or,
1: permanently. Maybe if it begins to affect your mental health.
0: I get that blocking people out and just giving yourself some space can help out. But I think that giving grace is, we always be first. Because if you block this person out, you might not be able to block the next person out. And I just feel like your mind will always be there. Really, if you kind of are sensitive, if you're a sensitive person, even when you block somebody, your mind, your heart might not be able to take it. That, oh, you're pulling yourself away from your family members. And I think I want to also say that I do not think that it is a bad idea in itself to travel and then be able to, you know,
1: help the family
0: or send something back home. And I do not think that people who expect are also bad people. I think that sometimes it's the idea of,
1: at what expense?
0: But I think that the person's mental health should definitely come first.
1: You know,
0: somebody got
1: high
0: blood pressure and
1: they
0: passed. And then the mom is still assuming that, oh, no, you're still a bad child if you don't send money. No.
1: She wouldn't listen to any explanation. She wouldn't care how the guy was feeling. She was like, you know,
0: that one is unfair.
1: It doesn't matter what you go through. Because, just make sure you make money. You make money. Send money home.
0: The first few months and then maybe the first year people travel. People spend those times
1: trying to settle in.
0: Because it is much harder. You're here and then you can easily step out and say you want to go visit friends. You want to step outside. You want to pick a bike and go somewhere you're craving. You can get what you want. It's a whole new place where so many things are not just available for them. So I would imagine that family members at that time would be looking to root for him, support him, cheer him on, constantly check on him to be sure that he's fine. Because we can also rule out the fact that people get very lonely and it can lead to depression when they travel. So I would imagine that this would be the family members' priorities, not just money, money, and money.
1: And then again, we also have to understand that this idea of parents seeing their children as their retirement plan is absolutely out of place. It is wrong. I don't know why it happens here, but it's something that happens in a lot of families. Mm. You hear parents say, I've given birth to you, and I hope that as you have become an adult, or sometimes these kids are not even adults, they're even teenagers. They're family members, or they're families where you have teenagers going out there, they leave home to feed home. Mm. There's so much responsibility placed on these children that they go out there and, you know, they try to hustle up at every do anything. It's a do or die affair. Mm-hmm. It doesn't matter what it is. They're looking for how to make
0: just
1: money.
0: Make
1: some
0: money,
1: even go into prostitution. Some going to armed robbery. Some going to all sorts of negative vices, crimes, just to make ends meet. Simply because there's pressure from their family or their parents to bring money back home. It is your responsibility to take care of your children. You owe your, especially when they're still young, especially when they're, you know, not adults yet, from their birth age to when they become, say, even in their 20s or, you know, mid-20s, because it's not as easy as you may think that, they all of a sudden become adults and they get great jobs and they start making so much money. Mm-hmm. And before you know it, they're able to take care of the family. Mm-hmm. It is your they didn't ask to be born. Mm-hmm. You gave birth to them. You're giving birth to your children is a responsibility. So you have to take care of them till they're able to find their feet, get good jobs, make enough money. And when they make money, it should be willingly. It should be them being appreciative of the fact that you raised them, you care for them, and because of the natural relationship that you have with them that has to do with blood, they now want to in turn show appreciation for what you did for them. So they will give you according to how they can. The pressure of you demanding,
0: every
1: you know, and feeling, and it becomes transactional. I gave birth to you, so you take care of me. Mm. I gave birth to you, so you provide for the family. Give back. How did we get here? Why is it such a transaction thing between parents and their children right now? It's a lot. It's really, really serious. And so many people have ended up very badly as a result of the fact that it came from these kinds of families that were so selfish. They didn't care how they were feeling. They were desperate for money, putting all that pressure on them to bring money home just so that they're comfortable.
0: Hmm.
1: Why is it like that?
0: This is really serious, and it's a thing that a number of people can relate to. It's one that resonates with most people because there's pressure, even social media, when you see people, there's a lot of pressure. In fact, I think these days they say things like, oh, you're not supposed to be at this age and still be living with your parents. So there's too many expectations around an adult. And I think that it's the Nigerian problem. And I don't know if it extends to other spaces, but I know for sure that it's something that we see a lot around here, that once a child even clocks certain ages, some parents are saying, oh, you have to leave the house, don't stay at home, go fend for yourself. I know that it's something that the parents do because they are trying to help you be, you know, independent of them. They're trying to help you get better. But in the end, though, one has to understand that some of these things can have both positive and negative effect. But yeah, there are comments on Facebook. If you can, if you want to drop your comments, you can go to our Facebook page at Splash FM 105.5 Ibadan. 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And the phone lines are still open, so you can call us. And if you call the particular number and it's not going through, you could call the other one so that we can hear your opinions. What do you think about the story that we've brought to the fore? Should parents naturally expect that their children give back when they travel, even when the child is not even doing well yet? Hello?
2: Yeah, hello.
0: Yeah, good evening.
2: Yeah, good evening.
0: What's your name? Where are you calling us from?
2: Yeah, my name is Alec. I'm calling you from Udremo.
0: Oh, okay. Please go ahead.
2: Yeah, I just got into the show just now, so I don't really understand much.
0: Oh, okay. Well, we brought the story of a guy. We're asking that when people travel, should parents naturally expect that immediately their child travels, the child should start making money and bringing things home,
1: even when the child is
0: still struggling there?
2: Yeah. No, it's not like it's compulsory, but then the child needs to know how should I put it? It's normal, it's not bad, that's how
0: I feel. Okay, but the story we have brought to the show tonight, the person eventually passed because he had high blood pressure. His mom always called him and, you know, always.
1: At 23?
0: And he was 23 years old and he had just traveled. So what do you think about that?
2: I feel it's not bad for his parents to feel, is capable of sending something, but then maybe they should just relax for him for a while.
0: They should relax. Okay.
2: Yeah.
0: Okay, thank you.
2: Yeah.
0: All right, what song? Okay, what song do you want us to play for you?
2: Yeah, Whiskey.
0: Okay. What song by Whiskey? Any Whiskey song, Abe? Oh, yeah, now, Noella, thank you so much.
1: For calling, we appreciate it.
0: Okay, keep the calls coming.
1: 070-694-93000 or 070-144-75770. And if you'd like to also be a part of the conversation on Facebook, we're live on there at Splash FM 105.5 Ibadan. 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
0: Yes, we're there.
1: And yeah, there are comments. Yeah, we haven't looked at our comments today. All right, let's check them out.
0: Okay, Team Money, thank you for your commenting. I like what I said. Well done to me and Amanda. It is well with you all. You're blessed. We're enjoying your program. Aramodon Moya Oniru said, well done. Thank you. Samson says, welcome on board. Thank you so much. Our day was awesome. Thank you for asking. He said he shared our program. We appreciate
1: thank
0: you as
1: you.
0: Well.
1: Yeah.
0: Sunday Kupu said, good evening to me and Amanda. You two ladies look cute and stunning tonight.
1: Thank
0: I'm crushing on you ladies already.
1: Mm.
0: Abe and Shireni. It's Monday Night Cafe Show, a night to be remembered for fun and love. It is going to be awesome today. Nkala Iwala said, you're looking beautiful and pretty. It's a great job you're doing. Thank you so much. Now, Sunday said, it's nothing bad if your parents expect support from you in money, especially when you're living abroad. But it's a problem once you have not settled down. Staying abroad and living in Nigeria are two different things. You should let your parents know. Okay. You should let your parents or anyone making such requests from you understand this. Although we all know it's because of the high level and value of the currency. Once you are traveling abroad, just put it on your mind and heart that you are going across the sea to struggle for a better life for you and your family or your loved ones. Everybody knows the truth. Don't block anyone because you might need them tomorrow as well. And then Yola Wala said that, uneasy lies the head that wears the crown. If their pressure is too much, there will be financial crisis. Terubakbo.
1: Okay. That sounds okay, really deep.
0: I think so. I'll get a like plantain tree, right?
1: Okay.
0: So he's saying that if a plantain tree has too much on it, like too much stuff, you know, breeze can blow it down.
1: Yeah. Okay.
0: So it means that when it is too heavy,
1: it has to do with pressure. Too much pressure.
0: Yes. Yeah. So when there's too much,
1: it's
0: on
1: definitely
0: it,
1: going to
0: blow it away.
1: Turn out badly.
0: I said that even Nigeria here it happens. Every new couple, even new couples, actually have this problem. Shadow was said, play me this song, "Hurting Inside" by Bob Marley, and "Where Do Broken Hearts Go?"
1: By Whitney Houston. All right.
0: Okay, we'll play those songs, I think, soon.
1: Yeah.
0: You ask me so that we can, you know, refresh our minds and then come back. But we're still chatting about the idea of parents, you know, expecting that once their children travel,
1: automatically
0: they should start sending
1: maybe not
0: home.
1: All parents, but you know, some parents they start to mount pressure. In this case that we've looked at, in case you didn't know, you're just tuning into the program, it's about a guy who's 23 years old. He, you know, went for greener pastures, of course, and boom, as soon as he got there, his mother would constantly call him at odd hours, sometimes 3 a.m., 1 a.m., someone who hadn't even found his feet, wasn't even doing so well, was struggling to even pay rent. I mean, it wasn't such a great job. It wasn't like a well-paying job where, oh my goodness, you know, it's dollars and pounds. I think it was about $16 and some, I don't know how much, you know, was mentioned that he was earning, but of all of that, out of that money, as little as it was, he would still try, you know, scrape up everything to send money back to his mother. But she wasn't satisfied. She kept calling and telling him he was talking nonsense. Every time he told her that he couldn't send money to the house, she would yell, curse him out, say all sorts of terrible things. You're a disgrace after what we did for you. What kind of son are you? Look at your mates buying houses. Look at your mates doing all sorts of amazing big things for their parents. And there you are, you that we've suffered to send to the abroad. You're telling us rubbish. Don't even do that. You have siblings to take care of. You know, all of these kinds of talks. And of course, he really got to the brother man. He landed in hospital and he was diagnosed of hypertension. Okay. So one fine day,
0: 23-year-old.
1: Yes, one Sunday morning, his friend that would usually call him up for church didn't hear from him. He decided to go check him. you know, out at home, only to discover that the brother had passed. Mm-hmm. And they took him to hospital, and they discovered that it was hypertension that killed him from stress. And the last call he received was his mother. So it was concluded mm-hmm. that it was as a result of the pressure from his own mother that this happened to him. Sad. Whatever happened to consideration, understanding? Mm-hmm. Whatever happened to you, you know, realizing that, okay, I get that there's need for this guy or for him to take care of the family back at home, but is he doing okay? Mm. What happened to concern for his own health and what he may be dealing with? He's a human being with needs and desires and things he would really want to do. It shouldn't be all about the family. Why so much pressure? Forgetting about the individual and what really matters to them and how they feel.
0: Honestly, I won't even open it up because Inkaolai well already did. He talked about how that even people when they get married also start to face a lot of pressure. You know, they assume that when you get married, naturally, you have to like carry some kinds of burdens and stuff. And I think that I'm also interested in that. Now, the idea of parents believing that when you get to a certain age, you're doing fine enough to, you know, bring back home, it's not a bad idea in itself because, you know, there's something about when God blesses one person and you're in a family, obviously God has blessed your family, which is how I think it should be. But then again, I also know that some things can also breed a level of entitlement, which is what every other time we talk about these things, we try to speak against, how that it's okay for a person to be nice to you, to be kind to you. It's okay for somebody to come through for you, but do not make it seem as though that is all they are or that is all they ever will be to you, because it sort of defines relationships. It defines friendships. You know, a friend of mine and I were chatting, and then so I think she was saying something like, oh, at some point she felt like there were calls she would receive and immediately, or she would, there were calls she would miss intentionally because naturally it just has become a part of her that, oh, whenever this person calls, they're calling because
1: they want money. Something, money.
0: So there's a way it can, in fact, it can trigger anxiety. And a lot of things actually lead to high blood pressure. Maybe when we even come back from the break, we will come and see how we can talk about some of these things.
1: Yes.
0: It can be as a result of things that you think are minute. Anxiety, the constant, oh my God, something's happening at home, oh my God.
1: Exactly.
0: The worrying, the fear. The fear of uncertainty is the fear that, okay, whoever is on the end of the other line definitely has something they want to ask of me. There's something about people who are constantly there for someone. And I think I saw a post about it where somebody was saying that, oh, people don't understand how difficult it gets when you're just very sad because you have so much, like, you have so much you think you're responsible for. That's why sometimes it is even encouraged that maybe you just leave a little because you realize that there's just too much. Like, there's way too much in your head because you've become so responsible that you're the only one everybody turns to. And it makes you sometimes lose your innocence in terms of how you have planned your life.
1: It's draining.
0: Thinking that you're 23. Of course, you might be a 23-year-old that is emotionally mature, is emotionally available as well, is kind enough, supportive, patient, and you have all of these great qualities. But these things can make you also be burnt out real fast.
1: It takes a toll.
0: Because you're also just starting to build your own life. You're starting to chart a course for your life as well. So imagine the pressure you have on you
1: to do almost everything.
0: They have sent you abroad. I think the timing for me is wrong.
1: And then of course this attitude, or what do I call it, this practice of family or parents demanding that the child or the first one or whoever it is is now automatically responsible for the siblings. I'm gonna say it here and now, it's wrong. It's us Africans that do it, particularly Nigerian families. Why do parents do it? You are the number one sole a person responsible for your kid. You brought those children to the world. Your first child didn't bring the children to the world. And not saying that they cannot contribute or help or show some sort of support when the need arises, if they can. But it's absolutely wrong for you to now make it their responsibility, because they do. They make it their sole responsibility to take care of the siblings. Yeah, so your siblings are there, oh, so take care of them. Mm-hmm. Making them go through so much pressure, now they become so desperate. Exactly. Looking for ways to make ends meet, to make that quick cash. Mm-hmm. Some become armed robbers. Some go into drugs. Some go into rituals. Mm-hmm. Some join bad gangs. Some join all sorts of groups just so that they make money on a fast lane, or you know, in a fast way. They become so addicted to this fast-paced life to meet up, and they then in turn meet their end as a result of this kind of pressure.
0: It is well. We are speaking up against this.
1: It is honestly wrong. It's not the proper thing to do.
0: Honestly.
1: A lot of us Nigerians or Africans say, yeah, it's okay for families to request that their children show support or help. It's a normal thing. It's not the normal thing. Your children should not be your finance, or your how they put it? Your retirement plan. They shouldn't. How about you? What have you invested in the children? You gave birth to them in the first place. I mean, I've heard family members or parents say, oh, I want to be the one to build my children or buy my children their first houses. I have funds put in place for the children when they grow up, education fund. I have money stashed away somewhere to help them start up their lives. Like, you know, be a foundation, start like a foundation for them so that starting life or becoming adults is not so hard on them. Mm-hmm. How about that? Why are we the ones, why are the parents always the ones relying solely on their children to take care of them in their old age? It's really, really something very serious that it's causing a lot of problems in our Nigerian and, you know, African society. That's why you find some children run away from their parents, run away from their families, not wanting to have anything to do with their families, because no matter what they do, these families and these parents back at home are never satisfied.
0: Honestly.
1: They're never grateful. The demands keep coming. The more they sacrifice, the more they try to meet up with the demands, the more they keep requesting for more to be done.
0: Honestly, it's a lot, and we can even sit here and be unpacking. There's still so much to explore and talk about. But yeah, it's time to catch our breaths and play some songs, really based on the requests that I've seen on Facebook. So let's listen to these songs, and then we're back just to keep the conversation going. So drop your thoughts on Facebook at Splash FM 105.5 Ibadan. 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
1: 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We'll be right back.

0: Oh my God. We absolutely enjoyed the break.
1: Are you serious?
0: It was good for us.
1: You
0: and we
1: serious,
0: enjoyed the
1: girl?
0: Music so much.
1: It was super duper hot. It was fire.
0: Honestly, I think the best part was when somebody actually said, oh.
1: Yeah.
0: Like, give us a thumbs up because they really were feeling the music.
1: And
0: I think
1: that was like my high point. For that made it for me. Fantasia's When I See You.
0: I mean, oh my God.
1: That's
0: from a girl who actually was
1: in love
0: or had a crush. You know? Yeah,
1: on somebody.
0: So those feelings you get when you're crushing on someone
1: somebody.
0: And you just excited to see them.
1: You
0: and at the same time, you don't want to see them because you know that
1: exactly.
0: You lose your cool when you're around
1: And that's
0: them.
1: Like the sweetest part of any relationship, mm-hmm. You know, like the beginning part when you have the butterflies, you feel all those, you know, those.
0: Oh, before things get too serious. You know, when you're just crushing on them
1: person.
0: And then they're just a name that when it pops in your head,
1: oh my
0: like,
1: gosh,
0: oh,
1: all those feelings, the dopamine, you know, the dopamine gets released in your system and you're all excited.
0: Well, I hope that when you listen to that song, somebody came to your mind.
1: Somebody always does, please. Come
0: I mean,
1: on. Except for not being,
0: who are
1: being
0: we?
1: Honest here.
0: Who are we without our little feelings here and there?
1: Somebody came to mind.
0: Oh, most definitely.
1: I was telling to me about it. Oh my gosh.
0: Anyways. I think these things make us human.
1: That's right.
0: Like
1: of course.
0: Like a song comes on and then the name pops in your head. Either it's a memory or something that is still happening. I mean, it's just absolutely cool.
1: And that's the power.
0: You can hear a love song and a name pops in your head.
1: But that's
0: but
1: what music
0: like
1: does.
0: Doesn't drive you crazy,
1: is that
0: though.
1: Powerful? Music can make you feel all sorts of emotions. I'm telling you. You can feel sad. Mm-hmm. You can feel happy. Mm-hmm. You can feel all inspired to do your chore. Mm-hmm. You can feel, you know,
0: in
1: like,
0: fact, I'm interested,
1: it's crazy.
0: Amanda,
1: yeah.
0: Music or perfume? Which one do you think brings back the craziest memories?
1: This is too difficult to peg because they're so powerful. Mm-hmm. These two things can make you feel all sorts of emotions.
0: Do you know the funny? I love my nose and my
1: brain
0: connection to
1: yeah.
0: my nose because I don't think that I recall perfumes as much as I recall music.
1: Music,
0: yes.
1: I think music would do it more for
0: I
1: me
0: think music
1: as well.
0: For me, every other time, like there's if there's a song on my playlist, there's definitely a person. Now it's most likely a friend or somebody used it or I heard it from a movie.
1: Yeah,
0: but I can actually recollect the memory.
1: That's music for you.
0: A song that I've added to my playlist.
1: No. Yeah,
0: so, when people say, you smell like my ex. I'm like, eh?
1: How can you even tell?
0: No, you
1: for some people, that good. Their nose.
0: They're about to you. Remember your ex? Your ex is perfume.
1: And it's crazy what your brain can do, man. You begin to think about how the moment you guys met, what happened. Was he at a party?
0: Oh.
1: Was he at a particular place? All those memories start coming back. But for me, music, I remember more with music.
0: Mm.
1: That's the power of music. I think that music is so powerful that the world will stop. Like I always say, the world stops and music stops because there's nothing we can do without music.
0: Honestly.
1: You know, at events, on the radio, while you're at work, you want to be able to work and be more productive.
0: When you're reading.
1: Reading.
0: When you're at the gym.
1: Yes.
0: You know, I remember this experience I had with my friend. There's this gym we visit once in a while.
1: Mm-hmm.
0: And there's this guy who just plays songs that we don't really
1: like.
0: So it seems like he only plays songs that he wants to play. And I think he mostly does some of this slow Afro beat songs.
1: Yeah.
0: That I would rather not, because we're trying to work out and we need something energetic. So on the days we meet this guy at the gym, we're hoping that his phone is not the one that is connected to the gym speaker.
1: I know, right?
0: Because it's just going to like keep our spirits down. But it's when we start playing some of these very fast
1: upbeat
0: songs and then we're moving.
1: You get into
0: like,
1: the groove.
0: That's
1: the power
0: and then
1: of
0: the
1: music.
0: Routines naturally become, of course, still difficult, but there's a way you're able to attempt it easily and you're not mentally down. So I'm thinking I'm here because I want to, you know, shake things up and you're playing me. Songs that are making me want to cry.
1: So sad and gloomy, and then songs that bring back very bad memories.
0: Some of the Nigerian songs that maybe they are new songs that we don't
1: really know.
0: But it's something about some of the old gems that you're familiar with. You know, those that were playing
1: old
0: Afrobeats.
1: Oldies, but goldies. They're golden. When it's throwback music.
0: Very nice.
1: This guy's putting a lot of effort. You know, it's when you play this song side by side that you realize how much work was put into the lyrics.
0: Listening to When I See You Now.
1: Yeah.
0: How detailed.
1: Oh my God.
0: How detailed. See, it is not just detailed. It is a song that you can follow with mental pictures, right?
1: Of course.
0: You know?
1: Of course.
0: When you come around, I get shy. Oh my God.
1: You're always in my mind.
0: I lay my head on my pillow.
1: Shy,
0: yeah.
1: When I see I could relate.
0: Yeah.
1: It was
0: resonated with you without trying too hard.
1: You have no idea what plays in my head every time. I can visualize. I start to play all the scenarios in my head.
0: Oh.
1: And, you know, it's a perfect picture. picture mm-hmm. of that feeling when you're crushing and feeling somebody and yes. falling in love with that person. It's all shades of beautiful.
0: Honestly.
1: It's all shade of nostalgic. It's all shade of food for the soul.
0: Honestly.
1: That's it. All shades of it. That's the power of music. That's why they call it food for the soul.
0: Honestly.
1: It can do all sorts of things to your soul.
0: I'm looking at lyrics here. I'm saying I put your picture on my mirror, start to blush when somebody says your name.
1: Oh my gosh.
0: In my stomach, there's a pain. See you walk in my direction, I go the other way.
1: Oh.
0: I start to stutter when I speak, try to stand, but my knees go weak. What is happening to me?
1: Can you tell
0: anybody,
1: me what it means?
0: Can you tell me what it means?
1: To me, we're gonna play that song again. Right now, guys.
0: Guys,
1: if you're listening to us right now, you can request for songs that do you the most,
0: honestly,
1: you know, memories that bring back
0: the craziest memories.
1: Fun memories. You know, very powerful memories
0: honestly,
1: at that point in your life, it was just magnetic.
0: And you were just happy. I mean,
1: that's right.
0: There are songs that come to mind and you know
1: happiness.
0: That this song reminds you of a time in your life where you had
1: somebody's calling. I'm sure they want to make that request right now.
0: Oh my God. Hello, good morning.
1: Yeah. I know.
0: Are you there?
2: Yeah, hello.
0: Okay,
1: hi,
0: good
1: welcome.
0: Morning.
1: Good
0: What's
1: morning.
0: Your name?
2: Good morning, Alex.
0: Okay, Alex.
1: Nice to have you on the show.
2: Yeah, I would like to request the song.
0: Okay, what song
1: Please
0: is that?
1: Please, do it.
2: Temptation.
1: By whom? Whose artist?
0: That's P-Square.
1: P-Square?
2: Extension.
0: Did you say
1: is it Triple X Tentacion? Okay, Triple X. Yeah. Oh, that's the art he's passed on. Triple X, XXX Tentacion. Oh, yeah. Which of his songs would you like to listen to?
2: Little bit of this,
1: a little bit of that. That's what we're talking about. I hope we can find that song for you.
0: Okay, I'll find it and play for you.
1: We are gonna play that song. Mm-hmm. Let's do it, guys. See, we're specific songs. It's not just, you know, random requests. Songs that bring back a certain memory or certain memories of your life. When you look back, they bring memories that make you feel really, really happy.
0: Uh-huh.
1: These are the kinds of songs we'd like you to request tonight on the show. 0706949300 or 0701447570. I'll make a request. Mine will be You Are the One by Lionel Richie. You are the sun.
0: Okay,
1: you are the rain. Woo! That makes my life a foolish game. You need to know I love you so. Woo! And I'll do it all again and again. Because you know what? my parents loved that song.
0: Oh.
1: And it was Sundays. My mom used to play it a lot more than any other days.
0: Okay.
1: And Sundays are my favorite days because, of course, we'll wake up, clean up the house, go to church, and then there was Sunday rice to look, you know, forward to. And she would bake and cook, and the family would spend great quality time together. My father was a military personnel, so he would ensure those Sundays, he was always away, but he would ensure that Sundays he would spend with us.
0: Aww.
1: So it brought back a lot of fun memories because of my parents. So that would be my request on today's show. Guys, make your requests. Happy memories. These are what we're sharing this beautiful evening, or morning rather, on the show. 0706949300 or 0701447570. If you were to request a song that brought back the most or the happiest memories ever, what songs would you request on the show? Hurry up, right now is the perfect time to do that. Let's enjoy music. Feel, you know, music that a lot of work was put into, music that was well done,
0: mm-hmm.
1: with great lyrics, great impact, and at a very, you know, specific happy time in your life. Let's have those requests.
0: Let's start with the only one.
1: Yes, you are the only one.
0: Richie.
1: Love it so much to me.
0: Okay.
1: Let me introduce you to one of my favorite songs ever.